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0: the voice of Ed Sheeran on a dance track with Martin Garrix. That is Repeat It. It is Fresh to Nova. Hello, good morning. My name is Maddie Rowe. Everyone's calling on the phones. 13 24 10. It's never, how are you, Maddie? I love you, Maddie. You're doing great, Maddie. It's just...
1: Get me to hurry, Maddie. Maddie, get me to hurry.
2: Maddie, get me to hurry.
0: Just full-blown yelling. And you know what? Fair enough. This is a huge prize. It's Harry Styles live in New York City with flights, accommodation and spending money. And you get to take three people you love. So if you want to win, if you want to go, yell to me on the phone.

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28: All right, Harry Styles in New York City. Win in three hits after we do 9 minutes of the Noughties. Noughties music for me, peak. And you get to hear some songs that you haven't heard in so long, like Lifehouse, Hanging by a Moment. I know, haven't heard it in ages. Plus, we throw it back to Jessica Simpson, Nick Lachey, 2004 era, Newlyweds, Chicken of the Sea. If you know, you know. Let's start, though, with one of the greatest Noughties songs, Enrique Iglesias. Love doing that. This is Hero for 9 minutes of the Noughties at Nova.
0: Would you dance if I asked you to dance? Or would you run and never look back? Would you cry if you saw me crying?

That's Lifehouse for 9 minutes of the noughties. This is Ella Langley's Chills in Texas here on Nova. And this is the sound of the phones opening. My name is Maddie Rowe. Let's get you over to New York City to see Harry Styles live at Madison Square Garden. 13-24-10. Win now at Nova.

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5: Hi. Hi. I'm very excited.
1: I can tell. Imagine actually winning it.
5: I know.
1: Tell me how much you love him.
5: I can't even quantify it. It's just beyond belief.
1: Do you have a boyfriend?
5: Yes. Oh, I have a husband.
1: Oh! And he knows the whole pass is happening if, you know. Good luck. You're in with a chance.
5: Thank you. Love you, Harry. Love you, Maddie. Love you, Nova.
1: Love you. Love you. Okay.
5: Love you.
1: Love you. Bye. Getting you in, Roy.
6: Oh, excellent. Thanks very much, Matt.
1: It's the Harry Hotline. You're in.
7: Oh, thanks for love. You're amazing. Love you, Maddie.
1: Love you, too. Next chance to win your way to New York City to see Harry Styles in the next 50 minutes here at Nova. Keep it locked. Keep your phone on. Ignore the boss because you have phone calls to make. You have phone calls to make and New York City trips to win.
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0: From Teddy Swims, he's fresh to Melbourne's Nova 100. I was listening to Jace, Lauren and Clint this morning. Monet is a 000 emergency call taker, and this call that I heard that she took has changed her life and it's changed mine. 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
1: 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Baby will be slippery, so don't drop it.
0: Is that not the wildest thing you've ever heard? Full chat at the Nova Player with Jace, Lauren and Clint. The whole thing is just incredible. The guys are back tomorrow with more Dom Dollar tickets and 20K to win.
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13: 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Glass on the road on the Tullamarine Freeway outbound before Racecourse Road has speeds knocked down to 40. Delays now back to the Balti Bridge. Watch out for an incident on the Ring Road Greensborough before the Hume Highway. Heavy back to the Calder there. A truck has broken down on the Monash Freeway outbound at High Street. Waiting on heavy haulage, a left-hand lane closed and a crash for Somerville. Frankston Flinders Road at Bungow Road. 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Showers headed for a top of 17. Right now it's 14 degrees on Melbourne's Nova 100.
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16: You're holding out to win your way to New York City to see Harry Styles. Next chance to win, 11:25. Lock it in. My name is Maddie Rowe. Nova Boy Jams ready to go next. Kendrick Lamar SZA, some Usher, and the Pussycat Dolls. They remind me that you can be in a group project with five people, but only one person does the work. Thanks, Nicole Scherzinger. It's funny because it's true. I don't

0: Non-stop freshets and throwbacks are so good here at Nova. Hello, good morning. It is Maddie Rowe. We woke up to some huge Taylor Swift news. If you missed any of it, I'll get you across it at 11:25. And at that time too, we go again to get you winning the ultimate New York City experience to see Harry Styles live at Madison Square Garden. It's you and three besties. Flights, accommodation, spending money, all of it. If you want to win, the phones are going nuts for this. 13, 24, 10, 11, 25. Lock it in.
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on Nova. It's a great day to be a Taylor Swift fan. She announced this morning a brand new single for the Toy Story 5 movie. It is produced by Jack Antonoff. This guy has produced all of her best songs, in my opinion. Cruel Summer, Antihero, Lavender Haze. So you know the song's going to be good. Plus, in true Taylor Swift style, she is dropping multiple versions of the same song. An acoustic version, a piano version, and the actual version, I Knew It, I Knew You, the brand new single from Taylor Swift, dropping Friday. We're going to have a first play here on Nova. Of course, we always do. And we have the best prizes right now. If you want to see Harry Styles live in New York City, 13 24 10. Phones are open. Let's get you winning now at Nova.

0: it, the more I love it. Justin Bieber, Speed Demon here on Nova. Joel Creasy on from 1 o'clock. The theme song for his show, Abracadabra, Lady Gaga, playing next.
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0: Want to win an all-expenses-paid trip to New York City for you and three friends to see Harry Styles at Madison Square Garden? Cool. 13, 24, 10. Let's do it.
4: Oh, my God. Did I get through?
0: Tell me what you want.
4: I would love to go to New York City to see Harry Styles and just New York City.
0: Oh my God, it's amazing. The Empire State Building just towers over you. Everything is supersized. The pizza, the bagels, the streets are wild. It's like overstimulation on steroids.
4: Like my kind of place.
0: Okay, let's get you there. Good luck. You're in.
4: Thank you so much, buddy. Have a great day.
0: All right, Robin, Harry Styles in New York City.
5: Absolutely wonderful.
0: And you know that tomorrow is midweek merch day, which means everyone who gets on the air gets Harry merch.
5: I do. That'd be fabulous. I will be on again tomorrow trying.
0: And Ariane?
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0: Yeah, you're in. Let's do it.
6: Thank you so much.
0: 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We'll open those again soon, but head to the Nova Player. Get your daily entry in. 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

0: You know, Australian music really is that good. Yes, it's a remix of Madonna's Like a Prayer from Aussie DJ Josh for Waz, blowing up on the ARIA charts right now. This is Nova. I love Australian music. Can you tell? My name's Maddie Rowe. I host the Maddie Rowe Aussie Music Show every night from 9 p.m. Dracula, Tame Impala coming up, plus brand new Kylie Minogue from her documentary. You're welcome. Hey, this is Melbourne's Nova 100, home to Jace, Lauren and Clint. This morning they had the incredible Monet on. She is a 000 emergency call taker. You need to hear this call that she took in March this year. It actually stopped me in my tracks.
1: I'm going to tell you how to help deliver the baby. Now, as the baby delivers, support the baby's head and shoulders and hold its hips and legs firmly. Baby will be slippery, so don't drop it.
0: Incredible, right? That is a call that has changed her life forever. Jace, Lauren and Clint back tomorrow.

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7: 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There's works underway on the Monash Freeway outbound between High Street and Warragul Road. The right-hand lane out of action there with speed set to 40. It's also a slow run inbound approaching Warragul Road. Reports of a crash in Glen Waverley on Springvale Road southbound at High Street Road. Also reports in Deer Park, Station Road northbound before Ballarat Road. It's slow back to the rail line. 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Showers 17 the top. Right now in the city, it's 14 degrees on Melbourne's Nova 100.
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8: With your midday headlines, good afternoon, Ash Gardner with you. A boost for the country's lowest paid workers. The Fair Work Commission has ruled in favour of a 4.75% increase to the minimum wage. It'll see nearly 3 million workers get a pay rise from July 1. The weekly payment will go up from $948 to just over $1,000. Parts of the country are bracing for wet and windy conditions as a weather system that wreaked havoc across WA tracks east. A warning for damaging winds has been issued for parts of South Australia, Victoria and New South Wales. Counter-terrorism police in Queensland have charged a 13-year-old boy over an alleged plot to carry out an attack at a school. He was initially arrested after allegedly threatening workers at a service station. Australia's population has hit a milestone, the population ticking over 28 million on the Bureau of Statistics website. Donald Trump has rejected reports peace talks with Iran have stalled, the US president insisting they're continuing at a rapid pace. It comes after Iranian state media reported talks with the US had been suspended over Israel's conduct in Lebanon. And after plenty of speculation, there's been confirmation a new track by Taylor Swift will feature in the Toy Story 5 movie. Her new single, I Knew It, I Knew You, is out June 6. Updating sports, Serena Williams has stunned the tennis world, announcing her return to the court. She'll line up in the doubles at the upcoming Queen's Club Grass Court tournament in London. It comes nearly 4 years after her last professional match. Still in tennis, to the French Open, Aryna Sabalenka has moved through to a fourth consecutive French Open quarterfinal, beating Naomi Osaka in straight sets. Selection headaches for New South Wales coach Laurie Daly. Payne Haas and Lee Martin now in the frame for selection for the Blue State of Origin Game 2 squad after successful returns to the field over the weekend. And Crows veteran Taylor Walker looks set to return for the side's clash with Geelong on Thursday night. And you're up today.

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0: the biggest Kylie Minogue fan here at Nova. Sorry, Joel Creasy and Jack Charles and Chrissy Swan. My name is Maddie Rowe. It is my simple duty to let you know that Queen Kylie has dropped a Netflix documentary that is available now on Netflix. Her Tension to Alive is also there as well. I had a big dance party in the lounge room on the weekend to it. Incredible stuff from Kylie Minogue. That is Light Up. It is a fresh hit here at Nova. All right, it's time. Are you ready? Harry Styles live in New York City. We're going.
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3: Harry Styles, Aria, number one record. Kiss All the Time. Disco Occasionally is out now.
0: Damn, I cannot believe we are going again. 13, 24, 10. Kim, you're a Harry fan.
4: Oh, my daughter is crazy. This is my daughter, Paris. She just got married and we had Harry everywhere. She danced with Harry. Like, okay. She's just the craziest.
0: First dance was Harry.
4: Yep.
0: Oh, my absolutely. God. What does her partner, what does her hubby think of that?
4: He loves Harry.
0: That's actually a green flag for me.
4: Yeah, for sure. Yeah, I just really want this for her because she's just such a fan. Everyone knows it, though.
0: Okay.
4: Go, Paris.
0: Nova, hello.
5: Hey, Maddie. I want to into the Harry Styles New York.
0: Yeah, like everyone else, you're in.
5: Yay!
0: Who else? Hello.
6: Oh, hi. How are you?
0: Good. Harry Styles in New York City. You keen? You ready? You got a passport?
6: No, but I'll get one.
0: Okay. Please sort that out.
6: I've been ringing so many times.
0: Well, welcome. You can also get daily entries at the Nova Player, by the way.
6: Yes,
0: so if
6: I've
0: you struggle.
6: Been doing that as
0: okay,
6: well.
0: Okay, good.
6: I've been doing that every day.
0: Okay, good. Hello.
7: Oh, hi, Maddie. It's Michelle here.
0: Desperation in your voice. This Harry prize needs to be yours.
7: Yes.
0: You're a fan?
7: Oh, well, certainly am, but I know my daughter is definitely a massive fan and we missed out on the ticket, so this would be the ultimate prize.
0: Wouldn't it be? Harry Styles live in New York City with three besties, spending money, accommodation, flights. We always cover it. And hey, if you're listening tomorrow, we have a little treat. Details next.
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0: freshets and throwbacks. We do them so well here at Nova. Hello, it is Maddie Rowe. Today is Tuesday. Today is Tuesday, Danny, which means tomorrow is what day?
1: Wednesday.
0: Yeah, do you know what we're doing for Harry Styles tomorrow?
1: No.
0: Midweek merch day. Have you heard about it?
1: No.
0: Okay, tomorrow, everyone who gets on the air at Nova with me wins Harry Styles merch.
1: He's kidding me. Are you sure the phone lines are going to be able to handle that many calls?
0: To be honest, I don't know. Nova Tech, if you're listening, the phones are already getting overworked because, yeah, we're giving away a New York City trip to see Harry Styles. But tomorrow, everyone who gets on the air wins Harry Styles merch. Tees, hoodies, vinyls, clocks. The man has a tea towel. Midweek merch day tomorrow with Harry Styles. American Girls plays now at Nova. Good luck.

0: song, Sam Fender, Olivia Dean's Rein Me In on Melbourne's Nova 100, seeing all the puffer jackets in the office today. It's ridiculous. Winter in Melbourne is frozen, but we do have the best events. I'll let it slide. AFL Grand Final week coming up with Kylie Minogue. Dom Dolla playing at Marvel Stadium AFL Grand Final week. You know he sold out his Marvel Stadium show in less than 24 hours yesterday. Want to win tickets for Dom Dolla? Jay Soren and Clint have your hookup tomorrow.
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0: love yourself. You know that song was written by Ed Sheeran. Fun fact, love yourself. Justin Bieber here on Nova. Joel Creasy up next. All I've been told is he has something wholesome for you. Wholesome from Joel Creasy? I don't know. Catch the guy from One Plus. My name is Maddie Rowe. Tomorrow is midweek merch day. Everyone who gets on the air with me wins Harry Styles merch. Are you joking? Catch you tomorrow.
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12: 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There's works on the Monash Freeway outbound between High Street and Warrigal Road. They're in the right-hand lane. Speed has been set back to 40k's past that. Delays are back to Burke Road. Also delays in Laverton due to works on Leakes Road, city-bound before Fitzgerald Road. The middle lane out of action there. And in Berwick, Clyde Road down to one lane in both directions at the Monash Freeway due to works. 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Showers 17, that's off right now, 14 degrees on Melbourne's Nova 100.
13: Nova. It's 1 o'clock here on Nova. I'm Stephen Barlett, host of The Diary of a CEO, and this conversation stayed with me long after it ended.
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15: 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They still wanted the apology. It all would have been resolved. There'd be no case if somebody had just said, I'm sorry. Yeah, and so you find that for the everyday person, it's my job now and passion to be able to help them get into conflict and say, I feel controlled in this. I feel confident in this. Now I know exactly where I'm going in this because I've been there before. 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
20: Happy Tuesday and happy National I Love My Dentist Day. Yes, that's a thing. We have a calendar in the office that has all the weird days of the year on it, and it is National I Love My Dentist Day. To be honest, I actually do. I emceed my dentist's wedding. Hi, Lauren.

you're listening, I emceed her wedding. It was really bougie. I mean, obviously dentists make good cash. It is the Joel Greasy Show, already getting sidetracked here for your lunch hour. Thanks to Cash Converters. Coming up today, I'll chat with my comedian bestie from the Westie, Janelle Koenig. But up next, I'm going to be crossing to Michigan in the United States to chat to a social media influencer who I stumbled upon and just adore and have a strange relationship with, which I'll explain next. But let's kick things off with, we're going to another part of the US of A, Ella Langley at Chills in Texas, here on Nova. Just when I-

0: It's the Joel Creasy Show on Nova, and I have someone I'm really excited to talk to here with me. So let me just explain. I often talk about my algorithm, and something I love in my algorithm is mums from America being like, "Ha, I'm a mum of 12, come cook dinner with me." And this one lady I stumbled across, she is a mother of six. It was her son's birthday once, and she was plating up McDonald's for her teenage son. This lady, bear in mind, cooks three meals a day for these children, and it was a treat for a birthday, and the trolls were just being vile as per usual and real keyboard warriors. So I jumped in the comments and said, "Hey, I've been watching you cook for years. Keep up the great work." And my comment went the most viral of anything I've ever done online, including any stand-up, any TV appearances. This comment on her page was it. So I wanted to introduce you to this amazing mum. Her name is Jarette Dubay, aka Mama J. She has 1.3 million followers on TikTok. She's an absolute sweetheart, and she's here with me now. I am so starstruck to be meeting you. Hello.
1: Oh my God, I feel the same way about you. What? You're the star, not me.
0: Oh, please. I've been following you online for years. Tell me how you, when did you start on social media? And then can you pinpoint a specific video that sort of started it all for you?
1: People say it's iconic. And I'm like, okay.
0: Everything you do is iconic. So don't worry. I'm sure it is.
1: My ex-husband now, he decided to leave our family. He left with what I was told was a Christian marriage counselor.
0: Okay.
1: I was told she was going to help our marriage, and he wanted me to talk to her. And a week later, he decided to leave with her, run off and be together.
0: Oh.
1: And they started making videos online telling people that I was evil and that God's going to kill me and some crazy stuff. I can laugh at it now, but
0: yes.
1: I'm
0: it's the best medicine. Yes.
1: We can laugh at it. We really can, because it is insane.
0: That is insane.
1: The people that followed in the beginning, no. Yeah, this was truly insane.
0: You're evil. So you're that's why I follow you. You are the most angelic human on social media. The fact that they're saying you're evil, no.
1: I need some deep therapy, Joel. I need to make time for it. But I finally, one day, I was just so fed up with seeing their videos. He drained our bank account. I was completely financially dependent on him. Mm. We're about to go into winter.
0: Yeah.
1: So I made a video, and I just was asking him if he was going to help with winter coats and boots for the kids. And it went viral, to say the least. And
0: hang on, standing ovation.
1: Thank you.
0: What was their response, by the way?
1: Oh, they were not happy.
0: Good. Mama J, I'm calling you Mama J. You're a delight. Please stick around, because I'm loving you. I want you to be my mother. We need to chat about how our paths actually first crossed in the comment section. It's the Joel Creasy Show on Nova.

0: Joel Greasy Show for your Tuesday lunchtime, and I am joined by TikTok sensation Mama J. And we've been chatting about how our paths cross because, of course, you cook all these wonderful meals for your kids as well as working full-time and having gone through a really hectic year. And then you uploaded one video, you were planning out McDonald's for your son's birthday, and people were just so disgusting in the comments. And I didn't know you, but I just left a little comment. And then for weeks later, every time I was logging onto Instagram to see, oh, I wonder if anyone's commented on one of my stand-up comedy videos, it was people replying to that comment. You get so many. Did you see that comment? And were you like, who's this strange Australian man leaving messages?
1: I did. And I clicked on your profile and I'm like, oh, he's famous. Like, who? And I'm like, oh, thank you, Jurette. Thank you. And you were so supportive with your comment. And I was like, oh, you know, thank you so much. Because I was getting eaten alive with that video.
0: Which is ridiculous. But ridiculous.
1: It is ridiculous. I give my kids McDonald's sometimes. I mean, okay.
0: Yeah. Yeah.
1: I'm not sorry for it.
0: Yeah. You know? And the rest of the world, big deal.
1: I told myself, you know what? Next time I go to McDonald's, I need to order like 120 McNuggets.
0: Yes.
1: I'm going to up it. I'm going to up my game. And the kids are going to have a field day.
0: They're going to love it. I thought it was so funny, people responding, saying, well, you've inspired me to have McDonald's for dinner now. Okay. Say you've got like someone that you idolize coming over for dinner. Say it's Cardi B. Say it's, for me, it would be like Lady Gaga. What are you making them for dinner?
1: Oh my gosh. Oh.
0: I love to
1: coming
0: dream
1: over
0: about
1: to my house?
0: Things. Yes.
1: I'd have to find a different house. Sneak in some takeout and throw away the containers.
0: You were so funny. You were so delightful. I just think you are the best. We are going to be pushing so many people to your social media. Thank you for lighting up my day with your cooking videos. I am here as your Australian warrior down under, and Australia thinks you are the bee's knees. Thank you so much for joining me.
1: Thank you. You are so awesome. Thank you so much for the love. And I see your comments. I see you in there, you know, and I appreciate it so much.
0: I'm there to fight
1: so
0: for you, Mama
1: Jo. Australia.
0: Oh, yeah.
1: Oh, thank you.
0: Well, we love an underdog, and we don't like people getting, you know, getting taken down for no reason. And we don't like keyboard warriors. And we love people like yourself who are true and authentic. So Australia has got your back, babe.
1: I love you. Thank you so much.
0: Pleasure. Get behind Mama J on the socials and really stick it to those keyboard warriors. Up next, it's time to catch up with my comedian best friend, Janelle Koenig. 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
0: Up next, get your juice boxes out and sit down for a story time with the far less wholesome Janelle Koenig. To get us there, it's Liam Payne and Quavo. Strip That Down on Nova.

0: Well, it's time to do this on the Joel Creasy Show, from one Mama J to another Mama J.
1: Grab your juice boxes and sit down for story time with Joel's bestie from the Westie, Janelle Koenig. Janelle's juice box.
0: Hello, the original Mama J, Janelle Koenig. How are you? Who have I become on this show?
2: Who are you? That was so professional.
0: Thank you.
2: Mama J sounds so lovely.
0: She's so sweet and divine.
2: Oh, my God. Blessed only parent. Well, I am also a parent, but I do not feel that blessed this weekend, although I was using the Lord's name in vain quite frequently.
0: You're so... Okay, this is such a pivot from the previous conversation.
2: Babe,
0: I can imagine your language is Shakespearean when you swear.
2: Let me just say to you that when people say, I want a baby...
0: Yeah.
2: I want them to ask themselves if they want a 17-year-old, okay? Because you might
0: what
2: not.
0: You
2: I mean, unless you're Leonardo DiCaprio, maybe. I am a big believer in receiving trust by earning trust. Do you know what I mean?
0: Yeah.
2: As a parent of older kids, 17 and 13, now my partner has been away overseas visiting family, and at the very last minute last week, I was offered a trip to Sydney from Perth to see Steel Magnolias before it comes here. So I had my two girls. I didn't know what to do with my two girls because I didn't want to leave them at home by themselves. But anyway, they both ended up very generously staying at their best friends' houses.
0: Okay, great.
2: So, no, there's nothing that can bring you back down to earth after an amazing weekend, like literally landing back down on the actual earth and checking your phone.
0: Oh, okay. No, yeah.
2: I landed at 3:30. At 4 o'clock, I got a message from my 17-year-old saying, I'm at home.
0: What?
2: I couldn't be at my friend's any longer, had to leave.
0: What? Whoa,
2: and I'm
0: why?
2: Going, how did you get in? And she said, I just cut a little hole in the fly screen. And I'm like, okay, the spidey senses are tingling.
0: Something's up.
2: Tingling. I get home. The boyfriend's car is in the driveway.
0: Oh, he drives? Oh, my gosh. He's so grown up now. Oh, my gosh.
2: So grown up. But I'm thinking that's weird because he never parks in the driveway. Almost as if he was making room for other people to park.
0: Oh, I didn't even think of that.
2: The front gate is locked. The front fly screen is locked. And the inside door is snipped, which it never is. I'm thinking, that's weird.
0: Yeah.
2: So I'm knocking on the door because I can't get into my own house. And she runs down the hall and goes, oh, Mummy, I missed you so much. I'm like, okay, this is the first alert.
0: Okay. This is a Razzie-worthy performance.
2: Yeah, absolutely. So it turns out I found beer bottles in the bin.
0: Oh.
2: I found Pepsi in the fridge. I'm not a Pepsi girl.
0: No.
2: And, you know, I'm a very dedicated recycler, and they were in the wrong bin.
0: Oh,
2: and
0: no.
2: I'm like, you have had people here.
0: Wow.
2: You have had people here. She turned off her Life 360 at her friend's house.
0: I didn't know
2: she was back in the house half an hour after I left.
0: Oh!
2: With all of her friends.
0: Oh, my God.
2: I was like, you are in the biggest trouble. You're in the biggest trouble. I am going to tell your father you are going to be in the biggest trouble. And she said, well, you can tell it to Joel on the radio. How about that?
0: Oh!
2: Done.
0: Yes. Yes, it was all worth it for that story because I am screaming, and also I was feeling a little bit too wholesome after Mama J 1.0, so I really needed the 180. Thank you so much.
2: Reality.
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0: Joining me today is Jack Charles. Hey, Badge.
2: Good afternoon.
0: Hi, you smell wonderful.
2: Oh, thank you. Yeah. I was expecting to walk in and be roasted for saying that you had filler yesterday, so that's a really great way to start.
0: Yeah, I totally forgot about that, actually. So, Chrissy bought a air freshener that sort of looked like me.
2: Sort of, yeah. It was Harry Styles.
0: And then you had like a little catty, sassy gag, and you take it away, Mr. Charles.
2: I said that he looks like Joel because it looks like he's had filler.
0: I need some. Look at this.
2: No, look at me. Look at us.
0: Oh, please, you're fine.
2: No, mine's worn off. Mine lasted a year. Anyway, yeah. Sorry.
0: The good stuff lasts.
2: Yeah.
0: Yeah, I'm told. Hey, this is huge, and I had to put this in Scroll Update. You probably know what I'm going to say. Serena Williams, tennis legend, has made a comeback.
2: I did think of you when I saw this news this morning.
0: She's the GOAT.
2: She's the GOAT, but is it a cash grab? Like, why?
0: It would be, I imagine, a cash grab for the tournament because she would sell tickets for Serena. Remember, she is a gazillionaire in her own right and she's married to the owner of Reddit.
2: Yeah, so she doesn't... So why do we think she's doing it? Is it because she loves the game and misses the game?
0: Yeah, the love of the game, man. The love of the sport. Like,
2: I'm just surprised that she's decided after a few years to come back. But hey, it's awesome. Tennis is the real winner here.
0: Yeah.
2: A lot of people obviously haven't. I've never been to Wimbledon and I just miss being in London.
0: Yeah, I really
2: whilst it's on.
0: Go. Yeah.
2: How is it really hard to go? Like, is it really hard to secure tickets?
0: I think so. And I think it's not like the AO, which is such a great event. I think unless you're in like the Royal Box eating the strawberries and cream, it's a little bit more sport.
2: Yeah,
0: if you know what
2: rustic.
0: I mean. Do you play sport?
2: No, but I love watching tennis. Yeah. I love tennis. Remember, I was a dancer, so we weren't allowed to. Joel, I wasn't even allowed to go to the snow as a kid because I was scared we were going to break our legs.
0: Really?
2: Yeah.
0: Wow.
2: Us ballet kids.
0: Not allowed to go to the snow. Your parents would hate the Logies then. Chapel Roan. She said she's deleted social media apps to protect her mental health and creative process.
2: Oh, and protect all of our eyes too. I'm sick of her.
0: I love her music though. Like, we played Pink Pony Club earlier and because I haven't heard it in maybe 4 days,
2: yeah.
0: I was like, oh yeah, this is a banger.
2: No, her music's fantastic. I just find in 2026, the whole... celebrities crying about being photographed or being shouted at at a red carpet. I think it's really tone deaf and I think it is all part of the gig. Like, unless people are being abusive or insulting you, I don't think people like normies want to hear about you sucking it up in your couture dress with your hair and makeup done.
0: Yeah, I totally get that. It does come with the territory and also on a far smaller scale, having done a red carpet before, you can skip the media wall.
2: Exactly.
0: Mm-hmm. You
2: Chrissy
0: walk behind
2: Swan
0: it.
2: Is the master of it.
0: She's the master of it. She took me to my very first leggies.
2: Bless.
0: Yeah.
2: Now she doesn't get invited.
0: Well, I might as well not be invited. I go with SBS and I always joke that I'm so far up the back of the room, I could be operating the lighting desk.
2: I remember when I went and watched Sam Pang host his first year. I wasn't even working in TV yet. Hardly am. And I was sat like a kilometre in front of you.
0: My out is the guy that does Across to the Today Show once a week. Get a better seat than me and Poe. Well, you're out of here. Why don't you got this on your show? You can win a Mova?
2: Yeah, hair these pack. Sick hair dryers and like tongs somehow have been stuffed inside Chrissy's bum bag and Chrissy's quizzy.
0: Oh, okay. We'll go give them away.
2: I shall.
0: Thank you, Jack Charles. The Chrissy Swan Show up next.
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10: 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A crash on the Ring Road Greensboroughbound at the Deepak Bypass. It's in the left-hand lane with speed back to 40. Some minor delays getting through. It's also slow Altona bound from Pascavel Road to the Tulla Freeway. There's works in Laverton causing delays on Leakes Road, city bound before Fitzgerald Road, and the Monash Low inbound approaching the Domain Tunnel. Need to let the police know you're going away? Report it online. 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Showers today, 17 the top. Right now in the city, it's 15 degrees on Melbourne's Nova 100.
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11: With your 2pm headlines, good afternoon, I'm Michelle Stevenson. Well, Australia's lowest paid workers will receive a pay rise of about $60 a week. The Fair Work Commission has ordered 4.75% a pay increase for close to 3 million award-reliant employees. The ruling lifts the minimum wage from $948 per week to around $1,005. There's been a boost in consumer confidence over the past week, which may see the Reserve Bank keep interest rates on hold. The latest ANZ data reveals confidence increased by just over 2 points, but the result is still weak compared to this time last year. Well, tickets are now available for Neil Danaher's state funeral at the MCG. The free tickets to the service on June 10 can be secured via the Ticketek website. Tasmanian brewery James Bogue is wrapping up its operations on the Apple Isle. The brewery will instead shift the remainder of its ops to Queensland and New South Wales. And things are heating up between Jacob Elordi and Kendall Jenner, with the couple posing for pics while on a date night in Tokyo. The Aussie star and model have been spotted out and about enjoying each other's company, most recently taking a trip to Hawaii. And you're up to date on Nova.
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13: What are you eating?
14: Oh, Swanee, I have been influenced by everyone on TikTok with that
13: smells amazing
14: viral sweet potato dish with like mince, and you essentially chop a sweet potato in half, lay it flat in the oven, and then you pile it on with mince, tomato, onion, cheese.
13: But is that this just, is a basic just mince version. And can I have a bit as of soon course. As this is this introduction is over, because that smells amazing.
14: It's so yum. How good is sweet potato?
13: So good.
14: Appreciation post for sweet potato.
13: 100%. Because I think

0: It's low carb too, isn't it? Low carb.
1: It is, Swanee. And that's why all the gym bros are obsessed with it.
0: Like you.
1: Hey, speaking of food, we've got a very exciting... I was about to tell you something that's not on the show today.
0: Is it not Cheesy Tuesday? Is that finished?
1: It's Cheesy Tuesday.
0: Yeah, it's Cheesy Tuesday.
1: But we're giving away cash, not food.
0: Oh,
1: so,
0: okay. Well,
1: but hey, go and spend the cash at Baker's Delight.
0: 100.
1: Because it's all thanks to them. And Swanee, would you like to tease the guest that you have organised after 3 o'clock?
0: I'm really excited, guys. I've managed to get Debbie Gibson. Okay? It's electrifying.
1: It
0: I know that you don't care, but start caring.

0: 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Let's give away some cash.
1: Need a protein fix? Sign up to Don't Get His loyalty program and try the new high protein, low carb whole grain loaf for just $5. Baker's Delight. Keep it real.
2: Just another cheesy Tuesday.
0: Yes, every Tuesday is cheesy Tuesday around these parts. And we grab somebody who wants to win some cash. Today, she asks us to the name Catherine. Hello, Catherine.
3: Hey, Chrissy and Jack, how are you going? Big fans of the show.
0: Oh, you are a very bright spark. Kath, I love it.
3: Yeah, I listen to you guys every day.
0: Good on you.
4: What do you do every day, Kath? What do you do for a crust?
3: I am an accountant, so we're not all boring.
0: Oh, I tell you what, you're in a very busy time. I'm not going to keep you.
3: That's okay. Any excuse not to work.
0: Yeah.
4: Exactly.
3: That's
4: right.
3: All good.
0: All right, this is how it's going to work. We're going to play you an extract. In this case, it's from a podcast, very, very famous podcast. Then we're going to ask you a question afterwards, okay?
3: Okay.
0: Now, this one is that fabulous Jason Bateman podcast. He does it with his mates. I love Jason Bateman so much.
4: Yeah, he's a real vibe. And you still haven't watched Ozark.
0: I haven't. What an idiot.
4: What an idiot.
0: I hate myself for that. All right, Catherine, let's play you the grab and then I'll ask you a question.
5: I actually don't really want to have kids.
6: No, none.
7: You don't?
6: You know, all that could change. My wife did not want to have kids. And she said once we started going out and she was like, okay, I think I can have a kid with this guy. So you might find somebody.
5: Well, I'm married. So.
6: There we go. Your next husband, you're going to want kids.
0: Yeah. Yes. Did someone say didn't do any research? Catherine, who was Jason Bateman talking to in that podcast?
3: Oh, it sounds like the singer.
0: It
3: I
0: is
3: think
0: a
3: her
0: singer?
3: Name was, is it Charlie XCX?
0: It is Charlie XCX.
3: Awesome.
0: That is $500 cash for you. If you could take it all and put it on one product over the counter at Baker's Delight, what would it be?
3: It would be the Vegemite cheesy scroll is what I would put my money on.
0: You are a wise woman.
4: The goat. Have a great day, Catherine. Happy accounting.
3: Thank you so much.
0: Said no one ever.
4: Hey, speaking of Charlie XCX, Swanee, she revealed when we can expect her brand new album last night. We're going to talk about that after three. Right now, though, Dave and Thames on the Chrissy Swan Show.
8: Let's get the party started. See you at the bar, you was hardly talking. That's when I knew that your heart was scarring. Friends to lovers need a part to star in. Like, wait, babe, let

0: show on Nova. 13, 24, 10. Have you got something in your house that you bought with all the best intentions, but it just mocks you from the corner because you've never plugged it in, used it, taken it out, whatever? Infrared sauna at my place. I'm talking to you.
1: I forgot you had that infrared sauna.
0: Man, me too.
1: If I had a house and didn't live in an apartment, I would come and rob that from you.
0: That's what you say. That was my intention, to use it all the time. I don't know why. I never use it. I hate that about myself.
1: I think a big motivation, or at least for my circle of friends and people I know to use them, is on a hangover on a Sunday.
0: Yeah, but I don't have a hangover on a Sunday or any other day.
1: So that's why I don't think you have a drive to use it.
0: Oh, no, they're so good for so many reasons.
1: I know they are, but people really feel better about their existence on a hangover when they go and get in one. I need to start doing them.
0: Well, come over.
1: I will.
0: Please, somebody use it. The reason I'm talking about this is the English actor Jason Statham. Hello.
1: Love that guy.
0: G'day. How are you? I'm Jason Statham. And his girlfriend, fiance, Rosie Huntington Whiteley. Is there a fancier name than that, by the way?
1: Also, initials RHW, elite. Like, they just look royal.
0: It's the Real Housewives of...
1: Oh, it is true.
0: Wherever. Anyway, they've just had some outbuildings designed and built in their 20-acre property. They call it their forever home. It's on the... It says the south coast. I'm guessing it's the south coast of...
1: I would think France.
0: France?
1: Tom, can we check where that is?
0: It's right next to a nudist beach, if that floats your boat. But what they've had built is a forest yoga retreat, and it includes a yoga studio, a lap pool just for swimming lengths, a gym, riding stables. There's, in the article, they've actually done like the architect's drawings, right?
1: Okay.
0: Listen, I don't know if you're listening, Jason and Rose, but you're never going to use those things. You're never going to use them.
1: Wait, which, like all of the things you just listed?
0: All of it. And do you know why? A, it's not in your house. If you have to walk somewhere from your house to anywhere else on your property, you're never going to use it.
1: Even though it's within their own compound?
0: Yep. You're never going to use it. This is a perfect example of like building something, buying something, making the online purchase with all the best intentions.
1: Yeah.
0: And then never using it. Like, that is a grand scale. But I'm talking much smaller scales in houses all over Australia. Have you seen hard rubbish collections?
1: Yes.
0: They're full of dead good intentions.
1: They are. 13, 24, 10. What have you bought with the intent to use but you have not touched it? Also, Tom has confirmed that they're on the south coast of England.
0: Of England.
1: Which makes me think that even more they're not going to use that.
0: They're never going to use it. It's like below freezing.
1: They should move to the south of France.
0: Yes.
1: They're always there on yachts anyway. 13, 24, 10, what don't you use?

0: Jack.
1: Touché,
0: 100%. Swanee. You're listening to the Chrissy Swan Show on Nova, and I've got an infrared sauna that just judges me from the corner. I've had it for years and years, and I bought it with such good intentions. I've done my research. I know what it does. And for some reason, I never use it.
1: And it's not one of those things you can just whack on Facebook Marketplace and easily have picked up.
0: No, or like drag onto the nature strip. Not that you ever would. I still live in hope of using it.
1: Yeah.
0: Don't know what the block is. Have you got a block on something? Did you buy something with all the best intentions but you never, ever use it? Hi, Sam.
2: Hi, Chrissy. Hi, Jack.
1: Hey, Sam. Don't you use?
2: I bought a popcorn machine. Look, I think it was well over 5 years ago and I've never used it. I always go back to the old bag in the microwave and it's perfect. So why would I bother bringing it out?
0: So what was the thought pattern behind the purchase? I had one in the 80s called Colonel Popper and I loved it.
2: I think I have a real love for popcorn. I thought, yeah, this will definitely be something I could use with the kids one day, but it's just in the too hard basket. It's so much easier to buy the stuff from the supermarket.
0: Maybe that's what it is. It's just easier
1: to stay on the couch.
0: Yeah.
1: I get it. Hey, Sam, you've got a Baker's Delight voucher.
0: Hi, Kel.
3: Hi, how are we?
0: What have you got that you bought with the best intentions? You really bought it thinking this is me now.
3: An outdoor teppanyaki grill.
1: Oh, okay. Fancy.
0: All right, I know exactly. You were like, this is going to be great for the family. We'll be off our phones. We'll be cooking, being together.
3: Yep, went out with a group of friends one night, had an absolute blast, and I thought I could recreate it and build an outdoor area for it, and, yeah, never happened.
0: It's never happened. What are you going to do with it? Are you giving up on it, or are you still keeping the hope alive?
3: Oh, it's still there in the corner. Maybe, yeah, maybe one day I might crack it open.
1: You're not going to, Cal.
0: No, you're not. Also, there's nothing you can achieve on an outdoor teppanyaki that you can't achieve on a fry pan.
1: Baker's Delight voucher for you, Cal. Let's go to Ash on 13 24 10.
0: Ash, what is mocking you from its box?
4: It's the robot vacuum.
0: Yeah.
4: Every time it's been, like, I've used it once or twice, it chews up all the cables, picks up the socks, gets stuck and causes me more dramas than it's worth. So now I just pay a cleaner.
1: Smart lady.
0: It was such a good idea, though. I totally get it.
4: It's just a drama, though.
0: Are you going to give it away? What are you going to do with this robot vacuum? I want it out of your life.
4: Okay, so I went the full hog and bought the really expensive one that was like $2,000. So now I have to pretend that I love it and use it because my husband would just eat me alive if he knew that I'd given into it.
0: Yeah, that is true. Mm-hmm. Yeah.
4: I pretend that it does get used. So it's doing a good job.
0: It's an elaborate lie.
1: Asha Baker's Delight voucher. Let's go to Lizzie. Liz, what don't you use?
5: Hello. Can you hear me?
0: Yes. Lizzie.
5: This is my husband. My son Stanley made me ring. So this is back, this is a historical moment of when the ab roller, when you had to ring the phone line and buy an ab roller.
0: Yes, and you never used it.
5: Those?
0: What, do you still have the ab roller?
5: I know.
0: Oh, my God.
5: I wish I could say yes. For a better story, I'll say yes. I still have it. No, I don't have it anymore. It joined the graveyard of other ab rollers.
0: Oh, there is no more popular item in a hard rubbish collection than the ab roller.
1: Ash, let's finish with you on 13 24 10.
0: Ash, what have you got that you've never used and possibly never will?
6: I fell victim to Kmart's Black Friday sales probably 3 years ago, and it's their reformer Pilates machine.
0: Okay, so what is it? Is it, where have you stopped? Have you stopped at the construction of this?
6: Yeah, it's all constructed. My husband did the hard yards, but I'm a mum, and thinking of exercises to do on the reformer Pilates machine is so much effort. So now I just go to a studio instead.
0: It's the tale as old as time.
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0: You're listening to the Chrissy Swan Show on Nova. God, every time I hear that song, I think I must watch The Madison with Michelle Pfeiffer.
1: I've never seen it.
0: We've got to watch it.
1: No, do you know what I have to watch? And my housemate and I locked this in last night. Oh. It's so weird that it was brought up because you had this conversation with me last week.
0: That's the way it works.
1: He was like, how was Euphoria? How was the season finale? He'd been out. And I said, I can't talk about it. You need to watch it, though. It was like watching a film. And he's like, are we talking Kill Bill vibes? And I said, I've never seen Kill Bill. He nearly walked out of the apartment.
0: You haven't seen Kill Bill or Pulp Fiction?
1: Or Pulp Fiction.
0: Oh, my God, Jack. Chrissy's clickbait. I tell ya, Japan's where it's at, baby. Japan is where
1: it's at. Who's there now?
0: Kendall Jenner and Jacob Elordi have popped in for a little snacky poo-poo at Udon Shin in Tokyo. Now, if you don't think that I have Google mapped that and put it in my very special list of places to go, you'd be wrong.
1: Can you please get a photo in that exact position of this restaurant leaning against
0: yes,
1: your friend?
0: Yes, because you know this, but I haven't said it loudly, out loud. I'm going back to Japan in and a half weeks.
1: And when I say your friend, people are going to probably think I'm trying to be mysterious. Can we say who you're taking?
0: Yes.
1: You're taking Leo.
0: My son. My older son. I had so much fun with my middle son, Kit, when I took him solo. I was like, I'm going with Leo.
1: Leo will love it.
0: He's going to love it. I'm going to love it. And we are going to be dining at Udon Shin.
1: Kendall looks really happy. I say that as if I'm like best mates with her and I know her. But do you know what I mean? She's real smitten.
0: Can I tell you? I reckon this is it.
1: Yeah.
0: For both of them.
1: I like that.
0: They look like they match.
1: They do.
0: Because she's also a really tall girl. Like, as my Uncle Joe would say, she's sure a big girl. She's very tall. He's very tall. And I feel like they look great together.
1: It's like two racehorses have
0: they
1: found
0: look
1: love.
0: Exactly.
1: And they can trot off into heaven together.
0: Trot off with their magnificent shiny manes. Look, speaking of the Jenner Kardashian clan, there's something odd that's happened. Kris Jenner was spotted out for dinner with Mariah Carey. A date night, if you will.
1: Mm.
0: They went to Giorgio Baldi in Santa Monica for dinner on a Sunday night. It's nice, an early sitting because they're both old. What are your thoughts about this?
1: My first thought is, can Mariah Carey please cut her hair? She looks like she's cosplaying as Rapunzel.
0: I mean, that is not real hair. That's someone else's hair clipped on.
1: Well, somebody lied to her and told her it looks good. And my second thought is, what is Kris Jenner trying to squeeze out of her? What kind of business deal is she trying to make her sign?
0: What is this?
1: I don't know, because
0: also,
1: Mariah's not that able, it feels, anymore.
0: And also, I just don't think she'd be a good chat.
1: Yeah, I don't think so either.
0: Like, you go out for lunch, you want a dinner, you just want a, gas bag or whatever. Mariah Carey can barely string a sentence together. Also, what is wrong with her? She's my age and she has to be led around by a man so that she can actually walk.
1: Well, you demand Tom does that for you, so let's not throw stones.
0: Well, yes, but that's in his contract.
1: Yeah, I don't know, Swanee, because...
0: You know what I mean? She's a young woman.
1: I agree. It's not like, we know what's going on with Celine Dion.
0: Yes.
1: We have an understanding. With Mariah, it's like, hello.
0: Like, come on.
1: Also,
0: Tom, I'm ready to go to the kitchen. Can you come in so I can just rest? Still to come on the Chrissy Swan Show. Chrissy's Quizzy.
1: Your chance at a money can't buy Chrissy Swan Show bum bag. Plus a Mo the hair care pack worth over $1,000. 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How's everyone back there? 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Harry Styles' ARIA number one record, Kiss All The Time, Disco Occasionally, is out now. The only way to be there. Keep it on Nova. All this week, the home of Harry Styles.
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1: Melbourne traffic.
2: Nova 100.
3: Crews have just cleared a crash from the Ring Road Greensborough bound at the Deer Park bypass, so all lanes have now reopened and the delays have eased off nicely. The Westgate City bound on the build between the Balti and into the tunnel. As for the Deer Park bypass, that is slowing down outbound from the Ring Road through to Christie's Road. Monash, smooth sailing right the way through to Berwick and no dramas at all for the Eastern. Just a reminder about works for the Mornington Peninsula Freeway that is closed off for city bound.

0: Hello, I'm Michelle Stevenson. Well, for the first time ever, the minimum wage has increased above $1,000 a week for almost 3 million workers. Australia's lowest paid staff will earn an extra 4.75%. Unions welcoming the rise, but business groups are worried it could put pressure on smaller operators. Employment Minister Amanda Rishworth believes the increase is fair.
1: This is a real wage increase. There is some catch-up they've identified in this real wage increase back from 2021. But they have recognised some of the uncertainty in this decision. That is what is economically responsible.
0: Australia has recorded its first trade deficit in more than 8 years as mining exports sink and data centre and fuel imports lift. New data from Bureau of Statistics shows exports of goods and services fell 1.2% in the March quarter, the first trade deficit the country's seen since 2017. Australia's highest number of billionaires on record have added more than $25 billion to their fortunes over the last year. New data shows the 20 richest individuals now hold more wealth than the bottom 3 million households combined. Well, the Consumer Watchdog has issued a takedown notice to four online retailers over the sale of potentially deadly high-powered magnets. And bad blood is confirmed as some of Taylor Swift's wedding guest list is leaked. Once close friends Miles Teller and his wife did not score a coveted invite, while Blake Lively is also apparently out, as is former bestie model Karlie Kloss. Now let's see what's happening on Nine News.
2: Thanks, Michelle. Hello, I'm Tom Steinford.
3: 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Hardened firefighters choke back tears.
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9: I've been obsessed with her ever since I realised that she was touring and equally nobody knew who she was, which is a crime.
11: Yeah, no one on the Nova office floor had any idea what you were talking about. I was about to say you've crapped on about her, but I won't say that because we're about to talk to her.
9: The woman's a legend.
11: And she's going to be on this show before 4 o'clock, zooming in from Vegas,
9: yeah,
11: Swanee.
9: And I'm theme dressed, by the way.
11: You are. Now, from one legend to another, Charlie XCX, Swanee. She posted on Instagram last night that she has a brand new album coming out July 24. It's called Music, Fashion, Film. On the cover is John Cale, Marc Jacobs and Martin Scorsese.
9: They are the kings of music, fashion, film.
11: It looks like a work of art, the album cover itself. It's coming July 24, but we haven't enjoyed the second single that she's dropped recently, SS26 in full.
9: I love it so much.
11: I love it sick. And
9: I'm so thrilled to be able to share it too.
11: Same. I hope that everyone listening loves it as much as we do. Love it until the end of this song and you'll just keep looking for it and streaming it.
9: Absolutely.
11: Like we have. But next, Chrissy's Quizzy, 13-24-10 right now. Charlie XCX, SS26 here at Nova. Spring.

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0: 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It does everything.
2: How good, Swanee. And in this Mova hair care pack, there are two tools you get.
0: Yes.
2: It's valued at over $1,200.
0: Oh, my God, it is so much. You could open up your own salon, Hannah. Hello.
3: Hello.
0: Hey, what, are you getting married?
3: I am on the 26th.
0: Hey, congratulations. You've just been shopping today. What's last on your list?
3: So what's last on my list? I've got to get some disco stuff because we're kind of doing a bit of a, like, funky kind of disco sort of theme.
0: How fun.
2: Sick.
0: Sounds like a good wedding.
2: Hey, Hannah, I give it 3 years.
3: You sound like a hater.
0: He's terrible.
2: I'm joking, Hannah. You're going to be married forever.
0: Yes, you are. And you're going
3: to... That's the spirit.
0: If you win this amazing hair care prize, you'll be packing it for the honeymoon and always looking amazing. Yeah. Hello, Lisa.
4: Hi.
0: Hi. Have you got three daughters?
4: I do, and they're here listening.
0: You are going to have to hide this multi-styler from them if you are victorious because they're going to absolutely love it. All right. Good luck, Hannah. Good luck, Lisa. Hello, girls in the background. Hey, just Lisa, before I go, who's the youngest? I'm the youngest of three. Who's your Chrissy?
4: My youngest, she's seven. Her name's Amelia.
0: Hi, Amelia. I feel you.
2: And hey, ladies, can we make sure both radios are turned off in the background?
5: Yes.
2: Thank you, just so.
0: Your names are your buzzers. It's the best of five, meaning the first person to get three answers correct. Can I still hear myself? No.
2: Yep.
0: Wins the game and we'll walk away with the money cup by bum bag and a Mova hair care pack valued at over $1,200. Question number one. Tennis legend Serena Williams has confirmed sport's worst kept secret. What am I speaking of?
4: Lisa.
0: Yes, Lisa.
4: She's a wild card in the doubles tournament.
0: Wow. You know your stuff, Lisa. Question number two. You are correct, by the way. Question number two. What does BYO stand for in wrestling?
4: Hannah. Lisa.
0: Yes, Hannah.
4: Bring your own.
0: It is bring your own. Are you doing a bring your own wedding?
4: No, we my friend hooked us up with a venue in the Valley.
0: Brilliant.
2: Oh, how good's that?
0: I love the Valley.
4: I know.
0: Love the Valley.
4: People you know.
0: Question number three. That's one apiece. 5 years ago today, this song was released. Who?

0: sings it.
1: Hannah.
0: Yes, Hannah.
1: Billie Eilish.
0: Yes, it is Billie Eilish.
2: Alrighty, it is 2 to Hannah, 1 to Lisa. Question number 4 is for the win, Hannah.
0: How many legs does a lobster...
1: Hannah. 10.
0: Oh. You are correct. A lobster has 10 legs. I didn't think you were going to get that. Thought you were too early. Well done, Hannah.
1: Thank you.
2: Congratulations. Have a great wedding. Hey, before 4 o'clock, Debbie Gibson joins the show.

0: So on Nova, and listening to Harry Styles at any point of the day, I recommend, but...
1: especially on Nova at the moment, because when you hear Harry Styles, all you've got to do is dial 132410 and we can put you on the standby list to see Harry live in New York City. But this isn't just a trip for you. It's you, three mates, and Harry live in Madison Square Garden.
0: Okay, who would you take?
1: We'll even hook you up with some spending
0: money,
1: which is key.
0: Who would you take, Jack?
1: I have to say Christina, my best mate.
0: Yep, you've got two more spots.
1: And then I will take you.
0: Yes.
1: And then, Tom.
0: And... oh, my God, how does Emma and Scudder feel about that?
1: Oh, yes, sorry, that's really dumb. One more thing on the Harry Styles front.
0: Yep.
1: Tomorrow, anyone who gets on the standby list with Maddie Rowe to see Harry live in New York City will also score a free piece of Harry Styles merch. We're talking official T-shirts, hoodies.
0: They will be so stylish because Harry.
1: Exactly.
0: You know?
1: He gets it. Hey, Mel, you are on the standby list.
2: Oh, awesome. Are you kidding?
0: No, we're not kidding. Hello, are you kidding?
1: What? So are you, Yana.
2: What? Hello? I can't hear a thing.
0: You are on the standby list to go see Harry in New York City with three friends.
2: Right,
0: yes, you are on air.
2: Are you kidding? Oh, hello.
0: Hi.
2: I'm so sorry. Hi.
0: You're so cute.
1: Yana, good luck. Bless. People lose their minds over Harry, man.
0: Understandable.
1: Now, Swanee, this morning you messaged me.
0: Yes.
1: And you asked me who someone was.
0: Yes. I saw a little thing on Instagram, a Saturday Night Live intro with Amy Poehler, who I love, and she was talking about a guy called...
1: Role Model.
0: Role Model. And then I went to his... I thought, oh, hang on, who are you? And then I went to his thing and then I saw he's got a new single coming and I like the sound of it and I like the cut of his jib. He was having a dirty gasper on a doorstep. I thought, I like this guy. And I said to you, I don't know what this is, but it's a vibe.
1: Now, you and I, the reason I want to bring this on air is because you and I have spoken about him, but not in depth. It was like a real fleeting entertainment news moment.
0: Okay.
1: And I was like, I should have stopped down and explained to you who he is then.
0: Role Model. Great name.
1: It's a sick name.
0: Yeah.
1: His actual name is Tucker Pillsbury.
0: Tucker Pillsbury is also a great name.
1: From Maine. So he started off in rap using the name Tucker Pillsbury.
0: Okay.
1: But then he moved into indie pop.
0: Right.
1: And changed over to Role Model.
0: Have I heard any Role Model songs?
1: So at the start of last year, he released a song
0: and also the song that he had, the snippet with the gasper on the step, it does not sound like indie pop. It sounds like yacht rock or like old school Billy Joel.
1: Okay. Well, I wonder if you can, if it sounds like this this song that went viral last year. It's called Sally When the Wine, Sally When the Wine Runs Out.
0: Yeah, yeah, I know this.
1: So please don't go falling in love. The reason we spoke about him is he was out the laneway. Tom looks like a dirty uncle from the 80s. Dancing out there.
0: Also, does Andrew Ridgeley know that you've stolen his face?
1: They will be on our socials. So, Swanee, when he was performing
0: this... Someone's feeling
1: this,
0: confident in white pants, by the way.
1: When he was performing this, he'd bring out a celebrity. And remember, we talked about Robert Irwin.
0: Yes! That's him. I've got it now.
1: So, every performance of this song, he invites a celeb out. And that's kind of what turned him or catapulted him into a new level of fame.
0: Okay.
1: Also, a little nugget. There's an internet sensation named Emma Chamberlain. And she interviews people on the red carpet of the Met Gala. You would have seen her.
0: Mm-hmm.
1: They were allegedly dating. But now, this is what will interest you. He is apparently, neither of these two parties have confirmed it, but he's apparently with Dakota Johnson. Your girl.
0: I knew he had something I thought was interesting.
1: Yes.
0: I'm going to do a deep dive on his music later.
1: He's got a new single, High Hopes 3000, coming out, which I think is the clip you saw.
0: Yeah, it's like 7 seconds, but straight away I went, that's a bit of me. I like it.
1: I love it.
0: Alrighty. Thank you for that.
1: My pleasure. Hey, speaking from, I guess, new dog to old dog.
0: Yeah.
1: Coming up next on the Chrissy Swan Show.
0: Yeah.
1: Live on Zoom from Las Vegas.
0: Yeah.
1: Is Debbie Gibson.
0: Debbie Gibson, guys.
1: And you are serving a full look for her.
0: Oh, yeah. Oh, yeah. I wonder if she'll recognize me from the concert that I was at last time she was here in 1989.

0: to the Chrissy Swan Show on Nova, and I'm really excited about this. I've been listening to a certain song over and over. It is Electric Youth by Debbie Gibson, and by Summer Miracle. We have her waiting live via Zoom in Las Vegas. Can you hear us, Debbie Gibson?
1: I can. Can you hear me?
2: We sure can.
0: Can you see me?
1: I can't. Oh, my God. You look amazing. Oh, now, my God. This is making my day.
0: Now, Debbie Gibson, it has been 37 years since you have been to Australia.
1: I know.
0: And it's been 37 years then since I've seen you. So I thought I would wear what I wore to the concert in December.
1: Oh, my God. Did you really wear that?
0: Yes, 1989.
1: That's amazing.
0: I was newly minted 16-year-old. And
1: my God.
0: And you were just everything. And I was there front and center at the Melbourne Entertainment Center, which doesn't even exist anymore.
1: What?
0: Yeah. Are you going to do the full Electric Youth, like, recreation?
1: So usually what we do, and we'll probably do that in this. So what I started doing last year or 2 years ago when I was celebrating the 35th was doing it exactly like I did it in the original tour, which is, I did the whole song vocally, and then we danced the entire thing like we did in the video. And I'm always like, whose idea was this? But it's really fun. And two of my OG dancers are still with me.
0: Oh, my God. I do want to talk about, like, how amazing you are.
1: I mean, thank you.
0: Well, I think people need to know that you still have the record for the youngest female artist ever to write, produce, and perform a number one hit. And that was for Foolish Beat. So this happened when you were 17. But is it true that you actually wrote that when you were 14?
1: About 14. All of those songs were like 13 to 16.
0: But how did you know all these big feelings?
1: First of all, when you're a teenager, all the feelings feel big, right? Mm. Like if you found your diary, I actually have my diaries. Everything was, oh my God, I love him so much and he doesn't love me. I'm going to die if he doesn't love me, right? Like you do feel it. You do feel it. And I think that that's what the audiences at the time related to. They were like, oh, she's honoring our feelings, right? Because we all have those, you know, and much in the way that Taylor Swift does and did when she was younger, it was that little girl opening their diary and singing it, right? That was really what I was doing.
2: You're coming to Australia in August and September. Get your tickets at destroyalllines.com to go and see Debbie and Go West. I want to bring up an Australian that is very much in our, like, zeitgeist at the moment and that we're talking about. And I can see here there's a photo of you and her, and that is the great Kylie Minogue, who I grew up obsessed with and have loved.
1: Yes.
2: Have you watched her docuseries, and what did you make of it? What surprised you?
1: Okay, so I watched, you know, I binged, of course, the three episodes at one time. First of all, I've always loved how kind of like relaxed and comfortable she is in her own skin. It's very refreshing. And whenever we've run into each other, which has not been often, but a few times, we're always just like, oh my God, oh my God. Like it feels like we're like, you know, cousins or sisters from opposite continents, right?
2: You look like sisters. You guys look related.
1: You know, she just seems like she has a really healthy perspective. The thing that surprised me was how she was kind of like, she was very humble about her voice and about like who she is as a vocalist. Mm. And I have that same weird insecurity, but like what I think people love about her, when a vocalist does things kind of effortlessly and naturally, like she doesn't have to like belt the hardest and the highest and riff and do all this, right? It just is like she's open, she's present, she's telling her story. The voice delivers that.
2: Yeah.
1: Like the sign of like a true vocalist.
0: Debbie Gibson, we are going to tag you and release you back into the wild, but I'm gonna wear this outfit when I come and see you in August. But
1: please.
0: I'm gonna add a little something that I've never been able to master, and I want your help with it. You have always been able to wear a fedora like nobody else I've known. How do you get it to stay It's like you could ride a bucking bull and it doesn't move.
1: You can't have the bandana on, that's for sure.
0: Tip number one.
1: And then put the face frame of your hair forward a little bit.
0: Oh, okay. So it like grips to the hair.
1: I think that's going
0: to
1: help it. And then you push the hair kind of, it'll help it stay on, I think.
0: Zapping it to ya.
1: Yes.
0: The pressure is
1: everywhere.
0: Oh my God, yes.
1: Yeah. But yeah, I think, and listen, having bangs, fringe, as you'd say, that also always helped. Well, it's a little hard with no fringe.
0: Let me tell you, thank you. In the words of ABBA, I say thank you for the music, the joy you've given.
1: Oh my God.
0: And
1: that's in the medley too.
0: Australia cannot wait to welcome you back. We've changed a bit, but the spirit is still there, Debbie.
1: Oh, my beautiful people of Australia, I can't wait. And my Deb heads and my diamond Deb heads who have trekked across to the U.S. in the interim of these over 3.5 decades. I'm coming your way. I'm so excited.
0: We can't wait.
2: 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We will see you in a few months, Debbie.
1: Have so much fun. Bye.
3: 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Jayco J5 electric owners aren't. Say goodbye to fuel fear at a Motor Jayco Melbourne City. Melbourne traffic.
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5: The Monash Freeway kicking off the delays for peak hour. Outbound struggling from Burke Road through to Warrigal Road. This is all thanks to a truck that is broken down, blocking the left lane and reducing speeds to 40. A crash to steer clear of in Moorabbin, Cochrane's Road at Warrigal Road. And the Hume Freeway is slow going outbound as you move off the Ring Road. As for the Deer Park Bypass, that is heavy going outbound from the Ring Road through to Christie's Road. And the Westgate Freeway is citybound, a struggle from the Balti into the Burnley Tunnel. Zero immigration, pensions up by 30%, abolish student debt, double the health budget. NewDeal.au. NewDeal.au. 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We've got a rainy afternoon ahead of us. Quite grey about today's top 17. Right now we're sitting at 16 degrees on Melbourne's Nova 100.
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0: The best day of the year is almost here. It's National Donut Day this Friday. And that obviously means Krispy Kreme donuts. 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While you're there, why not pick up a dozen to share? Spread the joy this National Donut Day with Krispy Kreme, home of the original glazed donut. 5th of June only while stocks last. Do not miss this.
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0: 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I'm still on a high from talking to Debbie Gibson. So let's move on to Taylor, shall we?
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2: And hey, grab our podcast for the unedited, uncut version of Debbie Gibson. It is a treat.
0: Anyway, Taylor Swift, we've been talking about it. Well, sort of a very, you know, weekly kept secret. Everybody knew that she had something to do with the Toy Story soundtrack, and it is true. She's confirmed the original soundtrack, there's going to be an original song on it. It's called I Knew It, I Knew You. It is pure country.
2: Oh, wow.
0: Pure country. And we will be playing it in full right here at 2 p.m. on Friday.
2: I love it when we get to play stuff first.
0: Me too.
2: Also, Swanee, I appreciate it's very exciting, but the amount of Easter eggs we had leading up to this one song, it feels too much. Like, I wonder if she gets exhausted. Em's even putting her thumbs up, and Em's a Swiftie. Like, the blue dress weeks ago.
0: I agree.
2: After Dinner with Travis. Changing the album artwork of 1989. What's that got to do with... I don't know. It just
0: I'm over
2: feels,
0: it.
2: I'm over it.
0: I'm over it. Are you done with all the Easter eggs, Em? Yeah, I'm done.
2: Yeah.
0: Move on, mate.
2: Move on.
0: All right, speaking of moving on, there is an Australian version of The Traitors. I only fell in love with Celebrity Traitors on the UK, like, last season.
2: Yeah.
0: One with Chatty Mun on it.
2: Oh, yes. Yeah, yeah, yeah.
0: And there is an Australian version hosted by Gretel Colleen. Could not be a better host. The cast looks amazing. The trailer looks amazing. There are so many people on it.
2: The cast is huge, Swanee.
0: Huge.
2: And I didn't realise, but they'd announced the cast like 10 months ago. So
0: yes.
2: The network's been sitting on this show for quite a while.
0: Yes. We talked about it then and we were like, oh, wow, this is a good cast. But to see it all visually... There's just so many. It's like enough for three seasons.
3: Things are about to get murderous.
4: I give you permission to be as naughty as you want to be.
3: Sweet dreams. I'm Gretel Colleen, and this is The Traitors.
0: It's so good. She looks amazing. It was good to see Dicko on there again. He's great talent. It's so easy to forget how watchable he is.
2: Also, Kira Maguire. I feel like I haven't seen her on my screen for a while.
0: I agree. There's a couple of Real Housewives in there.
2: Yeah, Gamble. Reese Nicholson,
0: yes.
2: The comedian.
0: Yep.
2: Can't wait.
0: I know we've got to get out of here and hand over to Fitzy, Whipper and Kate, but I do want to talk about Britney Spears getting her hair did.
2: I think
0: everybody needs a little treat. And my God, Chris Appleton of Kardashian's fame popped over to the compound, the Travertine Foyer, and worked his magic. And he said such lovely things about her. He says, as a kid growing up in England, Britney Spears was the soundtrack to so many moments. Never in a million years did I think one day I'd be standing... I'd be one day standing behind her chair doing her hair and makeup. She actually looks really good in the pic, like normal.
2: She does.
0: And he says that she's one of the kindest, gentle souls he's ever met.
2: This is what's confusing, Swanee. When you see other celebrities with her or hanging out with her, like we did the Kardashians having a sleepover, she seems coherent. And then on other days, she's dancing with knives and doing pirouettes.
0: And talking about how arts and crafts and stained glass machines... are dangerous. I mean, who knows what you're going to get?
2: Fitzy, Whipper and Kate are up next. Have a great night.
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26: Nova 100.
0: Crews were very quick to clear a broken down truck from the Monash Freeway outbound. It was before Warrigal Road, blocking a lane. Having said that, the damage is done. We've got heavy delays pushing all the way back through the tunnel, affecting the city bound run on the West Gate, which is slow going from the Balti. A crash for the Tullamarine Freeway outbound before Moreland Road, taking out the right lane and dropping speeds to 40, so a bit of extra care through there. And the Eastern Freeway, slow outbound from Burke Road through to Bulleen Road and on the lead up to Blackburn Road. The Ring Road Greensborough bound heavy going near the Deer Park bypass and from the Tuller to Sydney Road. If you've lost something valuable, like your wedding ring or phone, report it online anytime. 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Showers continue across the afternoon. Today's max 17. Right now we're sitting at 16 degrees on Melbourne's Nova 100.
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23: Good afternoon, I'm Michelle Stevenson. The Treasurer is welcoming a pay rise for Australia's lowest paid workers, who will receive around $60 a week more from July 1. The Fair Work Commission has ordered a 4.75% pay increase for close to 3 million award-reliant employees. Jim Chalmers says minimum wages have risen about 30% since Labor took office 4 years ago.
25: This is the sustainable real wage increase that the government has called for, and we're pleased to see it delivered.

0: below the 2025 average. The PM is weighing up a trip to a Socceroos World Cup match in Seattle to meet up with the US president. Anthony Albanese isn't expected to make a final call on the journey until later this month. And BTS have added an extra show to their tour to Australia due to overwhelming demand during pre-sale. The new date is February 10 in Melbourne, with general ticket sales to kick off Thursday. Now let's see what's happening on Nine News.
1: Thanks, Michelle. 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
10: And now the moment we've been waiting for is here.
11: Fitzy.
12: We're very excited about this.
11: Whipper.
12: The team is on.
11: And Kate.
13: How about that, guys?
11: On Nova.
14: No, bring it in, guys. We're on. It's Tuesday afternoon. How is everybody? We are right. Are we ready to put on a couple of hours of good entertainment? Yeah.
12: Well said, mate.
15: I hope so. I think everybody should be brought back into line because there's been a bit of naughtiness around this building.
14: Some of the behaviour, and can I just point out, it's not funny, guys, to hide someone's lunch. If someone prepares their lunch in the office and then you leave for 2 seconds and someone hides your chicken pie, it's not funny.
12: No, I think it's funny.
15: Nope. Were you having a chicken pie?
14: Doesn't matter.
12: And I think the other 28 million Australians agree with you because that's what we've just ticked over, guys. 28 million is our population.
14: Shut the front gate.
12: That's from the ABS. The automatic braking system has given us Australian Bureau of Statistics. We've gone up 310,000 people. Migration, births, minus deaths accounted for 20% or 112,600 this year as well, which has gone up. But 28 million. I mean, we're still pretty far off.
14: Oh, mate, on a world scale, we're tiny numbers.
12: We're tiny.
14: I mean, we were talking about this the other day. Who was in the car with me when we were going through that?
15: Me and Tommy were with you going off to see Dr. Billy Garvey and you were harassing the Uber driver.
14: He was from Pakistan and we were going through population numbers. And I think we had China at 1.3 billion and I think we had India. Maybe it was the other way around. India at 1.1. Unbelievable numbers. Billion people in a country.
12: Yeah. That's ridiculous.
14: And here we are, the little 28.
12: They've built cities where nobody lives in. Have you seen that?
15: Yeah, no. But
12: it freaks me
14: out. Did you see they cancelled the line the other day that they've been building? In Saudi Arabia, they've been building the line, like a $1 trillion build in the desert in nowhere.
12: It was one of the sheikhs, wasn't it?
14: Yeah. So a wall and a wall and a city built between it through the desert, running for miles.
15: I thought you meant like the line.
14: Not that line, no.
12: I think they overquoted. There was a couple of chippies that overquoted and he just went, I've had enough of this. We're done.
14: Stop using the fancy timber. Let's get back to pine and build this thing.
12: I always say, get 3 quotes and pick the best.
14: Well said, mate. Where were you around the table?
12: Classic fun.
14: Isn't it? Sam Payne joins us later today in the studio, plus Theme Queen at

0: We are Fitzy Whipper Kate. It is your drive home on a Tuesday afternoon. Thank you for tuning in, Australia. All thanks to Chemist Warehouse. Kate Ritchie, what have you got from last night's TV?
1: Shark!
2: Oh, yeah.
0: It's too scary to watch.
1: Not only last night, but Sunday night. And I'm loving free-to-air television. It's on Channel 9 and the old-school programming of Sunday, Monday nights.
0: Okay, so you got into this because you got a message from your mum. Explain Heather's love for Shark.
1: Well, look, I'll be very honest. It didn't interest me, right? And there were chats around whether it was appropriate or kind of sensitive to what has been going on, I mean, for many years, but especially over the last, well, this summer, there were lots of people taken by sharks all over the country.
2: I think they pulled
0: it from Perth, didn't they? I think so.
1: If you're in Perth, you probably haven't seen it unless you've caught up somewhere.
2: This is a tourist spot though, isn't it?
1: They're in the Bahamas, right? So they have six celebrities. They've got Scott Cam, Lynn McGranger, Tammy Hembrow, Ariane Titmus, Sam Thaiday, and Matt Nable, who I have to say is my favourite character on the show. I know he's not a character, it's reality television, but his internal dialogue is very funny to follow along with and imagine what's going on in his head, because it feels as though he's going, oh my, what am I actually doing here? But I wasn't going to watch, but my mother, bless her, she loves this show.
2: Great.
1: And so last night, when I got home, because she's at my place at the moment, she said she talked me through the entire show and what happened, because, of course, we know Lynn McGranger.
0: Of course, yeah.
1: We've known her for many...
2: She had a panic attack, didn't she?
1: Well, more than that. Well, you never know. You've got to tune in on Sunday night, but she might die of secondary drowning.
2: She won't. I don't know if she was dead the other day.
0: No, they filmed it in November.
1: She took in so much water. I mean, look, let me just Lynn was very funny, I have to say. She was teamed up with Scott Cam when they had to be put in the water and basically paddle from one boat to the other with all of the sharks swimming below. Have a listen.
3: So we have to swim 150 metres. I'm not a hugely strong swimmer. I'm just like this human flounder. I'm going to have to swim without splashing because you attract... The sharks think you're some sort of prey, but no, there's not enough flesh on here, doll. They'd spit me out in a heartbeat.
2: Finally, McGranger, Cam, finally together on television. Everyone's been asking for it.
1: In a wetsuit. I mean, look.
0: What a twist it would be from Summer Bay to then eaten by a shark in the Bahamas.
1: I know, that's what Lynn happens McGranger. When you jump networks.
2: Lynn would be good on the block, taken over from Keith. Just on the work site, screaming.
4: What's this? Bloody, you're 2 inches out of here, you bloody mongrels.
1: No.
2: She would be amazing.
1: Ariane was a surprise to me because, of course, everyone's thinking, well, she's a swimmer. In fact, I actually said that. Mum talked me through it last night, and then this morning when I got home from the gym, we sat down and watched. It was paused on the television, ready to go, and Heather and I watched an hour of Shark together. Ariane was very nervous being a swimmer. She's never swum in the ocean. She's always avoided it. And I, despite the heavy dramatic music, I actually believed that she was really scared. But yes, Fitzy, we might be about to lose beloved Irene from Home and Away because she gets in. She gets in. And a very important to have good buoyancy. So they're testing out the scuba diving.
0: Tammy did as well.
1: And then so she goes around and she really is floundering around down there. Mm-hmm. And everyone starts to panic and they're on their walkie-talkies. Is Lynn okay? Is Lynn okay? And she's like seriously gurgling. Her lungs are filling with water.
2: Oh, wow.
1: Have a listen.
5: I was just resting for a minute. Oh, I'm exhausted. I've got water in the bottom of my mask. I'm struggling.
6: Her legs seem to have gone limp.
7: We've heard on the comms, Lynn is coming up.
1: No problem, Holly. Oh, my
7: God.
2: She's a great actor.
7: Lynn, help me.
1: I It's like a scene from Home and Away. She's great. She looks like a corpse.
0: Doesn't she? I thought she said her last reaper.
2: She's actually going blue there. She's going a bit blue. Her body
1: was quite limp. My mum was on
0: the colour of her wet
1: No, she was on the edge of her seat. I was meant to ask for calls if you watched it there.
2: I mean, might be a bit late now. How far do the producers go? Well, let her go. No, let her go down a bit further.
1: I think it was quite...
2: All right, now get her up.
1: No.
0: She looked dead.
2: You've got to dramatise things, don't you?
1: Yeah, they put her on the oxygen. Matt Nable, he was saying, I'm not talking to anyone until I know that Lynn McGrange's okay. Yeah. On the trailer, I see a helicopter. I don't know if it's a helicopter.
0: It was going nowhere.
1: From situ or whether it's from somewhere else.
0: No, it was a bloke going to a party in the Bahamas. But you know what's hard to tell? Is when they're filming it and you see them, like last night when they've got their flotation devices they're holding onto and they're looking down, it's hard to tell if the footage they then show of the shark has been filmed in another location.
1: He's such a cynic. I've been like...
0: I'm trying to work out how much threat their lives are actually in. Now, that's one question. What I think is important to understand is this is obviously a great fear for many, many people. So that's what they have to come to terms with.
1: Is that why you said no to it?
0: Hmm?
1: Yeah. Oh, laughing at everybody being really scaredy on the beach. Yeah, but apparently said no.
0: I would have had to act my way through it. Oh, God, look down there.
2: Well, it is a tourist spot. Anyone from the public can go out to that spot.
0: Oh, I don't know if that's fair, mate.
2: It is. this is the thing.
0: But you've got to realise this show, the idea of this show is that it builds. So what you saw last night, tonight, is it on tonight, Kate?
1: No, Sunday, Monday nights. I said that.
0: Well, then next Sunday night you will see a challenge even greater for what they have to do.
1: Oh, okay, Mr. Television.
0: And by the final one, they have to kiss a great white.
2: If you want drama, do Card Shark and get some bloke just ripping off the casino. I'd watch that.
0: Happens all the time.

0: on Nova.
1: What a song.
0: Yeah, isn't it?
2: For a Tuesday. Couldn't ask for a better song on a Tuesday.
1: I love that song.
3: I do love that song.
0: Get
2: God, I would never say that.
1: So we say it to Tom every day at 6 o'clock when the show finishes.
3: Get out now.
4: I can go early.
2: It's the end of you and Steve. That.
3: Please take me with you.
1: Okay.
2: Hey, yesterday you guys were quite taken back when I mentioned the struggles that I'd been having with our dog Albert, who's 16, 17 weeks old. Mm. And I said, I've gone all out in correcting the toileting issues that we have, the wee and the poo. It's uncontrollable. It's like he doesn't know anything.
3: When you say you've gone all out, have you tried patience?
2: Yeah, I've tried all of that.
1: No, you're paying someone a lot of money to come and stay with you for 3 days to do the job that you should be doing.
2: You guys are in shock that I would have somebody move in.
3: I'm not in shock.
2: No, okay. Fitzy certainly reacted with a fair bit of noise.
3: It was faux shock.
2: Faux shock,
1: the feeling of shock wasn't there at all.
2: I may have jumped the gun on it. This is what I spoke about yesterday. I said to our dog trainer, Libby, the dog training is not going well at all. I then said to her, would you come and stay at our house?
3: Are you joking?
2: No.
3: Like a wet nurse?
2: Yeah. Libby's moving in. She's coming to stay.
3: When?
1: Are you serious?
2: Next week for 3 nights.
1: For how long?
2: 3 nights.
1: Yeah.
2: Can I just point out too, I'm not crazy in that Libby is extraordinary. God. She showed me footage the other day of her teaching a pigeon to give her a high five. Like, Libby can do anything. And then
3: you're the AI guy. Do you even believe that?
2: Yeah, I watched it, Kate.
3: Oh, you saw it with your own eyes.
2: Libby can train any animal. And then I said, could you train a miniature cow? She said, I can get a cow to do anything a dog does.
1: Yeah, but that's her job, mate. But see, her job is to teach you how to do it. Fetch. Not for her how to do it.
2: Fetch, cow.
3: No, because you're right, Fitzy, because ultimately you're meant to be, and I hate to say this, the master. Right? So if the dog responds to somebody else, eventually that dog's going to be in your house and they won't know who the master is.
2: The dog will know as I stand there with my arms crossed watching Libby train the dog.
3: That you should well have a sports bra?
1: Albert. Uniboob. Hey,
2: that's really rude. This top's a bit tight. And my left breast, yes, it's bigger than my right.
3: That's
2: because I'm right-handed.
1: I'm sorry to say this to you at the moment, mate, as a mate, but your daughter's, you know what? She's got you wrapped around her little finger, and now the dog has as well. I think you're a real pushover at the moment.
2: That's really rude.
3: Oh.
2: And I take great offence. So I spoke to Lisa. Here's the thing. I locked in Libby, the dog trainer, without cross-checking it with Lisa.
3: Did she hear you on the radio saying, Libby is extraordinary?
2: Yes, she is. Libby is one of a kind. Anyway, I don't think Libby listens to the show. I don't think she knows I'm on radio. Anyway.
3: Well, she does.
2: Then.
3: You told her.
2: Here's the thing.
3: Can you imagine? Do you reckon anyone's come to his house, stood in that kitchen for more than five minutes and not known that he's a radio king?
2: Yeah, I get the weekends off, but make sure you tune in. So I told Lisa, and she said, what do you mean you've invited her to stay? I said, yeah, she's going to stay. And she said, she's not coming to stay. Can you imagine? You don't get home till 6:30. What's happening in the kitchen then? Yeah. I'm sitting down with the kids and Libby for dinner.
1: And
2: does Libby come up and while we're getting the kids ready for school? What does Libby do? Does she just hang around with the dog and have breakfast with us at the table? She said, I don't know. What am I meant to do now? And I said, well, I think she should stay. And if you don't think she should stay, then you can call Libby and say, you're not coming to stay.
1: Yeah.
2: So I'm sitting at the table
1: tell
2: this
1: Libby
2: morning.
1: That you told a bit of a fibby.
3: Can I say something?
2: Mm.
3: What you're doing to Lisa is what's your dog's name?
2: Albert.
3: Alfie.
2: Albert.
3: What is it? Archie.
2: I don't like
1: Prince
2: you today.
1: Alfie.
2: I'm not liking you at all.
3: So you have a dog called Albert, right?
2: Albert Einstein.
3: And now what you're doing to Lisa is what Albert does to you.
2: I would never do that to Lisa.
3: Creating a fight and expecting somebody else to clean it up.
2: Yeah. So I was listening to this conversation.
3: No, it doesn't respond to me. You just move on.
2: Well, what I'm trying to get to my point of the story.
3: Okay.
2: If you want to comment on me needing a man bra and not knowing the name of my dog.
3: I didn't say that. I said sports bra.
2: That's enough.
1: Can I just jump in? And there's only 15 minutes left in this marriage counselling session.
2: Well,
1: so
2: it's not working.
1: Your point, both of you.
2: Well, I want a divorce. So Lisa.
3: Granted.
2: Lisa had to ring Libby and say, Libby, I just think it would be a little bit awkward if you were staying here you know, with the kids and moving in and out of the house and how busy the house is. And Libby said, Libby said, I'm so glad you called because I didn't want to come and stay and I didn't know how to tell him no. Libby is not moving in.
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0: 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Reports of an incident in Campbellfield, Sydney Road outbound before Somerton Road. The Eastern Freeway, heavy going for outbound traffic from Burke Road through to Bulleen Road and on the lead up to Blackburn Road, you'll be tapping the brakes as well. The Ring Road Greensboro bound, heavy past the Deer Park bypass, and it's a bit of a struggle moving on to the Western from the Deer Park bypass for the outbound trip. Cars 24, 300-point inspected cars. 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We've got showers across the afternoon and tonight. Today's max 17, which is what we're sitting on right now on Melbourne's Nova 100.
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0: Version. It says clean edit here, Tommy, too. Does that mean the F word's been cut out from the Pablo Escobar bit?
1: Yeah, very, Jenny. Yeah. Mm. Oops.
0: Just get in the car, Jenny. Straight away. Stop mucking around, Jenny. What
2: a great song. Hey, I want to hear from you, 13, 24, 10. If your kids prank you regularly, stitch you up, the old Goxie's classic stitch up, you know what I mean? Mm. If they do, what are some of the pranks that they get you with? So I was at the gym last week in the morning and I get a text message from a number that I don't know saying, yo, you going to Colonnades, which is the local shopping centre? I was like, what? Question mark back, Kate, which is a big statement in itself when you just send back a question mark because you don't know who the person is.
3: It's very challenging.
2: They've written back, I'm going, are you? It's Jack BTW. And I've gone, okay, young person speak here, BTW.
0: Picked up on that.
2: I've had to go and Google that, what that means, by the way.
3: It's the only one I know. Oh, right. FYI.
0: Yeah.
2: So then I've written back, Jack who? And he's written back, Colville. You know, the one that goes to Colonnades with you, Max and Ashton and that in the mornings. I said, this is Lenny's dad. Lenny has been handing my number out to mates at school.
0: Awesome.
2: As a bit of a prank.
0: It's good gear.
2: Kate.
3: Yeah, I don't know if it's a prank, Fitzy, because wouldn't that backfire at some point?
2: Well, he's having a bit of a chuckle about it. So he has a good game of footy on the weekend and he kicked 5 goals on the weekend.
3: Oh, go, Lenny.
2: So then I get a message on Saturday, arvo. Did you kick 5 goals from a number that I don't even know?
0: How annoying.
2: So I've written back, on debut. They've written back, what, question mark? And I've written back against St Kilda, round one, year 2000, I stood Tim Elliott. Even more extraordinary is that I only played 3 quarters, didn't get a response. So I...
3: You should have
0: stumped them. Should have sent him the footage. Here it is, mate. See you later. Have a good one.
2: So,
3: Who's laughing now?
2: Lenny thinks that, you know, with the iPhone now, all you got to do is you basically sync the phone up. You dock the phones together.
0: And share contact.
2: You can airdrop, you can contacts, but he reckons my number's coming up for some reason. I'm going, oh, righty-o, mate.
0: Gear.
2: This is your classic stitch-up. No, and
0: I
2: fair enough. I'll give you thumbs up for that one, but that's the last time you're handing out my number to your mates.
0: At least, I mean, my kids at the moment, they know I'm quite jump scare-ish, so they do a lot of from behind the door. They'll just jump out with your old school boo.
2: Yeah,
0: and I think
2: so
0: that's where
2: funny.
0: You start.
3: It's very easy.
0: I'm not that easy to get.
3: You absolutely are, which means I think you're a bit high.
0: You're nervous. I'm always hiding things.
2: Or you've got something
3: fried.
2: To hide.
0: Yeah, probably from the tax department. But it's more just, it's a basic one, but it's still a great place to start for any kid. Just a little bit of boo from around the corner.
3: Well, it's funny till it's not.
2: Mm. Well, it is. And for anyone who runs into Whipper, if you come from behind and just grab him and go, ATO, he will.
0: Oh, God.
2: Auditing. See him jump up. He'll jump higher than bloody.
0: I win most of those fights by about 25 meters.
2: That's 100.
0: Sorry. Okay, let's move
3: 25?
0: On, guys.
3: 25. Who says 25?
0: It's a joke. It's Fitzy's old man makes that joke all the time. Don't worry about it, guys. Bruno would have liked it.

0: just might.
1: Fitzy Whippercated is your Tuesday afternoon.
2: Well, this is a very lovely surprise. Taylor Swift, of course, Life of a Showgirl. We thought that it would be a really long time before we heard any more music from her.
3: Yep. Yeah.
2: Turns out she has contributed to Toy Story 5.
1: What a get.
4: This is my favourite era.
1: What a get.
4: Without a doubt, the Toy Story era.
2: She has a new original song. The song's going to be released on the 5th of June, but that will be Saturday for us. And the film is released worldwide on the 19th of June. It's got a really good, like, pretty great lineup.
4: Tommy, can you tell us how much money the Toy Story franchise has made?
3: Oh, yeah.
2: Over the years. While you do that, Tommy. Tom Hanks, of course.
1: Yeah, is he Woody?
5: There's a snake in
2: yes.
5: the
2: yes.
4: Yeah, that's Woody.
2: Tim Allen, Keanu Reeves. Oh, and you know the Aussie DJ, Fisher?
1: Yep.
2: Mm. He's going to be voicing the character of the garden gnome.
1: I didn't know he did voices.
2: Well, he does.
4: He'll
2: speaks.
4: Do his laugh.
2: He
4: He'll
2: has
4: do his
2: a voice. Laugh. Yeah, he does. He's pretty cheeky, isn't he?
1: Yeah.
2: And then Bad Bunny is going to be playing the pizza. We've got a bit of Bad Bunny here. That's it.
1: Wow.
4: Oh, that is amazing. Where did you get that exclusive audio from?
1: Was that his audition?
2: It's not his audition, but it's pretty cool.
1: Yeah, he's a laughing
2: pizza. Can you imagine
1: pizza.
2: All of these artists who probably grew up watching Toy Story? Like, it's a good get. You've got kids yourself. Even Taylor Swift, she said, I've always dreamed of getting to write for these characters who I've adored since I was a five-year-old kid watching the first Toy Story movie. I fell instantly in love with Toy Story 5 and I was lucky enough to see it. Oh, so she's seen it in its early stages. Yeah. And she's written a song. It's called I Knew It, I Knew You.
1: Well, trouble classic. When you walked in. I mean, I'd loved Toy Story since I was a kid for $200 million. I mean, can you imagine what they've paid for Bad Bunny and Taylor Swift?
4: Well,
2: but don't you think some people do it as an honour? I know they're going to be paid a lot of money.
1: Top
2: but
1: dollar.
2: It's very easy to get, it's an easier, you know, pitch to a Taylor Swift and a Bad Bunny
1: is it
2: to have on your resume when you've pretty much done everything else. Imagine writing music or being in a Toy Story. It's
4: how
2: pretty
4: much,
2: cool.
4: Tommy? Is it Pixar?
3: Yeah. So it's $3.3 billion.
4: Yeah, look out.
3: Which one do you think was the most popular?
4: Toy Story 2 is the greatest. It's one of the greatest movies of all time.
1: I've never seen it.
2: Wow.
3: So the one that made the most money was the most recent one at just over $1 billion for Toy Story 4.
1: Right.
3: And then Toy Story 3.
1: So if I'm to start tonight.
2: You have to start with the
1: start with two.
2: You've got to learn to love the characters. They're such beautiful themes.
4: You've got three kids and you were just telling us last week that your daughter finds it hard to get to bed. Put Toy Story on at about 6 o'clock at night,
2: rather than before. Fortnite, maybe.
1: We don't do Fortnite anymore. They're not into that anymore. It's like,
4: just,
1: I can't remember what the new game's called.
4: It's you laugh, you cry, you know what?
2: You fall in love
4: and
2: you fall out of love all over
4: on the rug.
2: Again.
4: There's so much going on. There's so
6: many. Infinity and beyond.
4: John, Buzz, you're very Buzz yourself.
1: Why, what does he do?
2: Do you reckon he's Buzz?
1: Is he the awesome one? Is he the strong one?
4: Nah, he's a bit of a goofball.
1: So they named him after Buzz Aldrin, yeah?
4: Nah.
2: Well, yeah. Well, that is,
1: so.
2: Yes.
3: Yeah, I think
2: because
3: so.
2: Because he's a space, I was going to say
1: he's
2: space invader.
4: No,
2: but
4: no one really remembers Buzz Aldrin.
1: Oh, yes, they do, mate.
4: Call him Neil.
2: But that's how that works.
1: Call him Neil. That would be the most annoying
2: Which
1: thing.
2: One are you?
1: Living as Buzz Aldrin and people coming up and going, Neil Armstrong, how are you?
4: Have you seen this YouTube clip of Buzz Aldrin asking about, though someone accused him of the moon landing being fake and he punched the guy out. Buzz has got a short fuse.
1: Well, he's been questioned over it for 60 years. He's furious. All right, very soon, guys, another round of Theme Queen for your drive home. That's at 5 o'clock.
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9: Nova 100.
0: Emergency services on the scene for a spill on the Prince's Freeway, outbound before Snides Road. So traffic is slowing down on the lead up to there. A crash in Campbellfield, Sydney Road outbound before Somerton Road is blocking multiple lanes and causing it to be quite heavy from back at Barry Road. So if you don't want to sit through those delays, your best bet is to use the Hume Freeway. Crash for Laverton North, Boundary Road outbound at Fitzgerald Road, blocking the left lane. And if you're doing the outbound journey on the Eastern Freeway, you'll be doing it slowly from the Chandler Highway through to Bulleen Road. And then on the lead up to Blackburn Road, it's quite heavy going as well. The end of financial year sale is on now at Winston with a Y. Save on blinds, curtains, crimp safe, shutters and awnings. 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Showers this afternoon and tonight. Today's max 17. Right now we're sitting at 16 degrees on Melbourne's Nova 100.
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1: Let's talk about Microsoft. Now, just wait there a second. How do I get rid of that bloody paperclip off the screen?
2: I never understood
0: that. The paperclip.
1: Okay, I'm going to talk about Bill Gates, but what a 13, 2014. I'd love to hear from anyone. I've never understood this. Have you ever been to somebody's house and they have a painting of themselves up in the house?
0: Awesome. A portrait.
2: Like a large one?
0: Oh, I think it's amazing.
1: And you know what? I understand there's families out there that get commissioned paintings of the matriarch or the patriarch of the family, and oh my God, there they are sitting on a chair, all regal. At 13, 24, 10, if you know someone who has a painting of themselves up in the house, because so this is not a painting, but employees at Microsoft claim that Bill Gates had his own custom-made mannequin which he'd use for planning his future outfits.
0: What?
1: It was his exact measurements. So according to the Wall Street Journal, his staff had loads of neutral tone crew and V-neck sweaters as well as shirts, trousers and other pairs of glasses for Bill Gates. They'd put together a trio of potential outfits for social engagements that Gates had, and then they would just dress up the mannequin. Bill and some of the senior staff would come in and go, oh yeah, I like that one. But what they were doing, they were looking for a look of someone calm and approachable.
0: It's nice, yeah.
1: So I don't know if you remember, this was an American show. It was called Mr. Rogers. There was a movie made about Mr. Rogers recently that Tom Hanks played.
2: Oh, yes, TV. Yeah. Oh, no, yeah, okay.
1: Yep. Sorry. So it was that, you know, it's that neutral colours. It's the V-necks. It's a cardigan.
0: It's a
1: here
0: bit country
1: and there.
0: Road, you might say.
1: So, and it's how Bill Gates dresses wherever he goes. But there's a mannequin at work.
0: Yeah, even to the island.
1: And they would dress the mannequin up and go, Bill, do you like this? Because these pants, these chinos fit you.
0: Well, it's a little bit like the lady that is a stunt double for Oprah Winfrey. So when they're setting up a photo shoot for Oprah, the stunt double works with the lighting crew and sits in the position.
2: Oh, you mean the stand-in?
0: Yeah, stand-in.
2: When he's Oprah jumping from an exploding car.
0: She will jump from one building to another.
1: Okay, look out, everyone. She's coming to sit down.
2: I know what you're saying.
0: Is that what it's called?
2: It's a stand-in.
0: And the stand-in gets everything right with the picture, and then Oprah comes and sits in position for the photo.
1: Yeah, but see, imagine having a mannequin of yourself.
2: But does it have a head?
0: It'd have to have a head.
2: Or is just the bust, like the bust and the length and the, you know, like a...
0: Do you know what the portrait...
2: It has a head.
0: The family portrait is something I think could be really special once the person's passed.
1: I agree. They've left the family. I agree.
0: Yeah, but it's easier to do when the person is alive, so... It's not as if you're going to get it painted now and then not bring it out till they've died.
1: Well, Diane's given us a call. Who owned the painting, Diane?
3: It was commissioned by the children for their parents for Christmas.
1: Right.
3: So it was their six boys and it was a gift.
1: Yeah, okay.
3: But that was taken from a photo.
0: Yeah.
3: And each one of the boys looked a little bit off in their fashion pieces.
0: Okay.
3: It was truly ugly. But
0: oh,
3: when
0: no.
3: they unveiled it, it was their six boys. So the sister-in-laws, when we saw it, we all started laughing. Anyway, the boys were really offended and continued on to give it to the parents for Christmas. We actually heard the parents, someone overheard the parents saying, my God, it was horrible. And they had to put it up on the wall regardless.
2: Straight to the pool room. Yeah.
0: Can you imagine if you're the parent trying to be appreciative of the portrait that looks nothing like their kids?
1: Because it wouldn't be cheap either.
0: No,
1: God,
0: no.
1: To get someone to do a proper oil painting of the whole family. Angela, who had the self-portrait, Ange?
4: It was a lady I met when I was backpacking many, many years ago.
1: Yeah.
4: She was a wealthy Italian and she used to renovate boats. And she invited us, a group of us, because we were working sort of with her, to her house on this hill in Tuscany. And it was amazing.
1: Yeah.
4: And you walk in and the first thing you saw was this massive, probably 3x4 foot painting of her naked.
0: Wow. That would have. And did everyone
2: like
0: go,
2: reclining, or where was she?
4: She was just sort of sitting back. It was

0: things, I think they're really nice to have. But if it's just you, if you've had one commissioned of you and you put it like above your bed or something, like
1: different.
0: If I took the Arndt painting.
1: Wow.
0: Home,
2: yeah. Oh, wow. Yeah.
1: Every day it's we come into the office, there's a giant portrait of Kate.
0: No, it's not in the office. It's in the storeroom around there.
3: If you had two, Kate, what room in the house would you
0: there's
3: have?
0: There's no room for it. There is no room.
3: There is.
0: There's no.
1: You'd put it in your room.
0: There's no
1: on the ceiling.
3: Would you put it on the roof so you can just wake up
0: yeah,
3: to yourself every night?
0: Yeah, I would. Because there's no room on the walls. They're full of mirrors.
1: Oh, it's me. Wow. All right, friend of the show, Sam Pang's going to be on very, very soon. But after the news, Theme Queen returns.
2: Oh, wow. That's me.
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2: I knew you'd forget. 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
10: Couple of broken down trucks to watch out for. There's one on the Ring Road Greensborough-bound entry ramp from Airport Drive. That's blocking the left lane on the ramp. And one for Laverton North, Boundary Road outbound at Fitzgerald Road, left lane out of action. A crash in Campbellfield, Sydney Road outbound before Somerton Road has multiple lanes blocked off, heavy going from back at Barry Road. So you can use the Hume Freeway instead. And a crash for Glen Iris to steer clear of High Street at Malvern Road. The left lane has been closed off in both directions through there. 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We've got showers continuing across the evening as we dip down to a low of 11 degrees. And then tomorrow, more rain, top of 15. Right now, it's 15 degrees on Melbourne's Nova 100.
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12: Good afternoon, I'm Michelle Stevenson. The PM says 3 million Aussie workers will be better off after the Fair Work Commission gave the green light to a hike in the minimum wage. The nation's lowest paid workers will get a pay increase of 4.75% from next month. Anthony Albanese telling Parliament the decision is delivering real change to hardworking Aussies.
13: That brings the increases for those on minimum wages and awards to $12,000 since we came to office.
14: Gippsland.
13: We want Australians order. To earn more and to keep more of what they earn.
12: Meantime, Australia's 178 billionaires now hold a total wealth of $686 billion. Oxfam research found their wealth is equivalent to almost $50,000 a minute. The federal government says it's a beat up to suggest Treasurer Jim Chalmers would have unprecedented powers over new tax policy. Legislation is expected to soon pass, reining in the capital gains tax discount and negative gearing concessions. But accountants argue Dr. Chalmers would have greater ministerial discretion over the makeup of the new rules. Well, Tasmanian brewery James Bogue is wrapping up its operations on the Apple Isle after 145 years in Launceston. The brewery will instead shift the remainder of its ops to Queensland and New South Wales by the end of the year, citing increasing costs. And, well, things are really heating up between Jacob Elordi and Kendall Jenner, with the couple posing for pics while on a date night in Tokyo. The Aussie star and model have been spotted out and about recently, enjoying each other's company, while they also just took a trip to Hawaii. Now let's hear what's happening on Nine News.
15: Thanks, Michelle. Hello, I'm Tom Steinford.
16: 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Hardened firefighters choke back tears.
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1: Hello.
9: Thank you for tuning in.
1: It's Fitzy, Whipper and Kate.
14: Get excited.
1: Driving you home.
18: Give it to me.
20: Yeah. Now it's your Tuesday evening. Welcome to the show. We are Fitzy, Whipper, Kate. Thank you for tuning in. It's all thanks to Chemist Warehouse. We have got a massive hour coming up.
21: In an extraordinary story, because I've read this man's book, his memoir. Mm. It's one of the greatest books I've ever read. Keith Richards' life.
20: Yeah.
21: And how that bloke is still alive.
18: I was going to say, he's still ticking.
21: Oh, the reason why I've got to bring it up, congratulations, Keith Richards has just become a great grandfather at the age of 82. Oh.
20: How do you do it?
21: It's crazy how he is still alive and still kicking along quite well, Kate. I mean, if you've been to a Rolling Stones gig lately, his fingers don't work the same as they used to, and he misses a couple of riffs here and there. But
20: three of them fell off, I think, last show.
21: One of the greatest rock bands of all time. But Keith Richards still alive and has just become a great grandfather.
18: Wow.
20: He gave up the grog, didn't he, Fitz, at one stage? Almost one in the last 24 months?
21: I don't know if he's given up the grog. I think the durries he had to.
20: Right, because I think that becomes a danger. If that's been your entire life and then you just stop, system could go into shock.
21: The album Exile on Main Street, it was Exile in France and they had that chateau that they lived in.
20: Yes.
21: He stayed up for 7 days straight and just wrote music the whole time.
20: Because he was on a roll. He just wanting to get that next line for the songs.
18: Yeah. What a rock
21: imagine
18: star.
21: Imagine on the sixth day just going, oh, God, what have I got today? And his missus just going, maybe, Keith, just have a bit of a kip first before you go into the next song.
20: I can't stop. Speaking of music, if you love it, guys, Theme Queen is next. And in 10 minutes' time, someone has been sued for a wild reason. You're not going to want to miss it. Theme Queen next.

0: What is that sound? Sapphire. Thank you, Ed Sheeran.
1: There's Fitzy Whipper and Kate.
0: It's your Tuesday evening, and the wait is over. It's Theme Queen.
2: Hey, Richie.
3: Theme Queen. Hope you've been practicing over the weekend, boys.
0: Always.
3: Fantastic round. Welcome to Theme Queen. I am your host, hotter than a hot water bottle and tastier than a big bowl of soup. Hashtag winter is here. Kate Ritchie.
4: Wow.
3: Who wrote that? Not me.
4: You did. Has the soup club started up? I mean, give us just a quick one. What's your latest soup creation?
3: Well, it's a mix between a what you would call a slow cook kind of casserole and a soup. But I will be adding a bit of extra chicken stock tonight last night's dinner, which was like lamb, barley, all veggies, tomato. A
4: couple of lentils in there?
3: No, you've got barley. You don't want to double up on that.
0: I like beef stew.
4: Well said, mate.
3: Is that a line from the movie?
5: No, he was just telling you that he likes beef stew.
3: Oh, you want some?
1: You could bring some in.
3: I brought Tommy pasta sauce, homemade pasta sauce in for Tommy and the kids today.
5: Very lucky, thank you.
4: And some cake as well.
5: And hummingbird cake.
1: Really
5: beautiful.
1: Like
3: beef
1: stew.
3: I'll make someone a real good wife one day.
0: Oh,
3: what are we doing? The game's very simple. I'm so thrown. Sometimes, game, even if it's in your head, you don't have to say it out loud. Three rounds. Each round, three songs. Three songs are connected by a theme and you just have to work out what connects them.
0: Got it.
3: God.
0: Got it.
3: Round one.
0: Here we go.
3: Song one.
6: Then you're left in the dust unless I stuck by
4: Post-it.
3: Yeah, great song.
0: Flowers.
1: Flower.
6: I think you love
0: Spider-Man.
3: Yeah. Or you'd be left in the dust. I haven't seen Spider-Man.
4: This is Spider-Verse. I reckon it's the best Spider-Man of all time.
3: Do you think?
4: Yeah, it's better than the Spider-Man movies.
1: Sunflower. Mm.
3: Song number two.
0: That's
4: Christina Aguilera.
3: Yeah. You recognise that voice anyway. Song number three.
0: Yep.
4: That's Minions.
3: It's not Minions. What is it?
0: They're all soundtracks from.
3: Yeah. All written for a movie. Yes, you are correct.
4: Yeah. What was it? Despicable Me, that one, was it?
3: Trolls.
0: That's what was the second one?
3: Not a big fan. Shark Tale.
0: Shark Tale.
3: At the car wash. Christina Aguilera and Missy Elliott. Well done.
0: Great first round.
3: Strong start. Round two, song number one.
0: Carly.
3: Watch the doco,
0: Can't get enough of it.
4: I've got to watch that. I'm so pumped.
3: Song number two. Oh, you are.
0: Dolly.
3: Fitzy, just quickly, you should watch the Kylie doco purely for Jason Donovan's interview.
4: Isn't he a different cat?
0: Is it a new interview?
3: Yeah.
0: Okay.
3: And it's quite great the way they cut between the two of them, almost as if they're doing the interview at the same time, but in completely different parts of the world or different, you know.
0: Does he say, because I've heard.
3: I'm not giving it away.
0: No, but previously he said, Michael Hutchins are off. What was I supposed to do? There's nothing I could do.
3: There is a bit of that.
0: Okay, Dolly Parton, 9 to 5.
3: And then song number three. But I bet we'd have really good
0: time. Sabrina Carpenter.
3: Yeah.
0: A lot of numbers. Anything to do with numbers?
3: No. Kind of, but not to do with the song. Have a think about artists.
0: They all have documentaries out of them.
3: No.
4: What's Sabrina's song called?
3: Bedchem. Let's not focus on the songs. Let's think about the women themselves. What are they all? If you put them in a lineup and they all came in here.
4: Are they all single still? No.
3: Still?
4: No, Dolly is married to the same guy for a long time.
0: What does Sabrina Carpenter and Dolly have in common? Country music?
3: They're blonde, right?
0: Yeah.
3: They sing?
0: Yeah.
3: If they don't have their high heels.
0: They're tiny. They're short.
3: They're like 5 foot.
0: They are all short, aren't they?
3: They're all exactly 5 foot.
0: Are they?
3: They're tiny little people.
0: Love that. Tiny category for tiny
3: people. So, I even remember meeting Kylie Minogue.
0: How did you not add Bruno Mars in there?
4: I've got a photo. I picked her up. The Sydney Olympics closing
0: physically,
4: ceremony.
0: Kate, he didn't kiss her.
4: We pushed her around on the giant thong.
0: She wasn't wearing a giant thong, and he didn't pick her up.
3: I have so many questions, but we'll do it another time. Round three, song number one.
0: Who's that again?
3: Kendrick Lamar and the one I always get confused SZA. With, SZA.
0: Great
3: I'm
0: song.
3: Not cool.
0: Okay.
3: Song number two. Because you know
0: I'm all about that bass. Megan Trainor.
3: No trouble. What's the song? I'm all about that
0: bass. No trouble. I'm all about that bass.
3: Song number three.
0: What a song.
4: Is that Stevie?
3: Yeah, it sure is. What a great song. We should be playing that. Come on. You probably need to think about the
0: song. Is it about who they performed with?
3: No.
0: Oh, so I'm on the song, am I?
3: Yeah.
4: Megan Trainor.
0: What's the name of that song, this song now?
3: Edge of 17.
0: Edge of 17.
3: All the Stars, All About That Bass, and Edge of 17. When you first hear them, what is it that they have in common? Can we go back to All the Stars? That's how that starts, yeah?
0: They open with a chorus.
3: There!
0: Oh, wow.
3: I mean, I talked you through it really.
0: Not really. I was trying to work out whether it had anything to do with Meghan Trainor having two toilets in her bathroom so her and her husband could go at the same time. Nothing to do with that?
3: That's a different game altogether.
0: Nothing to do with that. Okay. That is Theme Queen. What a great round.

0: A bit of dance action here in the studio. Oh my God, Vaya, who works for Nova, has gone off her head over a bit of Gaga.
1: It's like chair. Remember, you had to dance in your chair during COVID. You couldn't get up and dance. That is what it's like in the booth here. Vaya is dancing in her chair.
0: Okay, we'll play it again for you tomorrow, Vaya. Settle down. Stay seated.
1: I want to talk about horror neighbours, if that's all right.
0: Please.
1: I mean, are you the horror neighbour? And people are calling the cops on you or complaining about you all the time. Or have you got one living next door that you're like, oh my God, I just wish the street could go back to the way it was. Imagine when it was lovely.
0: Imagine you bought your dream house. You've worked your bum off and finally you've got your dream house and then you move in next to a nightmare neighbour.
1: Yeah, you're forever home.
0: And you can't choose your neighbours. Can't choose your family or your neighbours. I've always said that.
1: Well, sometimes people do try to choose the neighbours.
0: Yeah, and their family.
1: And if you are complaining about someone, 13, 24, 10, if you had a real rotten neighbour, there's a couple in Oregon or somewhere.
0: Oregon.
1: Or Portland. Or actually, it doesn't really matter Oregon, where they're from. Yeah. They're an elderly couple and they are suing their neighbour for $200,000 for alleged foul smell coming from her tiny home. Now, she has a home and I don't know what the rules are, even here in Australia, around tiny homes on the property you already live. So Karen, her name is, she's got her house and on the driveway she's installed a tiny home. Over a period of time, there's been this incredible stench coming from the house. So bad, in fact, that the elderly couple, John and Trudy, have filed a lawsuit against Karen, stating that they're forced to readjust their lives at their home. They have suffered, here we go, respiratory illness, lightheadedness, vomiting, headaches. John specifically suffered one or more falls due to the dizziness.
2: Because his wife pushed him over.
1: And respiratory problems created by the tiny home chemical toilet fumes. It apparently has caused significant injuries.
0: It's
1: apparently the tiny home has like an RV toilet in it.
0: It
1: needs to be pumped. It's on septic. And septic is fine if you look after it, but maybe not on a driveway, which is just over the side fence to your neighbour.
2: Sleepovers when you were young. When you were young and you'd stay over at someone else's house that you just got to know from school or something. I've been to houses and slept over and there's just been a foul odour coming from the house. And that just might be the way the family live.
0: Nothing worse.
1: Where are you going to sleep over?
2: Well, it's just, you know, like certain people live in certain conditions, Kate. And this is the thing, they like to leave things around. Things go off in the kitchen.
0: Yuck.
1: You're talking about bong water?
0: No, what about...
2: Yeah.
0: What?
2: How did you pick that up? Theme queen, she's got it again.
0: What are you talking about?
1: Don't worry.
0: What have I missed here?
1: Nothing.
0: Hey, Al, hello.
3: Hey.
0: Tell us about your neighbours from hell.
3: So we've got this freaking nightmare of a renter living next to a house.
1: Yeah.
3: She's such a nightmare. She calls on cops on every single party I have at my home on the weekend, if there is. She's called on twice on my kid's birthday, third time on my own birthday party. The coppers come in, they're all fine. I offer them literally cake. They're all fine, but like, yeah, we've just got this complaint.
0: Yeah.
3: And she's such a... I don't want to say...
0: Yeah, well, you're live on the radio,
2: Payal. What's the smell?
3: Park her car just in front of our house to piss us off.
0: Oh, my God.
1: Okay. Yeah, okay. Yeah. I mean, how loud can a kid's party be? But how many people are there?
3: No, she even complains when my kids play in the backyard. If they're playing soccer, she'd come up and say, hey, I do a night shift and my head hurts. And I'm like, they're kids, 8 to 9 year old. What do you want me to do?
0: Have you thought about inviting her to one of the parties? So maybe it's just because she feels left out.
3: We tried the actual owners as well because it got to the point when my kids played soccer, she used to just punch on the fences.
2: Oh, okay. Don't do it. Leave her alone, PayPal,
3: but I don't know if they're greedy or what. They're not letting her go.
0: Thank you for your call.
2: Let's go to Steph. Steph, how is your neighbour keeping you up at night, Steph?
4: I woke up one morning to someone running across my roof. I live next to someone who's in trouble with the police and is a bit involved in the drug situation, and was running across my roof, and the cops were out in the morning in front of our house.
1: Are you sure it wasn't a possum?
4: No, I woke up and he was jumping over our back fence trying to run away.
0: That's a big possum.
2: I've always thought, do you help someone out in that situation? If they look at you and go, shh, don't tell them I'm here, what do you do in that situation?
0: I won't say a word. You 000.
2: Mel, your neighbour finally got evicted. What for, Mel?
5: Oh, you would not believe. 3 years of hell I had with this neighbour. It was a father and a son, and they worked in tandem. So he'd drive into my fence, break my fence. He poisoned all of my trees. He threw chemicals and stuff on my balcony. He, you know, the black cat lollies? They were blue, poisoned in the backyard for my dog.
0: Why did he do this?
5: Because they were, I don't know, I really don't know, but overnight time, he got, he'd go into the garage and weld.
2: It was constant.
5: He'd shut the front door and my house would shake. It was
0: could have been really scary, Mel.
5: It was, because then he started, if he didn't get his own way with something, he would yell and scream, and my son was scared. He threatened my son, called the police, and of course I'm the crazy one. It didn't work. But he didn't pay rent, and the landlord finally got rid of him.
0: Thank God,
5: And we've just had sheets.
0: Oh, my God.
5: I mean, I can sit on my balcony now for the first time. I can put my washing on the mind.
1: Oh, and just have some peace of mind.
0: Yeah. Tommy, that's very different to the noise and everything that happened at the apartment you were in. My God.
2: Oh, yes.
0: You had a lot of banging upstairs.
2: Yes, the three girls up there on the roof.
6: You used to go weld in the garage quite a bit, Tom, when you were younger, didn't you?
2: Yeah, not so weld. The the broom.
6: You weld yourself stupid there for a while.
2: Take me mask off. The broom
0: ripped it off. So. I'm not part of this.
1: I am not part of
0: it. No, I removed myself first.
2: I might sign up for the block, I think. I'll see how I go. God.
0: Keith's arrived. Friend of the show, Sam Payne, joins us next.
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9: 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A crash to watch out for, Glen Iris. That's High Street at Malvern Road. Left lane closed off in both directions through there. If you're using the Deer Park bypass to get out of town, it's quite heavy going from the Ring Road through to Hopkins Road on the Western Freeway. And as for the Eastern, that's heavy outbound approaching Burke Road. Remains quite the tough slog through to Bulleen Road and then heavy again from Tram Road through to Blackburn Road. 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Offer ends 30 June. Down to 11 tonight. Tomorrow showers continue. Top of 15. Right now it's 16 degrees on Melbourne's Nova 100.
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28: Well, that was very nice. 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
0: I mean, obviously you record some songs and some are more successful than others. 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

0: 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Fitzy Whipper, Kate, it is your Tuesday evening on Nova.
1: All right, this is exciting, really exciting. Brand new show, Ground Up, premieres Sunday, 8:30 on the ABC, and... Well, he's the main man. God, he's got a...
0: Apparently he wrote this show, Fitz.
2: Top billing.
0: And produced it.
1: Well, there's so many questions we need to ask. Sam Pang, welcome!
3: Hey! Hello, everyone. Hello.
0: So many rumours flying around about this show.
2: I know, and I mean, let me jump in first. Usually Fitzy does the opening question, but I do want to ask about your involvement in this brand new show that we'll see on the telly.
0: What question
2: on
0: have
2: Sunday.
0: You got?
2: How much involvement? I mean, you're the guy, the lead actor, but, I mean, I get a feeling that you probably produced it and wrote it and directed it. And why didn't I get a call up?
3: I was going to say, I'm glad we got to the big question, which I wanted to ask, which is, why aren't I in it?
0: Yeah.
3: I can somehow, you know, be diplomatic. So I didn't write it, I didn't direct it, I didn't produce it. I'm just in it. So you should get in contact with Robin Butler and Wayne Hope.
0: Oh, yeah.
3: And they did Upper Middle Bogan, The Librarians, Very Small Business. This is their show. Go straight to them.
0: Is this a would you see a gold Logie in your performance of this new show, Sam? I mean, obviously,
3: have
0: that's
3: you seen
0: what
3: it? Whip?
0: No, I haven't. But obviously, you're in it for the awards.
3: If you'd seen it, you'd know the answer to that question.
2: What is it? Who do you play?
3: Thank you. I play the CEO of the new team in Tasmania, in the AFL. But so it's a workplace comedy. So don't be scared off by the AFL nature. It's, you know, we didn't need to love soccer to love Ted Lasso. Do you know what I mean? So I'm set down there and it's a workplace comedy. So I'm sent down there to Tassie to get that new team up and running. So it's I've got all these issues, you know, a stadium, a coach, a team, a mascot, a theme song, which are all actually happening in real time.
0: Yeah,
3: this is happening. So that's... Is that a good description? I'm not used to this.
1: Do you need any washed-up footballers on the show at all?
0: So you're hiding now.
3: Once again, I was going to say, Kate, can you remind these two fools that this is a scripted narrative that I've already shot? This is not a reality show where we're looking for players.
0: Should I keep it broad? What do you like about Tasmania, Sam?
3: Selling Mecca markets, they're great. We did shoot in Tassie, by the way. Down there for a little while. Yeah, that was wonderful.
2: I got married in Tasmania.
0: Oh, did that make the document?
3: I got married. I got married a long time ago, and my wife's been away in Syria for about 7 years, but it's great to have her back.
0: Can't get an apple into the country, but, it's good to have her back.
1: So with how busy you are with the front bar and obviously with Ground Up premiering this Sunday and you were filming that as well, you've definitely 100% can confirm on the show now you will not be hosting the Logies this year, Pangy.
3: I've done three and that was more than enough.
0: Well done.
1: How far did they try to coerce you to do it again?
3: They asked me and I just... thought, you know, I've done three and I just politely declined.
1: Give us some whispers who you've heard in the industry, maybe, because very, very big shoes to fill taken over from Pang. Have you heard?
3: I think an ISIS bride should do it. There you go. I'd watch. Who wouldn't tune in then? I think that Kitty Flanagan or Ann Edmonds or Tim McDonald and Mel Brace were from the cheap seats. I think Pete Evans would be... I think Pete Evans would be a good one as well. You know, there's so many that can do it, I reckon.
2: Do you know what? Sam, I want a newsreader. I don't need the jokes. Sorry. Through it.
1: Pete Evans would be great with his top off and bare feet just up on stage.
3: That's how I wanted to do it, Fitz, and executive producers made a call. What about the takeaway that my last 3 years of hosting, Kate, your takeaway from my 3 years of hosting was, I think that I should get a newsreader to do it. Is there enough with all the jokes and all that? Let's just move it on.
1: What a pity. Boring.
0: I'm so sorry, Sam.
1: Who are we talking here?
3: Peter Overton.
2: Sanders.
0: But I'd want Pete to be going for some jokes, some one-liners.
3: No, Kate doesn't want jokes.
2: He doesn't do the jokes.
0: That's the funny part about it, though.
1: I'm so sorry. And Kate, you don't even like going to the Logies. You complain about it all the time.
2: No, I don't. In fact, I just text my agent saying, have you received an invitation yet? Should I go this year?
0: When is it?
3: Oh, well, depends if Overton's hosting. If Overton's hosting, you'll be there front and centre. Yeah. Watch out for those stupid jokes that those comedians do. You want to keep an eye out on them, though, Kate. They keep an eye out for them. If you see one of those coming, just run.
1: Ground Up. It's a 6-part series. It starts Sunday night, 8:30 on the ABC. That's just me winding it up, everybody.
3: God, mate, you should have. Well, that's 3 minutes too late.
0: Spainy, we love you, buddy. I can't wait to see the show.
3: Good to see you. Thank you for the. Thank you for mentioning a little show on ABC. I appreciate that.
0: It's going to be awesome. Yes.
3: Yeah, thank you.
2: We love it.
3: Thanks, God, good to see you all.
0: Thanks,
2: bye.
0: Buddy.
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6: A crash in Box Hill to steer clear of. Canterbury Road outbound after Elgar Road. The right-hand lane has been blocked, so give that area a wide berth if you can. In Freeway, slowing outbound off the Ring Road past O'Hearn's Road and then on the lead up to Donnybrook Road. And the eastern outbound, that is quite heavy going at the moment. Burke Road through to Boleyn Road and then on the lead up to Blackburn Road. As for the Monash, that's heavy outbound Toorak Road through to Warrigal Road. And stop start from Wellington Road through to Belgrave Hallam Road. Mornington Peninsula Freeway, slowing southbound Governor Road to East Link. Catch Cambodia before the crowds do with Air Asia. 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Down to 11 tonight. Showers continue tomorrow. More rain, top of 15. Right now, 16 degrees on Melbourne's Nova 100.
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0: Frisho, Tones and I, Faber on Nova, Fitzy, Whipper Kane, almost 6 o'clock. Where are we at, Ryan?
1: Can I give you another medical condition like I did this time yesterday?
0: Please.
1: Remember the uni boob? Yeah, I told you about the uni boob yesterday.
2: Yeah. Oh, that's right.
1: Where sort of the boobs sort of fuse together and you have the one boob like a monobrow. This is a new one. For nearly 10 years, Eric Pulin has been having episodes where he seems drunk without even taking a sip of alcohol.
0: Oh.
1: The Canadian man has auto-brewery syndrome. His gut produces ethanol at a rate faster than his metabolism can clear it, causing him to become intoxicated even though he's had no alcohol.
0: Cheap date.
1: At home, he was having distressing episodes he had no recollection of.
0: Oh,
1: I'd have
0: God.
1: The kids tell me things happened, that I was crying and saying, "This is my favourite song," he said in an interview. "I don't remember any of it."
0: Did he make this up as an excuse?
1: No, no, because his wife has backed him up here and said, he doesn't drink alcohol. Auto brewery syndrome is rare, and apparently there's fewer than 100 cases ever documented.
0: Oh, I've met heaps of blokes with this. Honey, I didn't have one single drink.
2: Most people that have been drinking say that they haven't been.
0: Why'd you try and kiss my sister?
2: I didn't know your body made ethanol, does it?
1: Yeah. His gut produces ethanol at a rate faster than his metabolism can clear it. So it's like there must be certain foods that he eats. And this is the thing, because he's tried to change his diet, he's tried everything, but yeah, he just has moments where his missus will come home and she'll go, "Oh, Eric."
0: Eric.
2: Is it Eric?
1: Get out of the kitchen, Eric. Put

0: get someone a hamburger immediately.
1: If anyone from the team here was to get a hickey back in the day, who would it be?
0: Kate Ritchie.
2: No. I was not a hickey. I was not a... No,
1: I never had a hickey. I never had a hickey. No.
0: Tom, you?
3: No.
0: Your sports teacher didn't give you a hickey?
3: I might have auto hickey syndrome because I cannot remember yourself? Any of them.
0: Tom's nuzzling into himself.
1: I don't know how that got there, mate.
0: I got no idea. It's on your leg, you weirdo.
1: Clean up your room.
0: Still to come this week, Curtis Stone's going to be joining us. And BTS tickets.
2: No way. Oh,
0: that is massive.
2: Oh, my goodness. Did you see the people in Taiwan praying for BTS tickets?
0: Well, it's come true. We're giving them away.
1: Well, it's not going to.
0: Good luck if you're listening from Taiwan.
1: That doesn't help. You've got to listen to our show if you want to win tickets. Ricky, Lee and Tim are up next. Enjoy your Tuesday. Speak to you tomorrow.
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9: A crash, Eastlink southbound before the Mornington Peninsula freeway to watch out for. Also one being cleared in Box Hill. Canterbury Road outbound after Elgar Road. That's taking out the right-hand lane. Calder Freeway slowing outbound from the Ring Road through to Calder Park Drive. And the Deer Park Bypass, heavy outbound run from the Ring Road through to Hopkins Road on the Western Freeway. If you're doing the outbound trip on the Eastern, you'll be braking on the lead up to Burke Road and it remains a little bit slow through to Bulleen Road. Also heavy going on the lead up to Blackburn Road. 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We drop down to 11 degrees tonight as the showers continue, and then tomorrow, more rain, top of 15. Right now, we're sitting at 15 degrees on Melbourne's Nova 100.
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10: Michelle Stevenson. Well, for the first time ever, the minimum wage has increased above $1,000 a week for almost 3 million workers. Australia's lowest paid staff will earn an extra 4.75%. Unions welcoming the rise, but business groups are worried it could put pressure on smaller operators. Employment Minister Amanda Rishworth believes the increase is fair.
11: This is a real wage increase. There is some catch-up they've identified in this real wage increase back from 2021. But they have recognised some of the uncertainty in this decision. That is what is economically responsible.
10: Australia has recorded its first trade deficit in more than 8 years as mining exports sink and data centre and fuel imports lift. New data from Bureau of Statistics shows exports of goods and services fell 1.2% in the March quarter, the first trade deficit the country's seen since 2017. Australia's highest number of billionaires on record have added more than $25 billion to their fortunes over the last year. New data shows the 20 richest individuals now hold more wealth than the bottom 3 million households combined. Well, the Consumer Watchdog has issued a takedown notice to 4 online retailers over the sale of potentially deadly high-powered magnets. And bad blood is confirmed as some of Taylor Swift's wedding guest list is leaked. Once close friends Miles Teller and his wife did not score a coveted invite, while Blake Lively is also apparently out, as is former bestie model Karlie Kloss. Now let's see what's happening on Nine News.
12: Thanks, Michelle. Hello, I'm Tom Steinford.
13: And I'm Alicia Loxley. Hardened firefighters choke back tears.
14: Well, her kids and stuff, you know.
13: Over the death of a toddler, the union claims could have been saved.
12: Fresh inflation fears as low-paid workers win a wage rise.
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12: Don't worry, you haven't missed the news. 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
21: Welcome to Tuesday evening. It is us, Ricky Lee and Tim. Lovely to see ya.
8: Oh, good evening, Australia.
21: You've just been kind of blushing and frothing over Jason Momoa.
8: Well, he's
21: who's coming up in a second.
8: Man. He's a gorgeous man.
21: No, I get that. And we've already had a review because Matty Johns, NRL superstar.
8: Yep.
21: I mean, Jason Momoa was talking all things Lego, and Matty Johns has already reviewed our chat.
22: It was better than Lego.
8: It was better than Lego.
21: So take that to the bank. Thank you, Matty. That is coming up in a second. Plus, we're going to talk about baby brain. And maybe you get a little bit foggy after listening to Jason Momoa.
8: I definitely do. It's got nothing to do with a baby.
21: Plus, Paul McCartney reveals his favourite Beatle, and I'm going to ask Ricky her favourite stuff. That's all. But now, let's get into a fever dream. And then Jason Momoa. You can relax.
8: Okay. I will not be relaxed. I can't relax. It's Jason.

0: Royce of Barn Rush, Tuesday night. It is Ricky Lee and Tim as we drive you home.
1: I really love that song. Oh,
0: Rush.
1: Yeah, what a song. I remember the first time I heard it, I was like, that is a smash.
0: And the clip?
1: The clip.
0: The clip is crazy.
1: Oh, it's just so good.
0: Okay, calm down. Calm down.
1: Hey, I can't calm down.
0: So Jason Momoa is here.
2: Ricky Lee and Timmy.
1: Hey, yo.
0: Hello.
1: What's going on? We can't see gorgeous face. Where are you? Your camera's off. You hiding?
2: I'm in costume right now. I'm on set at Minecraft, so we're in New Zealand.
1: See,
2: I'm not far away from you, but I'm looking pretty
1: fresh.
2: I would be giving away a lot of things for the movie if I was on camera right now. So I apologize.
0: Oh, that's all right. We just have a nice black screen. We're keeping the mystery alive.
1: Yeah, I like it. You're in New Zealand. How long have you been in New Zealand?
2: I'd say about a month.
1: Okay.
0: Because Ricky just informed me, and I don't have a huge memory of this, but that doesn't mean I didn't have a good time. But apparently we went to your joint in New Zealand.
1: Yeah, we had a huge night at the bunker.
2: Oh, wonderful.
1: We had a huge night at the bunker, and my friend has no recollection of it, but I do. It was wonderful, and we had a fantastic time.
2: Love the bunker. Love it. Bunker. Yeah, we just had a little DJ session down there.
1: Nice.
2: I loved going down there.
1: Nice.
2: Yeah.
0: You DJing a bit? Is this something new or is this something you've always been doing?
2: No, just my friends, I just collect a bunch of vinyl and it's all kind of like soul and funk and blues and just different stuff that it's kind of more obscure. And I just love collecting it and playing it. And then I don't really DJ. It's not like I'm like mixing things. I'm just playing interesting. Yeah, I'm not like scratching. But I just love, I love getting together and having a good time. And the bunker, it's just this great place that I went to when I was 19 and they've always treated me really nice. And so we kind of go down there and just play. There's a couple of different places I'll play around the world, hopefully in the future.
1: Play music.
0: I want to tell you though, because I have three children. They're 13, 11 and 7. And in our house, I really thought that Will Arnett had like the monopoly on Lego.
2: Bro. But he does.
0: Like Lego Batman.
2: He's unbeatable. Bro, Timmy, he's unbeatable.
0: but then enter you, Jason Momoa. Tell us about your connection with Lego and how we're getting kids to get back to playing and getting off their devices.
2: Well, I mean, that's just like you're in the prime pocket right now, buddy. I mean, that's the way I raised my babies. Mine are 17 and 18 right now, but they still love Lego. Wolfie, we went everywhere, and I mean, Lego Batman was everything.
0: Isn't that the best?
2: Literally, we just play constantly. Would play and just travel around the world. And anytime there's a Lego place, and anytime so it was just such a huge staple in our house. I mean, I played when I was growing up, but it's still like it was such a huge thing. And so when they asked me, I got to play. I was in Lego Movie. I had to be Aquaman, but it was just like the biggest thing for my kids. Yeah. And it's always like, if your kids are stoked, I mean, and you get to go watch a movie with them and they're like, they just think you're super cool for being in that. I was like, dude, it's wonderful. And so the idea of just families, you should be playing. I mean, my whole career is built off of playing and keeping imagination and creativity alive, especially when you said 3-year-old, right? So when they're like 5, 6 and like they're making all kinds of little, like this fish and it looks like, a square and it's, 100 different colors. And I mean, that's the best part.
0: But we do have We do have an Aquaman in our top drawer somewhere.
1: There
0: so
1: you
0: thank
1: go.
0: You for, thank you for taking
2: I made the top
0: place.
2: Drawer.
0: Yeah, you made the top drawer. It is World Play Day on June 11, and if you want inspiration to never stop playing, you just head to lego.com/neverstopplaying.
1: Absolutely.
2: I love that. Never stop playing.
1: You're there working, and I'm sure you've got to kind of stay in shape somewhat, but are you enjoying some of the local delicacies? Are you getting amongst some of the hungies and getting some of that boil up in you, or what?
2: I mean, I haven't on this trip, but yeah, I mean, obviously I've spent the last couple of years down here. We've been doing back-to-back films down here, so I've definitely spent a lot of time. The guy who plays my dad and everything is Tim Oetta Morrison, so yeah, he's definitely...
1: Oh my God, he's the best.
2: He's the best. He's definitely brought me to plenty of hungies and boil up. So
1: how good is boil up?
2: It's beautiful.
1: Oh,
2: beautiful.
1: It's so
2: everything
1: good.
2: Here, I love
1: Tim,
2: it here.
1: Tim has no idea what we're talking
0: about.
1: Yeah,
0: I do. I love boil ups.
1: Boil up is
0: mate,
1: amazing.
0: It's an absolute pleasure. Thank you so much for your time. I mean, I'd love you to be able to tease us as to what you're doing next.
2: Well, right now I'm on Minecraft right now. So I mean, like we're literally,
0: oh, there you go.
1: Okay.
2: Hop, skip, and a jump away from you. I'm with Jack today. And, but yeah, there's a lot of, it's a pretty strong year coming up. I'm pretty excited. You know, we have probably the biggest year of my life and some movies coming out. So I'm excited for you to see him.
1: Amazing. Well, thank you so much for your time. We love you
0: and
1: so much.
0: And come over and see us in Australia if you want. We can take you out here. Now that I've experienced the bunker, I'll show you our local bunker.
2: Sounds good, mate.
1: Awesome. Thank you so much.
0: Such a pleasure.
1: Have a good one.
2: Absolutely. Thank you, guys. Ricky Lee and Tim. Ricky Lee and Tim. On Nova.
3: 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A crash Eastlink southbound before the Mornington Peninsula Freeway is blocking the left lane. Heavy holdups pushing back past Thompson's Road. A crash to steer clear of in Box Hill, Canterbury Road outbound after Elgar Road. That's blocking the right lane. And also one for Mornington on the Nepean Highway outbound at Wilson's Road. Congested roads over. Overflowing schools and hospitals, zero immigration. Australia needs a new deal, newdeal.au. 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Rainy evening, dropping to 11 as the low. Tomorrow, more rain, top of 15. Right now, it's 15 degrees on Melbourne's Nova 100.
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0: That is Light Up, the latest Kylie Minogue from her Netflix doco. We saw kind of her crafting that in the Netflix documentary.
1: Yes, and then like listen, every time I listen to it, Chris Martin from Coldplay is one of the writers, and every time I hear it, I'm like, it's so got like a sky full of stars wove, that kind of vibe in it. Like you can tell it's a Chris Martin.
0: I'm just glad Kylie Minogue went with Light Up and not an emoji.
1: Oh, yeah. You're not a fan of the Coldplay emojis.
0: No. Right now, though, is baby brain a thing?
1: Yeah. I mean, I don't have kids. I haven't had children. But I have seen enough of my friends and my cousins and my aunties and my mum and my sister go through the craziness that is baby brain, right?
0: Mm-hmm.
1: Did you have a severe case of baby brain when you had your boys?
0: Also, if anyone has 132410, call and be part of the show. We just would like to hear about your baby brain as well.
1: Yes.
2: Well, my kids are 8 and 10, and I reckon I've still got a pretty big dose
1: you
2: of
1: reckon?
2: It. Yeah, I do. And I think it is just exhaustion and hormones, sleep deprivation. It's a thing.
0: I think the sleep deprivation, definitely.
1: Well, yeah. So the reason we're talking about it is because some people, a study has revealed that it might be a myth.
2: Yes, Monash, right? I think it was Monash University.
1: I wanted to talk to the mums and the parents out there because baby brain is typically described as mental fog where memory, focus and general cognition become vague or unreliable after having a kid, right?
2: Mm-hmm.
1: But according to this 2026 Monash University study, they tested the memories and abilities of new mums and fathers against non-parents and found no objective cognitive decline.
2: But they've blamed it instead on, on sleep.
1: So what they've said is that the feelings of forgetfulness are linked to sleep deprivation and stress. But isn't that just
2: brain by a different name.
1: By baby children. Brain, you're not trying to say that all of a sudden you've lost brain cells and you're.
2: I think what it does is I found that it definitely blunted some of my sharpness.
1: Gotcha.
2: But also you go through this huge change where you're not the person you were before you had kids.
1: Yeah.
2: You just view the world. Well, I found this anyway. I looked at the world in a different way and then that added a different kind of richness to my bungled brain.
0: I agree. It relaxed me. Having children, becoming a parent really relaxed me because you realise this is like you've got a real purpose. It's not actually – and I actually was reading about the fact that parents have more likely to ward off dementia, people who have children, because – you have to do so many things at the same time.
2: Yep.
0: You have to juggle things. You have to look ahead. It just trained your brain in a different way. So it's not all bad if you're listening now and about to have a kid. Some of it's good. And also, chances are you kid might like you back. And that's kind of nice too.
2: Might like you back.
1: You reckon having kids chilled you
0: it
1: out?
0: It really relaxed me.
1: Wow.
0: And it does now. When I have the kids on the weekends and stuff like that, it's like my favourite thing. It's like almost like what I was made to do.
2: It's almost like they give you perspective.
1: Yeah.
2: For me.
1: The little things don't matter.
2: Yeah, they just, exactly. They make you not sweat the small stuff.
0: That's exactly right.
2: Incredible.
0: Chill. Just taking a couple of chill pills. I got 3 chill pills at home.
2: Or called Valium. Really weird. Gets really awkward at the park.
0: Natalia, you got a bit of baby brain?
3: Yes, I showed up to my doctor's appointment a year early.
2: A year
0: what? A year early.
3: It was the first outing. My daughter was a month old. It was my first outing. It took me hours to get out of the house.
2: Of course.
3: I get there and the lady's like, it's not today. It's next year. I'm like, oh, my God, no.
2: Is that baby brain or extreme punctuality?
1: Yeah.
2: That's what I take that as a win.
0: Or maybe you need an iCal update.
1: A year early.
0: Annalise.
1: Oh, my gosh.
0: Baby brainus.
4: Yes, I had just gotten home from work and I was sitting in the driveway talking to my husband through the window because we're about to go out and he decided he would drive. So I got out of the car but hadn't put the car in park. So it drove straight into the side of our brand new house and took out the corner of our house.
1: Oh, I don't see, it is real.
0: Oh, well, let's see. The calls are going crazy. Nicole, what do you got for us, baby brainus?
5: I actually drove into town to do just a spot of shopping. It's about a 20-minute drive.
2: Yeah.
5: And then I thought it was such a lovely day, and I was so glad that I walked to the shops and walked all the way home and left my car in town.
1: I love it. The good old baby brain.

0: Joe here this evening on Nova.
1: DJ O.
0: Sing coming up in a second with Sarah Harris. But speaking of singing, Paul McCartney's a singer, right?
1: Yep, yep.
0: And he's revealed his favourite Beatle. So I thought that's inspired me to get you to give me your favourite things.
1: I'm terrified.
0: But let's hear from Paul McCartney first.
2: Okay. Favourite Beatle? Well, there's only one left. Now, currently, it's Ringo. During the Beatles, I think we all used to look up to John. He was like the leader, even though there wasn't officially a leader of the group. He was very witty, so he was great to have in the group.
0: There you go. So he's picked his favourite Beatle, basically.
1: So,
0: even though Ringo's still alive, he's gone with John.
1: So it's John.
0: Hectic.
1: Sucked in, Ringo.
0: You are off the Christmas card list, PMAC. Okay, so
1: but I do love that he qualified it that way. Oh, because he's the only one alive. I'll go with him.
0: Of course. Yeah, Ringo, who they let write one song.
1: Okay.
0: Was it Yellow Submarine he wrote? I'm pretty sure that was it.
1: It's a pretty big song.
0: Oh, big song. Bit of
1: huge.
0: Good comedy song.
1: Good comedy
0: okay,
1: song.
0: Okay, so you can pick your favourites.
1: Why am I so scared of these
0: you
1: questions
0: need to be.
1: You're going to ask?
0: It starts easy.
1: Because you're a
0: Destiny's Child member.
1: Oh, come on, Beyonce.
0: This is what I'm saying. It starts easy.
1: Okay.
0: All right. NSYNC member.
1: Justin Timberlake.
0: Okay, good. Family member.
1: John, my dad. Everyone always yells at me because I defend him all the time and I always have his back and I'm on his side all the time.
0: Member of this radio show.
1: Ricky Lee, obviously.
0: Your favourite item of clothing?
1: Anything black. My robe.
0: Oh, there you go.
1: Yeah, as soon as I walk in the door every single day, all of the clothes come off and that's what I live in.
0: Okay, your favourite past Idol contestant?
1: Guy Sebastian.
0: Really?
1: Yeah.
0: Okay, that's good.
1: He's amazing.
0: Your favourite song to sing live?
1: That's really hard. Simply the best, Tina Turner. I was going to say one of mine, but they're not my favourite.
0: Not Shackles? I thought you loved Shackles.
1: Yeah, back in 2001 when I was singing in the clubs.
0: Simply the best, okay.
1: Simply the best, Tina Turner. It's just such a good song. Everyone loves it. Everyone sings along and there's something about, you know, a bunch of people singing together with you.
0: Your favourite app?
1: Instagram.
0: Oh, boring.
1: I know, it's so boring, but I really do. It's my most used app by far.
0: Your favourite object at home? Battery powered candles.
1: I thought you were going to say something else. My bed. It's always a toss up between the bed and the couch.
0: Your favourite cuisine?
1: The bed is the best. Oh, it's Macca's a cuisine.
0: Well, that's my second. That's my follow up.
1: No, okay. Pizza is my favourite. Italian.
0: So Italian.
1: Italian. Italian.
0: Your favourite, finally, your favourite item off the Macca's menu.
1: This is controversial because it's always been a Big Mac. But then I had that Philly cheesesteak thing the other day and it changed my life. And I think it could be better.
0: Is that the Canadian one that we got?
1: That's that. But was it British, weirdly? Philly cheesesteak, but it's British. It's on the British menu.
0: The Philly cheesesteak is on the...
1: I know.
0: What?
1: I know.
0: Hang on.
1: I know.
0: That's just derailed the whole thing.
1: I know.
0: Are you Philly as in Philadelphia
1: as in
0: the US?
1: And a Philly where Philly cheese comes from. Philly cheese stack was pretty good, but then also there's the big arch. Oh my God.
0: Quick,
1: Tim,
0: you have to pick. Quick pick. Your favorite item. I knew that I saved the hardest to last.
1: Oh.
0: You picked favorite family member real quick.
1: Real quick. Oh no.
0: Quick.
1: Big Mac.
0: Well done.
1: That was really hard.
0: I thought so.
1: I also like a double sausage McMuffin with extra cheese.
0: One thing.
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4: A crash at the moment, East Link southbound before the Mornington Peninsula Freeway has the left-hand lane blocked with delays back to Thompson's Road. A breakdown at the moment on the Monash Freeway outbound at Wellington Road. The left-hand lane is blocked there with speeds at 40. It is slow going at the moment on the Hume Freeway outbound from O'Hearn's Road to Craigieburn Road, then before Donnybrook Road. And Ring Road, Greensborough past the Deer Park Bypass. Deer Park Bypass outbound from Robinson's Road to Hopkins Road in the Western Freeway. 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Down to 11 tonight, showers tomorrow and 15, and right now it's 16 degrees. On Melbourne's Nova 100.
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0: Ricky Lee and Tim, it's a Tuesday here on Nova. Nova Boy Jam's coming up in a second. The Maddie Rose Show as well. But it's time for you and Sarah Harris to go head-to-head with a little game on.
1: Am I getting a call back because you think I can sing?
2: You're such a great singer. You are, my gosh, I'm so in love with your voice. Like at night when I go to sleep, I'm just thinking about the beautiful dulcet tones of Sarah Harris.
1: God.
0: All right, it's June 2. We're doing two songs with two in them.
2: Okay. Oh, I like this. It's a bit like the Taylor Swift 5 thing for Toy Story 5, TS 5, June
0: exactly,
2: 5.
0: Exactly, exactly. We tossed a coin. Ricky's going first. It is first to three.
2: Okay.
0: This is your song. For two songs.
3: Everybody get on the floor. We about to get it out.
2: Let me see you 1-2 step.
0: Yeah.
2: I love it when you 1-2 step.
3: Let me see you 1-2 step. I love it when you 1-2
0: step. Okay. That's the deal.
1: I would have got that one.
2: There you go.
0: Did you really?
2: Yeah.
0: Oh, that's good.
1: I think it's on one of my playlists.
0: If you are just joining us for the first time as well, seeing as I play part of a song, you need to sing the next line. No points for spoken words, Sarah. This is yours. Here we go. I believe, is that, is it, is, oh no, this is not the right one. Don't worry.

0: You want a Macan? Yeah. I need you tonight. Amazing.
1: June 2, songs with two in it, one apiece. Ricky, okay. You're next.

0: new song Hearts for June 2.
1: How hot was he on that Whispering Jack album? Oh,
2: the Moulay.
0: Ricky 2, Sarah 1. Here we go, Sarah. This is yours. This is your 2 song because it's boys, 2 men.
2: Oh!

0: see what I mean about that voice?
1: Do you know what? I just had like a flashback to the blue light disco and dancing, you know, like you have to have a balloon between you.
0: Yeah, but then someone all of a sudden would start touching your hips.
1: Hey, hello.
2: Whoa.
0: Whoa, don't do that.
2: All right, it is for the win, Ricky.
0: Okay.
2: This is your two song. Two.
0: Two.
2: Become one.

0: Wow. That's it. You did perfect.
1: Nailed it, Sarah.
0: Nailed it.
2: I would have got that one too.
1: There we go.
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3: Nova 100.
4: A crash at the moment, Eastlink southbound before the Mornington Peninsula Freeway has the left-hand lane blocked with delays back to Thompson's Road. A breakdown at the moment on the Monash Freeway outbound at Wellington Road. The left-hand lane is blocked there with speeds at 40. It is slow going at the moment on the Hume Freeway outbound from O'Hearns Road to Craigieburn Road, then before Donnybrook Road and Ring Road. Greensboro bound past the Deer Park Bypass. Deer Park Bypass outbound from Robinson's Road to Hopkins Road and the Western Freeway. 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Down to 11 tonight, showers tomorrow and 15, and right now it's 16 degrees. On Melbourne's Nova 100.
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2: On the East Link, look out for a crash southbound before the Mornington Peninsula Freeway, blocking the left-hand lane. Delays are all the way back to Thompson's Road, so you best to allow for some extra travel time. A breakdown on the Monash Freeway outbound at Wellington Road, also blocking the left-hand lane, bringing the speed limit down to 40 kilometres per hour. The Hume Freeway moving slowly outbound from O'Hearn's Road through to Craigieburn Road, then just before Donnybrook Road. The Ring Road slow greens were bound past the Deer Park bypass. Cars 24. 300 point inspected cars. Not sure if it's right for you. 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Possible showers tomorrow with tops of 15. Tonight will get down to 11 degrees. Right now it's 14 degrees on Melbourne's Nova 100.
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9: Tuesday night. Hope you're well. I woke up to Taylor Swift all over my Instagram feed. That's the big headline.

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1: not
0: you
1: on.
0: Go do that right
1: not
0: now.
1: On. 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
0: Go do that and we'll play the hits. Cyril, Moonlight of the Lars. There she goes at Nova.

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0: We're here in Brisbane and we are also cold, even though the sun has been out all day. What do? We continue. We continue. It's cold, but we play Australian music.
1: Yeah.
0: With a scarf on.
1: Yeah.
0: Not me, though. I have a t-shirt at all times. I run hot. I'm a sweaty girl.
1: You are, yeah.
0: And I'm very passionate.
1: She's always got a fan on. Want a handheld fan blowing
0: in her face.
1: Can
0: you imagine how bad my menopause is going to be? Oh, it's going to be rough. Anyway, girl things, let's roll on. Hey, you could be cooking sausages for one of Australia's favourite bands in your backyard. Okay. Can you scrape together 20 friends to hang out with an Aussie band? I have an apartment. I don't have a backyard. Can they fit on the balcony?
1: No.
0: Okay, well, anyway, if you have a backyard and you like Aussie music, details on how you can win a backyard with your favourite Aussie band next to Noma.

0: music video on Video Hits back in 2005 changed the trajectory of my life. The Veronica's first ever single, that is Forever. Happy Pride Month to all who celebrate. This is the Maddie Rollers Music Show.
1: Great news from the music world. What you heard, that's true, yeah.
2: Maddie's Music Minute.
0: It's the Music Minute tonight. We have a rogue dog in the studio.
3: Very special guest, I think you mean.
0: Hello, Bento. Bento is a... What kind of dog is Bento?
3: Bernie's mountain dog.
0: Oh, my God. She's the cutest thing you've ever seen.
3: Yeah.
0: And I know Bento loves Australian music because I see her bopping along to Dom Dolla sometimes. all right, let's start the biggest Australian music news headlines tonight with a beloved band. You can have the Temper Trap perform in your backyard.
3: So good.
0: So cool. So the Temper Trap are offering an exclusive win-only experience for, yes, a backyard performance for you and 20 friends.
3: That's imagine so many friends.
0: Imagine hearing Sweet Disposition over the fence as a neighbour. I would ascend. I would ascend.
3: I'll give you one better, Maddie. Imagine having 20 friends that you can invite to your
0: backyard. Oh, my God. It's so true. If you order the brand new album from Temper Trap, Sungazer it's called, on vinyl, CD or digital, you go into the draw to win this ultimate backyard experience. Multiple entries are allowed and you will automatically be entered upon purchase. So go pre-order the Temper Trap album and get involved.
3: Hell yeah.
0: Up next, teenagers in New South Wales on the Central Coast have created a student-led music festival.
3: I love this.
0: Splendor in the Grass, Groove in the Moo-hoo. The student-led music festival is called Northwave. Mm-hmm. They hosted it in the school gymnasium.
3: So good.
0: 300 festival goers filled a makeshift mosh pit.
3: Wow.
0: and the six bands on the bill were all young, local, and in the metal rock genre.
3: Okay.
0: All these kids booked these bands to perform at the festival. So incredible. The future of music festivals in good hands, I
3: Very
0: would say.
3: Much.
1: Hey guys, Dom Dolla.
0: And finally, we spoke about it yesterday on the show, but it is the biggest news at the moment. So in case you missed it, Dom Dolla sold out Melbourne's Marvel Stadium within hours yesterday. Mm. Sold out. So 70,000 people are going to pack up Marvel Stadium, AFL Grand Final week. Dom Dolla says, turning this stadium into a super club has been a dream of mine for years now. I can't believe we're finally making it a reality. So grateful for the support Melbourne has shown me over the years. See you in September. Dom Dolla packing out Marvel Stadium. I know Ricky Lee and Tim have tickets.
3: Ooh.
0: I know Jace Lauren and Clint have Dom Dolla tickets as well. So if you're in Sydney, Melbourne, or you have a phone and you've got the Nova player, you can win these tickets.
3: Yeah.
0: What do you think, Bento? She likes it. And that is the Music Minute. All right, everyone is talking about Taylor Swift today. She's dropping a new single this Friday. You know, an Aussie DJ is sharing the same bill as Taylor Swift.
3: What?
0: Oh, no. Details next. Let's do Dom Dolla now. Huge Marvel Stadium show incoming.

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1: Yep.
0: That is our favourite girl, Keita Alexander, Nova Red Room alumni too. She is incredible live and she is just an excellent human being.
1: Yeah.
0: This is the Oz Music Show at Nova coming up. Everyone's talking about Taylor Swift, new single Friday. There is an Aussie artist also in the Toy Story 5 movie. Details next. Troye Sivan now. He's got the best.

0: Ed Sheeran loves her. Elton John loves her. We love her. That is Mia Ray, When We Were Young, on the Matty Rowe Oz Music Show here at Nova. Coming up, we love G-Flip as well. Yeah. G-Flip has slid into our DMs and we are obsessed with the result.
1: Yeah.
0: if you want to get a little sneak peek, it's on our Instagram now at the Matty Rowe Show. Or we'll do it next. Okay, Toy Story 5 coming to Australian cinemas June 19. Taylor Swift has broken the internet this morning because she is dropping a new single for Toy Story 5, posting to Instagram earlier today, my original song, I Knew It, I Knew You, for Disney and Pixar's Toy Story 5, yours this Friday. She says she's been obsessed with Toy Story ever since she was a five-year-old kid, so writing a song for the movie just feels like a full circle moment. So that's cool for her. Yeah. She's Taylor Swift. She gets everything she wants anyway.
1: Whatever.
0: So yes, Toy Story 5, Taylor Swift song coming Friday. If you didn't know, there is actually an Australian artist playing Garden Gnome in the Toy Story 5 movie.
1: Iconic role.
0: He is a Gold Coast DJ by the name of Fisher. His laugh sounds like that. So I hope Garden Gnome has a laughing role because that laugh needs to get a run in the movie. Let's get Fisher on now. He is not only an incredible laugher, he is also an incredible DJ producer. This is Favour from Fisher with Tones and I at Nova. He said, tell me a story.

0: what's up? It's G Flip on the Maddie Rose Show. Watch this,
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0: physical club to be in the club because Adelaide DJ Sonny Federa takes us to the club every single night on the Matty Rowe Oz Music Show. If you love that, Sonny Federa drops a brand new album next Friday. He's also touring the country in a couple of months' time, so grab a ticket now. Do you like music like that? Do you like being a part of the club and the rave?
1: Yeah.
0: Apparently raving can cure your nervous system. Details next, and it's all based on scientific research. Now, though, you might have seen this song on TikTok, on the socials, on the off-campus TV show on Amazon Prime. This is by G-Flip. It features in a very raunchy scene during off-campus. Yeah, I have watched that scene now. There's a lot of bum chick.
1: Okay.
0: In a good kind of way. So this song is everywhere. G-Flip actually slid into our DMs a couple of days ago to thank us for being the first ever to play this song on commercial radio. Here's what they had to say.
2: 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What the f*** going on? I wanted to send you a message to say a big motherfucking thank you because y'all were the first to spin Bed on Fire Oz Music Show. I just wanted to say thank you because look where we are now. It's crazy. Thank you, Mads and Lise, for always supporting me and always having me on. And wild, wild, wild, wild things are happening. I'm so glad a lot of people are hearing it, but thanks for the Aussie support. Woo!
0: So cool. I love how grateful G is.
1: So grateful, so, but wash that potty mouth out. Come on.
0: Loves an F-bomb. This song is gaining 500,000 streams on Spotify every single day. It's people so are loving good. It from the off-campus TV show. We loved it from day one. G-Flip, Bed on Fire, plays now on the Oz Music Show at Nova.

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0: 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We listen to dance music more than any other country in the world too. 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
0: Details next. Yes, it is factual, and we'll get you all the facts next at Nova.

0: show. Okay, facts. Fact time.
1: Educational show.
0: We're going to be educational. We play Australian music, but we also educate the masses.
1: I've got my pen and paper.
0: Okay, new research says raving heals your nervous system.
1: Okay, tell me more.
0: Okay, so London School of Economics literally proved it. They tracked 600,000 heartbeats inside a London nightclub and found that raving heals your nervous system in real time. Stress regulated by 18%. Your body also recovers 4 to 10 times faster after dancing.
1: Wow.
0: I completely agree with that.
1: I feel like dancing just, you know, you shake it off. You're letting it all go. Your stress goes out of your hands, you know.
0: It's true. Yeah. I was feeling a little bit under the weather last night. I had a bit of a snotty nose. So I put a song on. I put a little bit of Dom Dolla on. And tell you what.
1: That grew.
0: It helped. Yeah. It actually helped. So if you are feeling a little bit not so great tonight, you've got a snotty nose like me, or like I did, this might cure you. I can't lose you. Rave time. Confidence Man plays now on the Maddie Rowe Oz Music Show. You ready?
1: Let's
0: Producer Alicia, let's get up.

0: is an Australian song.
1: Can I tell you a fact about that song?
0: Yeah, go on.
1: I remember that song from my last day of primary school in England.
0: Oh, they were playing it over in the UK.
1: Yeah.
0: Cool.
1: And our parents surprised a group of us girls with a limo, and we were listening to that song, and I got one of my friend's heads stuck in the window.
0: Oh my God.
1: On the window up.
0: Sam Sparrow, Black and Gold, soundtracking some horrors.
1: That's all I think of when I hear that song.
0: This is the Maddie Rowe Oz Music Show. Hey, coming up, you can have one of your favourite Australian bands in your backyard. Mm-hmm. More on that soon. But Amy Shark, one of our favourites, she is dropping a brand new album July 31st. It is called Soft Pop. It features a fluffy blue cover.
1: I'm obsessed.
0: You can actually touch the album and it's fluffy.
1: Yeah.
0: Have any other artists ever done that?
1: I don't think so.
0: I think Amy is one of the first. Anyway, Soft Pop out July 31st. Amy's very excited about the album. We spoke to her about it recently.
2: It just felt like everything was working, you know, like every song sort of came together beautifully. The biggest ick was a lot of fun to write. It was one of the first ones that sort of got me on my way to writing, to basically create Soft Pop. And I was sort of getting my head around the sonics of everything and the new fresh sound, which was really hard to restrain from having big beats and the usual big polished production. But I think that was my secret weapon, was being really strict on that and being really disciplined and knowing exactly what it needed to sound like. And then the more I went down the rabbit hole, I literally became Soft Pop.
0: So cool. Amy Shark wrote all of these songs in her bedroom. So she's gone back to basics. This is Biggest Ick from Amy Shark on the Oz Music Show tonight at Nova.

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1: Yeehaw! Country music in Australia is actually so good at the moment. That is Lane Pittman on the Matty Rollers Music Show. We saw him perform that live at the Country Town Music Awards in Brizzy a few weeks ago.
2: Good.
1: Other country artists you need to get around, Rachel Fahim. My God, yeah. She is so good. She went on tour with Jordan Davis, one of the biggest country music artists in the world, only recently across Australia. She's doing massive things. Country music in Australia is that good. All right, coming up, we are going to get you across an Australian band that could be performing in your backyard. Mm-hmm. Details next. Now, though, should we throw it back to Ricky Lee?
3: Yes,
1: Ricky Lee and the Young Divas. Peak Ricky Lee. This is This Time I Know It's For Real at Nova.

0: Darwin DJ Cyril with the rapper Wiz Khalifa. The music video involves them just getting on some...
1: Yeah.
0: Some Mary Jane. Other words for that? Doobie. Devil's lettuce.
1: The green tang.
0: Oh my God. Anyway, you can go watch the music video in your own time. This is the Matty Wrote Oz Music Show. Let's do this. It's the Music Minute tonight. We have a rogue dog in the studio.
1: Very special guest, I think you mean.
0: Hello, Bento. Bento is a... What kind of dog is Bento?
1: Bernie's mountain dog.
0: Oh, my God. She's the cutest thing you've ever seen.
1: Yeah.
0: And I know Bento loves Australian music because I see her bopping along to Dom Dolla sometimes. all right, let's start. The biggest Australian music news headlines tonight with a beloved band. You can have the Temper Trap perform in your backyard.
1: So good.
0: So cool. So the Temper Trap are offering an exclusive win-only experience for, yes, a backyard performance for you and 20 friends.
1: That's imagine so many friends.
0: Imagine hearing Sweet Disposition over the fence as a neighbour. I would ascend. I would ascend.
1: I'll give you one better, Maddie. Imagine having 20 friends that you can invite to your
0: backyard.
1: Oh,
0: my God. It's so true. If you order the brand new album from Temper Trap, Sungazer it's called, on vinyl, CD or digital, you go into the draw to win this ultimate backyard experience. Multiple entries are allowed and you will automatically be entered upon purchase. So go pre-order the Temper Trap album and get involved.
1: Hell yeah.
0: Up next, teenagers in New South Wales on the Central Coast have created a student-led music festival.
1: I love this.
0: Splendor in the Grass, Groove in the Moo-hoo. The student-led music festival is called North Wave. Mm-hmm. They hosted it in the school gymnasium.
1: So good.
0: 300 festival goers filled a makeshift mosh pit.
1: Wow.
0: and the six bands on the bill were all young, local, and in the metal rock genre.
1: Okay.
0: All these kids booked these bands to perform at the festival. So yeah. Incredible. The future of music festivals in good hands, I
1: Very
0: would say.
1: Much. Hey
0: guys, Dom Dolla. And finally, we spoke about it yesterday on the show, but it is the biggest news at the moment. So in case you missed it, Dom Dolla sold out Melbourne's Marvel Stadium within hours yesterday. Mm. Sold out. So 70,000 people are going to pack out Marvel Stadium, AFL Grand Final week. Dom Dolla says, turning this stadium into a super club has been a dream of mine for years now. I can't believe we're finally making it a reality. So grateful for the support Melbourne has shown me over the years. See you in September. Dom Dolla packing out Marvel Stadium. I know Ricky Lee and Tim have tickets.
1: Ooh.
0: I know Jace Lauren and Clint have Dom Dolla tickets as well. So if you're in Sydney, Melbourne, or you have a phone and you've got the Nova player, you can win these tickets.
1: Yeah.
0: What do you think, Bento? She likes it. And that is a Music Minute. We have a full podcast available at the Nova Player. Anytime, anywhere, take us in your pocket. The Matty Roy Oz Music Show, 24/7 on the Nova Player. Yeah, we do it. See you now. This is the Oz Music Show.

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0: the Ed Sheeran tour with that song, Vance Joy on support. I was there. You were there, producer Alicia.
1: Yeah, so good.
0: The crowd and the roar when Vance whipped out the ukulele and performed that song is like nothing I've ever seen or heard.
1: I didn't realise how many Vance Joy songs I knew until he was performing it. I knew the words to all of them.
0: The man has back-to-back hits. That was a cool thing to experience together. This is the Matty Rowe Oz Music Show. 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
0: All right, brand new music now from dance trio out of Sydney, Pinyao, most famously known for this song. Banger. If you didn't know, they've also collabed with pretty much everyone, Bebe Rexha. They've done a song with Troye Sivan. They also remade Elton John's Cold Heart with Dua Lipa. This remix really put them on the map.
1: So good.
0: So they have, they're just touching all the dance hits, basically. Pinyao are back with a fresh one. It's called Crash. Big dance floor filler, big banger. It is a brand new fresh hit to the Matty Rowe Oz Music Show. We're going to play it. It kind of reminds me of when you're talking to your gals in the bathroom, talking trash about men.
1: Usually.
0: But it could be about anything. Yeah. It's very tongue-in-cheek, very funny lyrics. It features Male Zan. This is, yes, Pinyao with Crash. It's my fresh find on the Oz Music Show. Turn it up at Nova. Give you something you

0: The Matty Rowe Oz Music Show here at Nova. Does this make you want to go lift some weights at the gym?
1: It makes me want to go to the rave and heal my nervous system.
0: Yes, that is based on facts. Some London university did a study. If you get to the rave, get to the clubs, dance it out when you're feeling a little bit low, you can heal your nervous system and you just feel so much better.
1: So true.
0: It's like when they say, go to the gym and eat well and you feel better. It's obvious. Yeah. If you dance it out, you're going to feel good. Anyway, catch us tomorrow for the best Australian dance music and the best Australian music just in general. Mm-hmm. We always play it. If you missed our message from the incredible G-Flip, it's available on our Instagram page at The Matty Rowe Show. They're going to be hanging out on the show later this week. Mm-hmm. And until then, fresh hits and throwbacks continue with me next. Love you. Bye.
1: 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Don't ever see
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15: When Taylor Swift posts on Instagram, you know it's serious. It was the first thing I saw when I woke up. Taylor Swift is releasing a brand new single this Friday for the Toy Story 5 movie. The Swifties have gone nuts. Before then and before a Nova first play, Taylor Swift.

0: This is Nova. Tuesday night. Hope you're well. I am Maddie Rowe. If you didn't know, fun fact, the Australian population officially clocked over 28 million today. There are 28 million of us roaming on this beautiful country of ours, which means way more people listening to Nova. Fresh hits and throwbacks are on. Sabrina Carpenter's Busy Woman. And next, you're going to hear that TikTok hit, Dave and Tem's Rain Dance. What a tune.
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0: Ed Sheeran, Martin Garrix. That is Repeat It on Nova. Hello, my name is Maddie Rowe, rolling through fresh hits and throwbacks tonight. Everyone is obsessed with country pop music. You know this song, right? Everywhere. Ella Langley, her voice is just incredible. What if I told you that there is an Australian artist who has a similar kind of vibe? She's making similar kind of music, but she's born right here in Australia. Her name is Rachel Fahim. Went on tour with Jordan Davis, one of the biggest country artists in the world recently across Australia. She is incredible live. Rachel Fahim, Deep End. That's playing for you next.
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5: I'm going to take this one, Jodes.
8: Okay. Passion piece?
5: I'm going to take this little fella. Passion piece of mine. Okay, let's jump straight into it, shall we? A new Hamptons luxury trend has emerged. Now, the Hamptons, you were described as like what? A real bougie sort of fancy spot in America, isn't it?
8: Yeah. So it's almost like the Mornington Peninsula, I guess, in Melbourne.
5: Like very much the eastern suburbs of Sydney.
8: Yeah.
5: Like Vaucluse and Rushcutters Bay.
8: Correct. That sort of vibe.
5: Point Piper. Mm. Yes. A new Hamptons luxury trend has emerged with wealthy women reportedly spending thousands on, and this is where I always stuff up, because is it vaginal or vaginal?
8: I always stuff up with this one. How many times I have to tell you it's vaginal.
5: Okay. Vaginal tightening and rejuvenation treatments.
8: Mm-hmm.
5: Yeah, that's right. Tightening procedures.
8: Uh-huh.
5: Oh my gosh, is this a thing?
8: I guess it is. Is it? Okay, all right, I have a question for you without notice. How does one go about tightening that part of your anatomy?
5: Great question, Jodes.
8: Okay.
5: That's why producer Lucy is here. Luce, what do you got?
8: Luce.
14: Hit us, Liz.
20: Oh, hang on. Sorry.
14: How do you tighten your vagina?
20: I don't know about this.
21: Oh, righto, miss. I haven't had kids. So.
14: Yeah.
21: All stop right. flexing, all right?
20: Yeah, mine's
21: stop
20: already
21: flexing.
20: Tired.
21: Oh. Whoa. Okay. Don't get us cancelled. We're just trying to have some wholesome fun here, Producer Lucy.
14: Jesus.
21: Oh, sorry, folks. Sorry about that.
14: Sorry about
21: that. Anyway, are you okay, Jodes? Oh. You okay? Do you want to carry on?
14: I mean, I've had 4 kids, yeah. So where do you reckon I'm at?
21: Well, clinics offering surgical procedures. It's growing. It's fueled by social media, celebrity culture, increasing interest in cosmetic wellness.
14: Mm-hmm.
21: So they've recently warned, though, that vagina maxing. Because we know about ball maxing as well, to make balls look bigger. This is vagina maxing trends can create unrealistic expectations and encourage people to use products or undergo treatments with limited evidence or potential risks.
14: I just feel like it's so very dangerous, isn't it? Because men already think that women all behave like porn stars, you know what I mean? And so now there's this expectation that we've all got a really tight vagina. And no one... except for Producer Lucy, has got a tight vagina.
21: Yeah, apparently. So is that the conclusion from all of this?
14: That's unbelievable.
21: Also, if you're a bloke out there and you're pushing for this, how dare you have the luxury of wanting such things?
14: Mm.
21: I am the skipper of Beggars Can't Be Choosers, and as the captain of that group, get out, all right? You're excluded.

0: Jodie and Hazy on Nova.
1: Question for you. What's with the nails, Del?
2: Which ones? Which nails are you talking about? Oh, the gorgeous nails on my left hand?
1: Yes.
2: What sort of shade of purple would you call that, Jodie?
1: That's a real violet. That's a real aggressive violet shade of nail polish on your fingers. What's behind that?
2: In terms of the job, would you call it flawless?
1: I'd say it's immaculate.
2: Oh, okay, why do you say that with a smile and a laugh?
1: Oh, dear.
2: I went to my daughter's nail shop last night.
1: Did you?
2: She's got a nail shop.
1: Nice.
2: 5 years old.
1: Yeah.
2: Hell of a trade too, by the way.
1: Really?
2: Fantastic. Roaring business. Mm-hmm. Small business. So, ladies and gentlemen, what I would say is do your best. Support your local small SA businesses.
1: Absolutely. Where's she operating out of?
2: She's operating out of a kitchen in Hove at the moment. It's a startup. Okay. It's a startup, but we're getting there. She's just trying to build up her client base.
1: Okay.
2: It's probably fair to say that I'm the number one client at the moment.
1: Okay.
2: But the chat's fantastic too, by the way.
1: Yeah.
2: So I like to go in there and I am a random.
1: All right.
2: I'm not Lottie's father.
1: Okay.
2: I'm 100% at random.
1: Mm-hmm.
2: I go there for the experience.
1: Yep.
2: Not just the excellent treatment that I get, but mainly the experience. Mm-hmm. Went in there last night, actually.
3: Welcome to my nail salon.
4: What have you been doing?
3: I've been working at my shop.
4: Is your mum Cara by any chance?
3: Yes.
4: She's pretty gorgeous. Do you reckon I can catch up with her?
3: Yeah. You kiss.
4: Does she have a husband though?
3: Yes.
4: Does she?
3: It's Andrew.
4: Oh. Is he a good guy?
3: No.
2: So we're making progress.
1: Yeah.
2: We're making progress.
1: Okay.
2: Good nails. Mm-hmm. Potentially a chance to date Lottie's mum too, which is nice.
1: Yeah.
2: Because I got a bit of a thing for her.
1: Okay.
2: Got a bit of a thing for Lottie's mum.
1: Does she stick to just the normal nail colour, or does she do like shellac and bi-ap and all the other options?
2: It's a great question.
1: Yeah.
2: It's a great question. Not for me to answer.
1: Okay.
2: Or for Lottie to answer too, by the way.
1: Okay.
2: She's just starting out.
1: And also, does she just do manicures, or does she do pedicures, which is your feet as well?
2: Does no one, especially people that I know, are allowed anywhere near my feet.
1: Okay.
2: Okay.
1: All right.
2: And that's for their safety, not for mine.
1: Okay.
2: Okay.
1: Maybe she needs to work on expanding her menu.

0: new to services offered.
1: Not really sure. You ready for some honest feedback? Go again.
0: Yeah.
1: What's the quality like there?
0: Okay.
1: What's the quality?
0: It's a little chipped.
1: Explain to me. It's a little chipped.
0: It's a little. It's, if that was colouring in, we'd be outside the lines.
1: That's a second coat.
0: Oh, no,
1: second coat as well.
0: Right.
1: And yes. Are my cuticles supposed to be covered in paint as well? Like, what are we talking there?
0: Not necessarily.
1: Okay. Yeah. So what I would say is if you're looking for your nails done nice and cheap and a great conversation, Lottie's Nail Salon in Hove, just turn up. Just turn up, knock on the door.
0: Yeah.
1: This lady who we're talking about, Lottie's mum, she might be there. She won't mind. I'm sure she won't mind, especially whilst I'm at work. Just turn up. Lottie's ready to go.
0: How much did you pay for that little nail job, by the way?
1: Oh, this one was on the house.
0: Oh, was it?
1: Yeah, this one was on the house, and all it required was two small twirls. At 7 p.m., so the ramifications were
0: sugar, the insulin levels through the roof. No wonder she painted outside the line. She's off her face on chocolate.
2: Jodie and Hazy. In the morning.
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0: Nova's Jody and Hazy.
1: He spoke to the Bureau of Confirmation. It's raining men. Yep. It's from the Bureau too, guys. So you know it's legit.
2: Yeah. Mm. It's going to rain pretty solid men all day and all week, actually. Now, what about this? Have you seen the pictures coming out of Perth? They were battered yesterday by one of the worst storms in 5 decades. So it left an absolute path of destruction. Now that storm cell is heading east to threaten us. So we already had a bit of it yesterday and other states as well. So the super system in Perth ripped off roofs, toppled trees onto cars, plunged thousands of homes into darkness as well. And they had monster swells at the beach 10 metres.
1: Wow.
2: 10 metres, I tell you, and it carved chunks out of the coastline as well. So we're already copping it here, as I mentioned. Thousands in South Australia were cut off from power on the first day of winter yesterday. Have a listen to some of the super storm cell activity at the moment.
3: The entire coastline of South Australia is under a severe weather warning as residents brace for rain and damaging winds. Gusts of up to 100 kilometres an hour are expected to sweep across parts of the state, including the West Coast and the Eyre and York peninsulas this afternoon.
1: Watch out, guys. Batten down the hatches.
2: Yes, so the SES have warned anyone who's not already prepared in terms of sandbagging, etc., now could be a little bit too late. These were some of the warnings on the news last night on Channel 10.
1: You old sandbagger.
4: Today we've got this broad risk of damaging winds. We've already seen some areas of those damaging winds around that 90 to 100 kilometres an hour, and that, you know, includes Adelaide. If we are to look at, you know, when the peak winds broadly through this event would be, it's probably through those southern coastal locations tonight.
5: We do have sandbags available through self-help pods, and that can be found on the SES website, as well as some information about how to lay those sandbags.
6: Stay weather aware, be prepared for possible outages, and that could mean anything from charging your devices now through to having a torch or lighting prepared if you do lose power.
1: Expect a power outage. Is that what I'm reading from that?
2: Yes, exactly right. There's a coastal hazard warning as well for abnormally high tides. So today, showers becoming windy. It's pretty much going to rain all day and all week as well. 15 tomorrow, more showers. 15 Thursday, more showers. 16 on Friday, 0 to 2 mils. So, yeah, bit going on.
1: Yeah.
2: Producer Lucy, you said there was around 6 mils since last night?
7: Yeah, since 9 a.m. yesterday in the CBD, 6 mils. Mount Lofty's had heaps more if you're up in the hills.
2: Yeah,
7: but
2: right.
7: Good for the garden.
2: Yeah. Big shout out to Tiff Warne on Channel 10 last night, who's lost her voice.
1: Oh, I lost her voice.
2: Lost her voice.
1: Oh, that's
2: bad time to lose a voice as a weather presenter, isn't it?
1: Doesn't
2: it's
1: work.
2: Not the week, Tiff.
1: Very, very important.
2: Mm.
1: But yeah, a big shout out to, like you mentioned, Loose the Plants. If there's any winners in this, it is the plants.
2: Yeah.
1: So good on you guys.
7: Not the ones that topple down in the wind, but the ones who are now thriving with the rain.
1: Yes, that's true. And all the trees that needed a drink too that haven't been toppled over. Good on you guys.
2: Cool middle age chat, you two.
1: Fantastic.
7: Great. Yeah, we're all sitting here with our cardigans too, appreciating the rain.
0: This

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1: Nova's Jody and Hazy.
2: A few days since our big party on Friday night, Jodes.
0: Mm-hmm.
2: Something happened on the way to the party as well.
0: Oh.
2: Which I thought in the moment was just a pretty honest mistake and just a bit of an incident between a couple of newfound friends. That's me and my Uber driver. But the ramifications now are quite solid.
0: What's happened?
2: Do you know your Uber rating?
0: It is a very solid 4.83, actually.
2: Oh, okay. Mm-hmm. What about you, producer Lucy?
3: 4.87.
2: 4.87, okay. So according to the stats, 4.8 to 5 stars is considered excellent. So well done, ladies. 4.5 to 7 is average, and below 4.5 is considered poor. You may experience longer wait times or frequent ride cancellations.
0: Is that like you've got a poor Uber reputation?
2: Yeah, pretty much.
0: Okay.
2: Mine is now 4.72. What's going on there?
0: So you're that guy.
2: No, I'm still, I'm average. I'm just above average.
0: Yeah.
2: But what I was sure that I don't use Uber very often, but I was sure it was in the 4.8s. And then I realised and I checked, you can check too, by the way.
0: Oh.
2: I copped a little one star.
0: Why?
2: Because when I jumped in the Uber, and sometimes this happens when we're going to events or whatever, I had myself a little roadie.
0: Oh, no.
2: Okay. And it was almost like it was set up like some sort of comedic movie.
0: Mm.
2: I said, as I usually do, I jumped in the front seat. Apparently you're not supposed to do
0: that.
2: You're supposed to sit in the back seat and just shut the hell up.
0: Yes.
2: I wanted to chat. So I was in the front seat and I said to him, hey, do you mind if I open this up and drink it?
0: Yeah.
2: And he said, yeah, that's fine. Just be careful. And I said, yeah, no worries. So then I opened it up and I'm not even kidding.
0: Oh, no.
2: It's like it was scripted and it was like there was a bunger in the bottom of the can and it just went and it hit the roof. So there was contents that hit the roof, and then straight away, I thought it was a funny situation. So he gave me some napkins, and I wiped it off. I was like, oh, sorry about that, mate. Well, I can't believe that. What are the chances too, by the way? Like, I had one before, and it's completely fine.
0: Yeah.
2: And we genuinely laughed.
0: Yes.
2: And then I jumped out, and I gave him 5 stars.
0: Yeah.
2: And I've since discovered that he's given me 1 star.
0: Oh, no. What was it? Was it a beer?
2: It was just a beer.
0: Oh, yeah.
2: So how can this one beer absolutely explode? Like, in a genuine direction, like it's like it was aiming for the roof.
0: I'm with him because if someone spurted beer all over the roof of my car, I would have been furious.
2: But I thought we all agreed that it was an honest, fun mistake.
0: No, this is where you can't read situations because...
2: Oh, I didn't read it at all. He gave me 1 star and I gave him 5 stars. I tried to tip him from the work account again. Didn't work.
0: You should do more than just bloody tip him as well because you've basically soiled his vehicle.
2: No, well, I didn't cop a soiling fee. That's a taxi thing, by the way. Old-fashioned soiling fee for $88. How would I know that? No idea. 13, 24, 10. What happened in the Uber?
0: Oh yes.
2: Oh, maybe what brought the Uber rating down as well? Because stuff happens.
0: Hello, Griffin. What happened?
4: I ordered an Uber on the way to town on the weekend, and I was with my girlfriend, and I said to Uber, "Can you stop in at the servo quickly?" He said, "Yeah, that's fine." Ran inside, and he ended up running. Taken off with my missus in the car.
2: Well, classic.
0: What do you mean?
2: Hey, it's a love story as old as time.
4: Yeah, he took off for about 5 minutes. I didn't even have my phone on me or anything, so I thought he's bloody kidnapped her.
0: Yeah.
4: And then, yeah, he ended up coming back 5 minutes later.
2: So, okay.
0: Did you say, what are you doing?
4: Yeah, I did. And he's like, oh, your missus told me to do it.
2: Oh, that is a lie. So that's an outright lie, isn't it?
4: Yeah, well, that's what I thought.
0: What'd you give him, Griffin?
4: Oh, I wanted to give him a black eye.
2: Well, you didn't, though. You acted responsible, didn't you, Griffin?
4: No, I didn't.
0: Good on you, Griffin.
2: Oh, there's a few truths that need to come from that.
0: Mm.
2: I mean, whose idea was it to strand poor old Griffin?
0: I don't know. Yeah. I don't know. A
2: lot of lessons from these.
0: So many. A
2: lot of lessons on how you should ride an Uber. But what we have found out, and we keep on getting told, is get in the back and shut up.
0: Yeah.
2: If you want a good Uber rating, get in the back and shut up. I thought that was always rude.
0: Mate, I've been telling you this for how long have we been working together?
2: Yeah.
0: Forever.
2: Yeah.
0: So, and you continue to sit in the front and chat their ears off.
2: Yeah. Do you know why though? I know because this seems to be a different situation. So my dad, we had a little shed built in our backyard, like a little garden shed.
0: Mm.
2: And my dad told me, my dad could speak to anyone.
0: Yeah.
2: My dad could speak to a dead person for 2 or 3 hours.
0: Yeah.
2: He said, when this bloke started building the shed, go out there and talk to him because that's what they want. And I was like, no, Dad.
0: No.
2: He just wants to be left alone, build the shed, we'll give him the money, and then he can go home to his family.
0: Exactly.
2: And live the rest of his life out. And Dad was like, no, go out there and spark up a conversation with him for the whole time, which is what my dad did.
0: Yeah, right.
2: Gosh, I'm turning into my dad.
0: Oh, no.
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15: Nathan, Nat and Sean. This is Nova. Come on,
16: morning, everybody.
17: Hello.
16: Happy Wednesday.
18: Oh, it's Wednesday.
16: I know.
17: We've had a short week, Joel. You've done all the heavy lifting because you've worked every day. Natalie and I have only done one day.
18: Oh, my gosh. Yeah, just nose to the grindstone.
17: Always.
18: Is that an expression?
16: Yeah,
18: go me.
16: Yeah, that's it, isn't it?
17: Something to do with the wheel. Is the wheel in that one as well?
18: Wheel, yeah. Wheel doing a really good job.
17: Pedal to the metal.
16: Really been a fortune. Yeah. What are you talking about? on today's show, blind dates, like proper blind dates where you... It's not just somebody that you've chatted to on an app. We're talking, you've been set up on a blind date.
18: Yeah, like I'm going to be in the red shirt. I'll be in the corner of this bar.
16: Yeah.
17: You're going to hear these stories, but I'll just go forward to say they seem to be very successful.
16: Right? Extraordinary. Only the people that have successful ones are willing to talk about it. The others are too traumatised. Plus, we speak to a proper private investigator, which is very cool. Ooh. And then people that have done an amateur job, including, like, some of these are unbelievable how much depth they've gotten into. Don't cross some women, especially. Very good at it.
18: Very handy.

0: Sean.
1: Nova. Sean, you're the one we're worried about. I felt like we need to do a welfare check on you on Saturday night.
2: Look, I slept okay, mainly because I had 1,000 beers. I think that knocked me out, Nat.
3: What were you up to?
1: Yeah, it's a great question, Joel.
2: My daughter had her first ever dinner dance, Joel, and she was a partner going along to Scotch College.
1: So a boy asked her to a dance?
2: Yes!
3: Wow, oh my Lord. That's good. Like, I never got invited to any dances or formals outside of my own. So that's, you know, that's a win.
2: That's a win. That's a win.
1: It does. Is it a win, though, Sean, that the boys are sniffing around? She's
2: That makes me nervous.
1: She's not even 16 yet. She'll be 16 next month.
2: Yeah, I know. I was a bit nervous.
1: I've seen the photo. We probably need to send it to Joel because she looks like she's 25 and a model.
2: It's so funny, Joel.
3: Uncle Joel will look after her.
2: I hope you will. It's so funny because we all see when the girls around 16, 17 start going to balls and that, and they all look, you know, like women.
1: Yes, because they put the work in, right? Yeah. So they, you know, they get their eyelashes done, they go the full face of makeup, they get it professionally done, hair, this didn't happen in my day, by the way, but everything, eyebrows are on point, everything's perfect, right?
3: And the fellas are in tarot cash.
1: Yes.
2: And that's exactly right.
1: The boys are wearing their dad's ill-fitting suits.
2: And it didn't look like many of them had haircuts or put gel in their hair or anything like that. They look so awkward, and I feel for them because I was one of them, and you always... You're second-guessing yourself and, you know, I'm going out with a girl tonight. And, oh, my God, what am I
3: allowed? Certainly second-guessing that.
2: But, Joel, we went to a prees. We went to prees so that girls could all catch up before we actually went to the prees. That was prees before the prees.

0: both of their behalf.
1: Yes, when we rocked up to the house when the kids got to meet each other, and they were going in cars driven by a couple of parents all together. There's probably about 14 kids.
2: Where were they going?
1: That was actually at the school. They did it all up, spent the money doing it up, which is interesting. Mm. But that was the first time they'd met each other, and when we were walking in, I was wondering if she could actually spot him. She had seen photos of him and stuff. Yes. So that was a bit easier.
2: Can you imagine?
0: I'm wearing purple. Yeah.
1: Wow. Exactly. A black and white suit with a tie. Yeah. You got me?
0: It would be amazing if they go on to, you know, to know each other for many years, or great perhaps meet become cute. A couple. For many years. That's very cute. Huge.
1: But I was wondering if blind dates actually happen.
0: Yeah.
2: Have you ever done one, Joel?
0: You have? Yeah, I went on
2: completely
0: one.
2: Completely blind?
0: Yeah.
2: Before and after?
0: Actually, the bloke picked me up. I think he wanted to show off his car. I was really young. And I just
2: moved
0: to Melbourne.
2: So who set you up? How did you find him?
0: Emeril Sciano. Oh. And she was a friend of his. And he picked me up. We went to see this film, Have You Heard About the Morgans, which is a Sarah Jessica Parker film. And I think I've told you this story. This is when it happened. About 20 minutes in, he said he was going to get a choc top. I was like, yum, get me one, boys. I'm very pleased. He never returned.
2: Oh! So he drove you there in his car and then left you there.
0: Yeah, it was like a really proactive Uber.
2: Yes. Now, I've got a couple of questions about this, because you're at the movies. You're not exactly talking to one another. So what did you do to put him off severely?
0: Maybe the fact that I was enjoying the film, which you know,
2: maybe that was a test. You're right.
0: Yeah, it was really panned by critics.
2: Yes,
0: but I love first. I always say to people, a really good first date, and this is not me trying to promote what you know I do, but stand up comedy is great to go and see, because you can kind of
2: you can interact, you can and the laughter makes you feel good, like you're happy.
0: Yeah, you can gauge their sense of humour, and then if the comedy's bad, you have something to bond over, trauma bond over. After.
1: It's perfect. Natalie, blind date.
2: Never been on a blind date.
1: All right, we've got one. Bring him in, Amy.
0: Yeah. 13, 24, 10.
1: Get in line. We're talking blind dates with Natalie. We're actually talking, apart from that, when you make the offer, and Joel and I will be able to, we'll work our way through what we like for Natalie or not. But secondly, if you've been on a blind date, did it work out? Was it horrible? Did you ask for a Boysenberry chocked top
2: and that turned them
1: and they were
2: off
1: like, no way, boys, bring no, thank you. I'm out of here.
0: That's I think like the top tier. That's God level choc top, I thought.
1: Mm. Joel, my wife had a box of Boysenberry in the fridge, and I said, as if anyone's going to eat them. And that was 2 nights ago. They were gone within half an hour.
0: Oh my God. Actually, so I think of you last night, Sean, as I smashed a few of our favourite cookies. I thought Sean will love this.
2: Exactly.
3: Nathan, Nat, and Sean.

0: Nova.
1: We are talking about blind dates, inspired by Sean's daughter's mate who went to the Year 11 dinner dance at Scotch with a boy. She hadn't met him yet. So he just asked her over text because a friend of a friend kind of situation. And
2: that's cool.
1: She said, yeah, why not? I'll do it. And she'd never set eyes on him.
2: No, and I guess, Joel, getting back to asking the question in the first place, by text, you feel like you're not, you know, if they said no to your face,
1: yes,
2: that would be humiliating.
1: That's
2: they
1: right.
2: They say no to a text, you go, pretend that you never sent it.
1: Just leave them on red.
3: But I guess in this day and age, a text is considered quite, you know, formal over, say, a DM or
1: Snapchat. Yeah, great point. That's
2: snappy.
3: Yeah, and I've just seen a photo of your daughter, Sean, going to the ball.
1: Stunning. Sean has to buy a shotgun, doesn't he?
2: Yeah, definitely.
3: Yeah, I did say to Sean, does she have a good gay in her life? Because that's very important in these, you know, in these years. Happy to help.
1: She doesn't need the style advice. She's got that down pat.
3: No,
1: she looks amazing,
3: advice.
1: Doesn't she?
2: Yeah.
1: Yeah, just to
3: we
1: talk
3: just
1: about
3: more
1: boys
3: do
1: and stuff.
3: PR. Yeah, we're your publicist. Yeah,
2: okay,
3: get away from her. Not good enough.
1: Yeah, exactly.
2: I love it.
1: Michael's in Darch. Hi, Michael.
4: G'day, guys. How you going?
2: Good, Mike.
1: Mate. Did you go on a blind date? What do you got for us?
4: So probably 18 years ago. I remember it vividly. A mate of mine was going on a date with a girl, and he found out the morning of the date that she was bringing four or five of her friends. So,
3: No, it doesn't work like that.
4: No, it doesn't. But it all turned out well. Trust me. so he was frantically ringing around. It was a lunchtime catch up. So he was frantically ringing around all of his mates trying to find some tag-alongs.
1: Yes,
4: I was one of those people. I had my work Christmas party the night before, so I was.
3: I was feeling pretty dusty.
4: So I dragged myself out of bed, jumped in the car. I was feeling the clothes I was in the night before. Didn't have time to have a shower or anything either.
3: Good boy,
4: so.
3: That's a good friend.
1: Hope it wasn't a fancy dress party.
4: Yeah. No, thankfully not. Went to the lunch date. Hit it off with one of the young ladies that was there, and we've been married for 13 years last month. And we've been together for 18.
2: Still haven't had a shower.
1: That's unbelievable.
3: Michael, that's incredible.
4: Yeah,
1: how low are her standards?
3: Yeah.
4: I know.
3: And
4: well.
3: A lunch date. Lunch? That's friend zone.
4: I know. It was pretty crazy. We sort of started seeing each other after that point. Just sort of casual friends kind of stuff. And I went away to America for a month and she was still waiting for me when I came back.
1: Aww.
4: So I thought, okay, cool. Let's make it official, and we married and all that kind of stuff.
2: Mike, what about the other mates who turn up to?
1: Yeah, what about the guy that organised
2: the
1: thing?
2: Did any of them
1: pan out?
2: Nah.
4: I think the bloke who was set up with the original girl. I think they lasted a couple of months. So it was pretty awkward though, because she was coming to all of the all of my friends' parties and stuff.
3: All loved up.
4: A long time after. So yeah, but it was a good thing to go to.
3: Yeah.
1: It worked out for you, Mike.
2: It would be
1: well done.
3: And I'm glad you got the United States under your belt first because, you know, have that, you know, month and then, of course, make it official after. Very well played.
2: It's not about conversation if you get the call up, you're a single guy and your mate rings, hey, I'm going out with this chick, she's bringing four mates, can you come? What?
1: No, but he was hung. He's still in bed.
2: Was he well hung though, Nat?
3: No, keep saying hung. I'm like, what?
1: Simone's in Henleybrook. Hi, Simone.
5: Morning.
2: Hi, Simone.
1: Have you been set up on a blind date, Simone?
5: Yes, my best friend decided that after I got out of my marriage that I needed to move on, and so she set me up with this guy and she said, look, you're going to have to catch taxi there because I didn't have a car at that time.
1: Mm.
5: So he paid for the taxi $75 later.
1: Oh, nice.
3: Someone's doing well.
5: I showed up and I literally never left. I moved in a week later. It's now been 13 years.
1: Out.
5: We built our own house together.
3: Wow.
1: Yeah, Simone? What? What do you mean you moved in 2 weeks later?
3: Oh, no, that's very normal.
5: No,
3: my
5: a week later, I literally never left. I got there on a Thursday and stayed with him for the week, and then we just decided, no, this is it. I moved in, and we've been together ever since.
3: Whoa! Simone, I get it, because Jack basically moved in from day one, and all I thought was, do you actually have a house?
1: Yeah, no, but Joel, this doesn't happen in our community, is what I'm saying.
3: Yeah, I must say, this is very much more my people. And
1: very unusual, Simone. Very
2: unusual. Actually, this seems unfair.
1: Yes. What, that people found happiness?
2: Are we going to? How many? We got a lot of phone calls. We'll have to ring back the suitors for you.
1: All the ones that called to date me.
3: Yeah,
1: all the melted ones down that
3: hung wearing a red
2: carnation. The phone was going off. You're going to have to start renting your house out in East Fremantle. Apparently, you can just hook up with someone and just move in. 13 years.
1: Yeah. First, he pays my $75 cab fare.
3: Oh, I'd love that. Yeah, Nat's dating the pool boy.
0: Wow. Nathan, Nat, and Sean returning to Australia in 2026. Hey there, this is Hilary Duff. Let the rain The Lucky Me Tour, playing across Australia this October. Woo! 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Nova.
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1: There was an article online we're having a look at and we thought, hang about, a private dick detective, I say, who was looking at and made a discovery about a cheating husband.
2: That's right.
1: We thought, man, what a job that is.
2: Using technology,
1: yes.
2: In fact. Cassie Croft is that private investigator. She's originally a Perth girl. Cassie, good morning.
3: Good morning, team.
1: Cassie, this is so exciting. I didn't know you did this for a gig.
3: Yeah, with all that free time I've got, I thought I'd just jump in the car and stalk people.
1: Yeah. When did you start up and how did this come to be for you?
3: Yeah, so it's probably about 5 years ago now. A friend of mine, we were having wines, having a chat, and she mentioned she thought her partner might be cheating. And we kind of were working out what to do. And we joked about hiring a private investigator, but it felt like such a wild thing to do. You sort of picture a creepy old man in a trench coat,
2: sure.
3: You know, not someone you really want to tell your deepest fears to.
1: Yeah.
3: So, yeah, I started looking into it and trained up and started the business and it's been taking off.
2: Now, Cassie, you did tap into something there because every girl after a couple of glasses of wine has this capacity because if somebody says, I've met this guy on Tinder and I don't know, is he sus or not? There are most women I know with the right motivation can find out his home address, his last name, his workplace just by looking at the photos usually. We all have this capacity, but you've just taken it to a professional level. Is there training that you have to do?
3: I used to do this for free and now I get paid for it.
2: Yes. Like, So do you have to train for it or is it just something?
3: You do, to do it legally. It's a Cert 3 in investigative services and then you have to go down to the police station, you know, get fingerprints. Check you're not dodgy.
1: Yeah.
3: And yeah, go from there.
1: So the Cert 3, is that done at TAFE?
2: Sean.
3: I think they do run it at TAFE, but
1: it's
3: specialist courses. You know, you can do it from home. So, you know, if you're at home with the kids, you can get going on it.
1: Do you get a badge?
3: No.
2: You can make one.
3: I probably should buy myself one to feel cooler.
1: Yeah, let's make one. Absolutely.
2: I mean, the idea of being a private investigator is that perhaps you're going undercover, Sean, and maybe wearing a badge that says private investigator doesn't help that
1: you
2: process.
1: You reckon that gives it away? I see an Ace Ventura.
2: Yeah, that's true.
1: Hey, Cassie, many years ago I was walking down towards where Nat and I live, actually, and I saw this lady who was
2: not
1: pulled
2: together,
1: over in the car.
2: Just so you know.
1: No, we meet at different times. But anyway, I saw this lady and I recognised her and I said, what are you doing? She's just sitting in a car and she said, I'm surveilling this guy for a private detective and she just had a camera and she goes, I'm getting paid to sit here all day.
2: Yes, and watch their comings and goings.
1: Yes.
2: Yeah.
1: Do you go and literally stalk people like that?
3: Yeah, some cases that require it, particularly the cheating ones, you know, obviously you need to try and catch them in the act.
2: Mm.
3: I do find most surveillance kind of investigators tend to be men for obvious bathroom reasons, much less fun as a girl.
1: Oh, yeah.
3: Much harder to use a bottle, I'll say.
2: Yes.
3: But yeah, absolutely, that's some of the job. And I think part of it is really just keeping yourself awake sometimes. If you're there 8 hours and nothing's going on.
2: Yeah, boring.
1: On percentages of people thinking that their partner might be going a bit rogue, how much has it come true in terms of a percentage, do you think?
3: Yeah, probably somewhere around 60, 70%. I don't think that's true of the whole population.
2: No.
3: By the time you've sort of, seen the signs, come to an investigator, you kind of know what's going on. We've all got that gut instinct.
2: Yeah, yeah.
1: And in terms of men and women, who do you, what do you see most of?
3: I would say they cheat around the same amount, but I think the signs of it are different. Men, it tends to be more physical things like suddenly they're working out or shaving more often or cleaning out the car is a big one for men. If it's normally a tip and suddenly they're getting it detailed, that's a pretty big sign.
1: Wow.
2: That's amazing.
1: What about the women then?
3: Women, it tends to be more changes in their behaviour rather than physical things. You know, they're humming around the house looking happy or they're, out of the house.
1: Okay.
2: Either they're drinking rosé or they're cheating.
1: Well, so far, my wife hasn't been happy for a while, so I think I might be safe.
3: Then, Sean.
2: Yeah, exactly. Hey, Cassie, the story that we read about you said that you used sort of technology to catch a guy cheating. Can you run us through some of the different ways that you can catch people?
3: Yeah, so I think the technology really is the big thing these days. It doesn't always have to be me sitting outside a hotel taking photos. We had a recent case where she was pretty savvy. She'd already, checked their joint bank accounts. She'd tried coming home unexpectedly to catch something, but nothing was really working. So we sort of went through a couple of things, you know, do you have any other joint accounts? And she mentioned they have an Amazon Alexa device.
2: Yes.
3: And not many people are aware you can actually download the voice history for your Alexa. So I'm more worried about the dumb questions I've asked my Alexa than anything else. But this guy, she went to the history of when she was on work trips and yes. she would hear him asking Alexa for things and a girl giggling and talking in the background.
2: Oh.
3: When confronted, he finally admitted what was going on.
2: So also, if he'd asked Alexa to play Barry White, you know that's a telltale sign, right?
3: No man is sitting alone at home listening to
2: exactly,
3: Barry White.
2: Right? Yeah, exactly, right? Exactly.
1: It sounds really, really interesting. And do you sometimes jump out behind a tree and go, hey, gotcha?
3: No, I might have to try that, Sean. New method.
1: Hey!
2: So do you at any stage confront the people that you're investigating, or is it more like you just gather the data and then report back to the person that's hired you?
3: Yeah, no, that I just gather the data and report back. I mean, it does drive me a bit crazy sometimes when you don't hear what the outcome was.
2: Yes.
3: You know, you find out what happened. You're like, did you yell at him? Did you throw a shoe?
2: Yes.
3: Like, what
2: did you leave him or not? Or did you forgive him? What happened? Yes. It's so intriguing.
1: It is.
2: We do have a lot of questions.
1: I know. Like, what are you wearing?
3: Everybody does.
2: What do you wear while you're doing it? While you're investigating, what's your...
3: I think that's why I've never been burned because, I'm not in a badge, as you say, or a trench coat. Like, I'm normally in yoga pants carrying a sausage dog. Like, no one thinks I'm a PI. I'm going to have to change my hair now. This is too much.
2: Exactly. You've given us too much information. All right. Well, Cassie, we're very intrigued by the whole thing. Thank you so much for talking to us.
3: Thanks, guys.
1: Outstanding.
2: All right.
1: How is that?
2: I know, right? Nova's Nathan, Nat, and Sean.

0: Sean on Nova.
1: You were so intrigued, and Sean, you asked too many questions for it to be comfortable. Cassie,
2: I've got a woman at home that I can't see all the time, so
1: from
2: I'm going
1: to Venus sure Investigations. Right. So she specialises. She has a private investigation service where she specialises in cheating partners.
2: And she caught someone out with through Alexa. Technology, Alexa.
1: Yeah.
2: Films everything. Sorry.
1: Records everything that you ask it. And so if there's a girl giggling in the background while you're on a business trip.
2: What's a funny joke? So
1: hey, that's right. Let's go to Shireen in Secret Harbour. Hello.
3: Hello. How are you going?
1: Great, Shireen. Okay, talk to us about doing your own investigation. What happened?
3: So I was in the hospital following the birth of my son. Oh. My husband went home to wet the baby's head with his friends. They
1: yes.
3: had my son and his kids at the house. The next morning we were having photos and my husband said, don't use the card, just use cash. And I was like, okay, that's weird, but okay. And then he said, oh, there's some money missing from the bank, but don't worry about it. I've got you a present. Anyway, the present never came. And then I got the bank records back then, you know, they send them to you.
2: Yeah.
3: And I noticed there was a weird transaction for $500 at 2 a.m. of that morning.
1: Yes.
3: So I was like, oh, $500, where did that go? So then I checked his phone records because back then, again, paper.
2: You could do that.
3: And there was an odd number on yes. the, about, well, an hour before that. So I rang the number. Turns out it was an escort service. And my husband had funded him and his friend to be serviced by escorts in my house while I was in hospital.
1: And while the kids are sleeping in the house
2: as
1: well.
2: That's a way to wet the baby's yeah. head, Nat.
1: That's not how you wet the baby's head, Sean, just so you know.
2: Right, so you don't? Okay, that's a cross.
1: That's a no.
2: That's a cross.
1: No.
2: Oh, Shireen, that's horrible.
1: Are you still together, Shireen?
3: No, we divorced. I'm now remarried to a much younger man, so that's very
2: Oh,
3: hard.
2: Good on you.
1: Hey.
2: Good on you.
1: Yes. Great brag. Well done.
2: Yeah.
1: It wasn't even a humble brag.
2: What
1: that was just
2: doing?
1: A brag.
2: What are you doing?
1: What are you doing, Sean?
2: You just had a child.
1: Right?
2: Okay.
1: Yeah, don't do that. Don't do that. Thank
2: Write
1: you, Shireen.
2: Getting the list together.
1: Tiana's in Clarkson. Hello.
4: Hello. How are you guys?
2: Hi,
1: great,
2: Tiana.
1: Okay, talk to us. Have you done your own investigation?
4: Oh, yeah. So Mum had this newish partner and she came to us kids and was like, I just think something's up, something's going on, not mm-hmm. sure. And I was like, leave it with me, Mum. I'm great at social media. Just give me 10 minutes, I'll get back to you.
2: Ooh.
4: So I was friends with him on Facebook, went on his profile, couldn't really find anything, went on his pages that he was following or joined, had a look through them, found one that was about motorcycles. And I was like, yeah, cool, okay, let me look what you've posted. Had a look what he posted. Some lady had liked every single post that
1: yes.
4: he had posted. I was like, okay, cool, got your name. And he'd posted this sort of motorcycle picture. It wasn't out the front of our house and it wasn't out the front of his house. So I was like, okay, got that in the back of my mind.
2: Oh.
4: Went under this lady's profile. She had coincidentally posted photos of her front lawn that had recently been done. So I could see her house.
2: Oh.
4: And I matched the two photos up and I was like, yep, gotcha. So then we went a step further. My sister is really good in the real estate world. She found exactly who this lady was, where she lives. We got the address. And then, yeah, we sprung him.
2: Tiana, you are dangerous.
1: Amazing powers. You need to go and do this certificate. Don't give it away
2: Straight
1: for free.
2: Straight to tay for you.
1: You are so good at this game.
2: How's the work you did?
1: I know,
2: your
1: right?
2: sister, Tiana.
1: Yeah. See?
4: Well, yeah, if you're going to mess with my mum, probably don't. I will find out what you're doing.
1: Yeah.
4: Here you
1: don't
4: are,
1: mess with Tiana's mum.
2: I wouldn't. What do you do for a gig, Tiana, if you have one?
1: If you have one.
4: I do marketing, so a lot of social media.
1: Yeah, see? She's an expert in the field.
2: Yes,
1: you're halfway
2: is.
1: There, Tiana. I'll tell you what, you are very impressive. You've got powers and Sean's scared. Nathan, Nat and Sean.
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0: Nat and Sean. Nova.
1: We're loving how many people do their own private investigating. We spoke to Cassie from Venus Investigations just about, you know, her line of work, basically. It's so interesting.
2: So interesting. Yeah, absolutely. And we had some great callers. We're about to hear from Will in Coogee. G'day, Will.
3: Good morning. How are you guys going?
2: Awesome.
1: Good. Well, so far we've heard from a lot of girls that are really good on the amateur private investigation. Talk to us.
3: Yeah, I thought it's time for a guy to call in because it's obviously not only the guys cheating.
2: Yes.
3: I had a colleague of mine and he was telling me all the stories about his wife being away from home and, you know, like some dodgy stuff. And then she played indoor volleyball, like indoor beach volleyball.
2: Yes.
1: Yes.
3: And so he was telling me that she has all of a sudden she had all those extra games and she was away home a lot playing indoor beach volleyball.
2: Playing in tournaments and stuff. Yes.
3: Yeah. So I said to him, like, mate, when she comes home from beach volleyball, do you check if there's any sand in her, you know, like in her shoes or anything like
2: yeah,
3: that?
2: Yeah.
3: Because surely you get some sand, yes. You know, like in places where you don't want to have it.
2: Yeah,
1: correct.
3: Yeah. So he said, like, no, I didn't check. So I asked him, like, well, maybe you just check. So he checked the first time that she played again. And he was like, nah, no sand or nothing. I said, well,
2: no sand in the crack, nothing.
1: No, nothing, Joe, nothing.
3: I said, check the showers because surely it gets into your, you know, like,
1: into the cracks.
3: You don't want to have it.
2: Yep.
3: Nothing. So I said to him, like, well, it's just around the corner where I live. I said, you want me to just go out and check if he's actually playing? He said, like, if you want to. I said, I don't mind. So, yeah, got in the car at night, drove to the beach volleyball place.
2: You went to O'Connor? Yeah. You went to the one in O'Connor?
3: Yeah. Yeah. hopefully he's not listening. So I was getting out of the car and I was speaking through the windows. I felt a little bit like a freak because I was like literally watching women playing volleyball. I was like, hopefully no one, you know, calls the cop or anything. So peeking through the windows and I had a description, I had a photo because I never met her. So looking at the photo, looking at all the girls playing there, it's like, nah, she's there. She's just not there.
1: Yes.
3: So I just got back in the car and I gave him the bad news. Yeah, I told him, like, mate, listen, your wife is not here. She's probably playing something, but not.
1: Yes. It was an away game. It's playing away, Sean.
2: Got the white shorts on. It's pretty dangerous.
3: Definitely not beach volleyball, but I gave him the bad news, and then I think later on he found out. Yeah, she had
2: Second life going on with another person.
1: I mean,
2: person.
1: I think what you've done, Will, is give everybody a bit of an idea. Yeah, you did some great work. But also, if you are going to cheat on your partner by saying you're a beach volleyball, you just need some sand. Just need some sand. It'll get you away with it, right? Just sprinkle
2: down.
1: It around. Pop some sand in your crack and away you go.
2: Yeah. Play the role properly.
1: I know, right? Yeah. Commit to the bit. Thanks, Will. Jade's in Tapping. Hello. Jade. Oh. Oh, hang on. Shall we try Jordan? Jordan, hello.
4: Hi, how are you?
1: Good, buddy. Hi, Jordan. Okay, talk to us about doing your own investigation.
4: So mine is not on cheating, but a couple of years ago I sold a car on Facebook Marketplace. And they came on a Friday night, looked at the car, paid for it on a bank transfer. And it was first time selling the car, so I didn't really know much about it. It said pending, so I was like, yep, no worries. Take the keys, signed it over. And then the next morning when I got up on Saturday morning, the money disappeared from the bank.
1: Oh.
4: So I was like, what's going on? So I had a look on Facebook. He's blocked me on Facebook.
1: Yep.
4: So luckily he called me before he arrived.
2: Yeah.
4: So I put that number into Facebook. Nothing came up. Put it into Google. Nothing came up. So I put it into WhatsApp. And he actually had a business page linked to that number. So I had a look at it, managed to find the logo, and then the next morning, me and my dad went to the business and he were there with a car and we managed to get him to get money.
2: Well done. Good stalking.
1: Well done. That's right, because you think, oh, he's blocked me, there's no way I can get through. But you're right, just try all the other platforms, see what happens. Jordan, great detective work.
2: Well done.
1: And don't trust anybody when he's selling something on Facebook Marketplace is the other lesson from that. Nathan, Nat and Sean.
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0: Week. Ludsey and Susie O'Neill.
1: Well, I started researching Taylor Swift and her Easter egg clues about her being in Toy Story 5.
2: Yes.
1: And it was confirmed today that she's going to... There's a song of hers. It's going to be in Toy Story 5. It's getting released this Friday. It's called I Knew It, I Knew You.
2: Oh, so it comes out this Friday? It
1: comes out this Friday.
2: I Knew It, I Knew You.
1: And the movie comes out 18th of June to Toy Story 5.
3: Mm. I've never thought that Toy Story and Taylor Swift have the same...
2: vibe.
3: No, T.S.
1: Yes, Taylor Swift and Toy Story.
3: Initials.
2: Mm.
1: Yeah, well, that's part of the Easter egg thing. Now, back to this Easter egg thing.
3: Yeah, I don't know much about the Easter egg thing, so you're going to have to explain it to me.
2: Say what you said to me this morning.
1: This morning I started researching this Taylor Swift thing and Toy Story and Easter egg, and I kind of think I go, oh, I didn't realise the Easter eggs are metaphorical. I thought they were literal.
3: You thought there was an actual Easter egg hunt on?
1: I thought
3: a worldwide Easter egg
1: I thought
3: hunt
1: she
3: on.
1: Put Easter eggs in certain parts of the, like in...
2: So Susie's looking for the Easter
3: looking
2: eggs
3: for
2: in
3: actual
2: the photos?
3: Easter eggs
1: like pictures of Easter eggs.
3: It's like a Where's Wally.
1: Yeah. Yeah, but basically Easter egg is a clue or an evidence.
3: It's a metaphor.
1: It's a metaphor.
3: Yeah. Yeah.
1: It's
2: and
1: a
2: Taylor
1: metaphor.
2: Swift's big on this because her fans, you know, the following, they will find these Easter eggs.
3: It's crazy the stuff they find.
2: Oh, it's ridiculous.
1: Yes. Some of this, when it's pointed out to you, it's pretty obvious in my mind. It started on April 30 when this stuff sort of started happening around Taylor Swift, her Easter eggs. So there was billboards that went up that had TS initials and 13 clouds. So no one really knew what it was about. TS could be Taylor Swift, it could be Toy Story. And they had the clouds, which is also a Toy Story picture.
3: Toy Story clouds.
1: But there's 13 of them. Now, 13 is Taylor Swift's lucky number.
2: Yeah.
1: You probably know.
3: I know that.
2: Smart from Toy Story.
3: Yeah. When Taylor signed my ticket, she circled all the 13s because I was row 13, seat 13 at her concert.
1: That's right.
3: And she circled all the 13s and said, we're having a moment.
2: Wow.
1: Did you know that?
2: I didn't know that.
1: So Lutzy's met Taylor Swift.
2: I remember when you met her.
3: Yeah, but she circled them all.
2: The 13th.
3: Said we're having a moment, then wrote love you, David. Yeah.
1: Where is that?
3: On my wall in my kitchen.
2: Yeah.
1: In a frame.
3: In a frame.
2: Yeah, you'd frame that.
1: Because it'll fade.
3: It is fading. That her signatures and circles aren't fading, but the actual ticket tech thing is fading because they all fade. They're the old tickets. Anyway, whatever.
1: Okay. So different things is Taylor was photographed wearing an outfit featuring the classic Toy Story colours, like the...
2: Yellow and blue.
1: Yellow and blue. What
3: so it's tricky, but it's not, you're right, if you put two and two together, it's kind of, I guess, gettable.
1: Yeah,
2: TS is the biggest one, I suppose, because Toy Story never just refer to themselves as TS.
3: TS, I've never seen that written before.
1: Yeah. No. She put a countdown on her socials
2: she
1: a
2: loves
1: while
2: a countdown.
1: Yeah, of when, they weren't sure if it was when the movie was going to be started or another, launched or another sort of time thing.
3: So, but it was the movie launch, was it?
1: I think it's the movie launch. Because she said today, she's come out and she said, yes, she's definitely doing a song for the movie. And the reason is, I reckon, is because of nostalgia for her. So she was five. Taylor Swift was five when Toy Story came out in 1995. And she's got this quote. Taylor said, I've always dreamed of getting to write for these characters who I've adored since I was a five-year-old kid watching the first Toy Story movie. She said this on her Instagram.

0: machine.
1: She's a machine.
2: But talking about Toy Story 5.
1: I can't wait for it.
2: There's some other characters in it that
1: I love the Toy Story franchise. It's so good.
2: There's
0: buddy?
1: I was also 5 when it came out initially, so it's right in my pocket.
2: Right in your wheelhouse.
1: Yeah.
2: Well, Gold Coast owns Fisher. It's going to be in it.
0: Wait, Gold Coast own Fisher.
1: GC's Fisher.
0: You said Gold Coast owns Fisher.
2: I knew you'd pick me up on that. Why do you have to be so mean about how
0: I speak? No, it comes from a place of love, you know?
2: I knew as soon as I said it,
0: You're doing a lot more speaking engagements these days. I'm just trying to fix it here before you go out into the masses.
2: Thank you.
1: Yeah. So Fisher plays a garden gnome in the new Toy Story.
2: Yeah.
0: Now, hang on. Is this Australian Toy Story? You know how they do that sort of gimmick where they get a Fisher, but Fisher's global, I will say that. But is Fisher on the international?
1: I think international. I think he's on the Toy Story playing a garden gnome.
2: Yep.
1: It'd be weird to get his voice to a little garden gnome.
0: With his stupid laugh
1: and
0: that.
1: Yeah.
0: Oh, it was perfect for a garden gnome when you think about it.
2: He will be heard as the effortlessly cool and mysterious character. Yeah, who's a garden gnome.
0: Okay.
2: And also someone else who's going to be on it, they reckon.
1: What's his fave? Bad Bunny.
2: Actually, Bad Bunny.
0: Oh, you give me a chance to say.
2: Bad Bunny. Bad Bunny will be heard as an effortlessly cool and mysterious character.
0: There's a lot of effortlessly smooth and mysterious characters. So Bad Bunny's playing an effortlessly cool and mysterious character. What's Fisher playing?
1: He's playing a pizza with sunglasses, Bad
0: Fisher's
1: Bunny.
0: Playing a garden gnome. Yeah. An effortlessly cool and mysterious garden gnome.
2: Fisher's playing a garden gnome. Bad Bunny's playing the cool and mysterious character.
0: Effortlessly cool
2: which
0: character.
2: Which is actually a pizza with some sunglasses.
0: Bad Bunny's playing a pizza with sunglasses.
2: Yeah,
1: I can see that. That fits.
0: And what does Bad Bunny sound like? Is it a singing pizza?
1: He was in the new Happy Gilmore as an actor. He acted in
2: was
1: that.
2: Was he?
1: Yeah. He was the caddy.
0: Did he talk in it?
1: Yeah, he had a big role in the new Happy Gilmore.
2: And he'd be a Spanish-speaking
1: person. Yeah. I can't do the accent because I'm
2: Please don't do the accent.
0: Please don't do the accent.
1: Yeah, that's not going to go down well.
3: Nick, Lutzy, and Susie O'Neill.
4: Not working hard. Yeah, right. Picture that with a Kodak. Or better yet, go to Times

0: Lutzy and Susie O'Neill.
1: Hey guys, this is a bit of fun. I found this scrolling on Instagram. It's an ad back from 2007. Now, it's not nostalgic. It was in Europe. You're not going to know it from your memory.
2: Right, okay.
1: It's just more you've got to use your thinking cap.
2: To see what they're selling.
1: Yeah, to listen to the audio and try and guess what they are selling in this ad. Should we have put a warning on that?
2: Right. No.
3: It depends what they're selling.
1: Did anyone find that?
3: It was a bit when Harry met Sally, right?
1: Is that anyone find that tinter lady?
3: Is that why we're doing this? That got you going?
1: It's funny at audio
2: The banging noises were interesting.
3: There was banging and a bit of vibrating in there.
1: Yeah.
3: It was really... What could it be?
1: Just guess. I mean, you'll never get it, probably. No. But try and think of outside the square.
3: Some home product.
1: Yes.
3: That's
1: a home product.
3: That makes your life easier.
1: Yes. It's a home product that makes your life easier.
3: What home product would require a bit of banging, David?
1: Oh.
3: I've asked the wrong person.
2: Well, it's not. It's obviously not sexual because
3: that wouldn't be funny.
2: Would
3: can't
2: it?
3: Be that.
1: It's not sexual.
2: It's not sexual.
3: For some reason, I'm thinking like vacuum cleaner or.
1: I'll tell you more about what's happening and maybe it'll help you guess it.
2: Yeah.
1: Okay, the story follows parents. They're quietly enjoying their coffee together while exaggerating sound effects. So they're inside the lounge room.
2: So they're drinking coffee.
1: They're drinking coffee and they're making. Their kids come home and they go, oh, we don't want our kids to annoy us. The kids are adults.
3: Yeah.
1: So we're going to make this noise to make them assume that we're, you know, going for it in the room so they don't come and annoy us so we can enjoy our
3: coffee.
1: So it's like a Kona coffee.
3: Or Nescafe. Or...
1: It's a coffee machine ad. Philips Sensei coffee machine ad.
2: So they're just sipping their coffee whilst banging.
1: So basically,
3: just kidding.
1: Yeah, they're having a nice cup of coffee and then they hear the adult children
3: there
1: come home.
3: Right.
1: And they think, oh, what can we do to make the adult kids not come into our room? Because nothing worse than would...
3: when kids come home.
1: If you're an adult, a teenager, could you imagine catching out your parents?
2: Teenage kids, are they? Yeah,
1: catching out your parents.
3: Like doing this.
1: Going for it.
3: Could you imagine you coming home to mum and dad doing that?
2: Oh, that's pretty gross. When you watch the ad, the kids are like...
3: And they run away.
2: They run upstairs. Dad's kicking the coffee table. That's what the banging is. Mum's a ginger, too, which has just a degree of difficulty in it,
1: doesn't
2: it?
1: I thought it was a bit of fun.
3: Oh, that is funny.
1: Would it make
2: European ads are great.
3: Yeah,
2: you wouldn't get that across the line in Australia these days.
1: I don't think so.
2: Some bunch of nerds would bloody go, no.
3: You'll add anything.
2: Can't do that.
1: Would it make you buy the coffee?
2: Yeah.
3: Yeah, it kind of would. It certainly makes it stand out.
1: I feel like a lot of coffee machines use sexual stuff to make you buy them. For example,
3: George Clooney. Yeah.
1: Brad Pitt also does another one.
3: Ah, yeah. They're just sipping espressos in suits, usually in Italy.
1: I know. Doesn't it make you want to buy the coffee machine?
3: It actually does. Yeah.
2: I guess that's sex. Sex sells, isn't it?
1: Even though they're
2: fully dressed and everything.
3: Yeah. Sex sells.
2: I mean, if Sydney Sweeney had a sexy coffee ad, it might...
3: Get you going.
1: Make you drink your first cup of coffee.
2: Or at least have that coffee and my espresso martinis. Maybe.
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1: Were you a hero? What's your hero moment? I'll take you to the Sydney Opera House for the official La La Land concert show with a live band, okay?
2: Yeah. So after the movie?
1: After the movie, yep.
2: Okay.
1: So I had the composer from the movie who won the Oscar for that. He was there composing, and his name is Justin Hurwitz. Halfway through the show, it's all going well. Halfway through the show, he stops, and he turns to the crowd, and he says...
3: Anybody like an amazing sight reader? You can sight read? Sight read? Okay.
1: Sight read. Can you read music?
4: Can
1: you
4: sight?
1: Can someone play piano? And can someone sight read? Because my pianist is sick and he can't continue.
2: Whoa, so he started and then he stopped?
1: I'm guessing gastro or something that stopped. That's taking you out halfway.
2: He asked the audience?
1: This is legit. This is not a stitch up. Asks the audience when someone's sitting in the audience and his mate goes, my mate can play the piano. And taps on his mate next to him and goes, my mate can do it. The guy's a 20-year-old uni student named Sterling Nasser. He plays at his local church and he's played piano since he was a kid.
4: Yeah.
1: He gets up.
4: And he can read music and just play it.
1: So he can read music and play it. He gets up and he plays in this orchestra. He plays in it, kills it. He has his own solo in there. He realizes he can't read the music that well because it's too complicated for him. So he does his own solo within the show and it goes well. Here's a bit of Sterling talking about the experience himself on the news.
5: It's always nice to, get some applause, get some response. But I think also just a little bit of terror. Managed to contribute in a very small way to what was an incredible orchestra.
1: Full credit to the orchestra.
2: What are the chances that someone in the audience could fill in for...
1: Right?
2: Sydney Opera House performance.
4: Is that a common thing to be able to just play piano and read music like that? I don't know anything about
1: it. I'm looking at the musos in the team.
4: Lockie's giving a half yes, half no kind of
6: If you've got formal training, then you're pretty good, especially if he's been trained at university, he's good, but it's still an insane ability to be able to step up into that arena and then be able to play like that and improvise a solo too. And then
4: terrifying is the word.
1: Oh, in front of hundreds of people at the Opera House, then this is Justin Hurwitz.
4: A couple of thousand people.
1: The composer, yeah. This is Justin Hurwitz talking about how he went and that exact moment he had to ask the crowd.
7: Until he started playing, I didn't know how it was going to go. Like, I was very nervous, but I was trying to just, like, you know, trust it, have fun with it. And as soon as he started playing, like, I was impressed.
2: You sure it's not set up?
1: I mean,
2: because
1: it was all the news, there was interviews with him.
2: Having someone been able to be that good. And what if they couldn't find someone? Well, what were they going to just not do the rest of the concert?
4: I guess no piano in the rest of the concert, which would be huge. You know.
1: I suppose they're presuming at a concert like that that people come to watch the La La Land band, there's someone in there who likes and can play piano, right?
2: It's a captive audience of people.
1: But it's like, have you ever been on a plane when they go, is there a doctor on board? And a doctor has to step up.
2: Well, I'm married to a doctor.
1: Ooh.
2: And it would have to be no one else would have to sign up for him to
1: do it.
2: Put his hand up. Because he said it's so much pressure.
4: Yeah.
2: You know, I mean, he's an eye doctor
4: he's
2: as
4: an
2: well.
4: Eye doctor. He's an eye doctor.
1: I mean, doctor.
4: If like,
2: having a heart attack, but heck, can they see?
4: Just looking in their eyes, going, putting the flashlight in their eyes, like, yeah, his heart stopped, buddy.
1: No cataracts, though.
4: Not all really. 20/20. You're flatlining, but 20/20 vision. I don't know. I can't remember one moment in my life. I've been a hero, to be honest with you.
1: Have you saved a life? Have you been a hero? Have you had to step up at all?
4: Well, you've been a hero for a nation, Susan. That's different.
1: Yeah, well, that's yeah.
2: Thank you, Dave. I love to see whatever you do.
0: Nick Lutzy and Susie O'Neill on Nova.

0: and Susie O'Neill.
1: The question is, are you going to play a different hero song?
2: Oh, I've only got the one.
1: What'd you play? Mariah Carey. Foo Fighters. Foo Fighters.
3: I like this one, though. It's so cool.
1: It is beautiful. It is a beautiful song.
3: The OG.
1: Yeah.
2: We're asking for heroes on 13, 24, 10.
1: 1927. I had a good one.
3: You were trying to do a year joke.
1: No.
3: About me and the
1: it's a band from the 80s and okay. 90s. Yeah.
2: We're asking for heroes like the man at the Sydney Opera House, Sterling Nasser, who is a 20-year-old uni student who plays piano for his local church. He was watching the La La Land concert in show with Academy Award-winning composer Justin Hurwitz.
1: That's cool that Justin Hurwitz came out to do this because he's like the world guy.
2: Big deal. You know? Yeah. And he turns to the crowd and asks,
4: anybody like an amazing sight reader? Can sight read? Okay.
2: His mate nominates him.
1: By the way, there's nothing at all watching this that suggests it's a stitch up.
2: No, it's not at all.
1: It's a G up.
2: And you can see how nervous Sterling is when he goes up there.
3: It's amazing. He's not really dressed like he's going to go up there. Hey, it's pretty casual.
2: Yeah, it's very casual.
1: Put some decent slacks on, wouldn't you, if you knew it was going
3: to... You tuck your shirt in, I think. It's buttoned up, but it's untucked.
2: Because the OG piano player had to go halfway through with gastro, so he's that piano player's out.
1: Do you know it's gastro?
2: No, I'm just saying, what else takes you down halfway through?
1: You're right.
2: He can't sit on the piano.
1: Yeah.
2: So anyway, 13, 24, 10.
1: IBS.
2: We're IBS attack. We're asking, were you a hero? Jade, out of Rochdale South, what have you done? Are you a hero?
5: So about a year and a half ago, I was walking into Garden City and I saw this dad with his son, which I didn't realise at the time, was having an epileptic fit. And he was sitting on the chair and he was trying to get his medication together. So I helped support him getting him onto the ground while the dad was getting all the medication into him. Yeah.
2: Wow.
1: Oh, so you're the hero.
2: Yeah.
1: Nice work.
2: How good is that?
3: You were in the movies. You always had to worry about their tongue in epileptic fits.
1: Yeah.
3: Did you?
1: Because they swallow their tongue.
3: Yeah.
5: It was really confronting because I didn't know at the time he was only 12, but he was almost 90 kilos. So he was quite a bigger boy, and I'm only 5'50". So trying to support this young boy and watching this dad on the phone to the boy's mum and trying to get all the medication together. So I also had to help deal with the ambulance, getting the ambulance on the road.
1: Well done.
2: Good on you.
3: Are you a nurse or anything?
1: Local hero.
3: Trained in that, Jade?
5: So I work in early childhood. So, I am first aid trained.
3: I'm an old panic in that situation.
2: Oh, totally.
1: Probably just walk away.
3: I pretend I didn't see
2: pretend you got a phone call. Just turn around.
1: There'd be no panic. You just keep walking down the mall.
2: There's a kid having
1: as
2: a fit.
1: As I would. Someone else. I mean, I'm not a doctor. Am I? I don't know. What am I going to do?
2: Dean out of Bravi Island. You're a hero?
6: No, it's my wife. Okay. I'm nominating her. It was 2008. We're on our honeymoon, heading Brisbane to Perth on a flight. And the captain or whoever comes across the radio, as your example before, is there a doctor on board? Mm-hmm. My wife's a nurse. And so she put her hand up. Well, I made her put her hand up.
2: Yeah.
6: And she's a flight or fight. And, you know, she was normally a flight, but she went in this one. And we actually, she had the plane diverted. We had to land in Adelaide to get this lady off the plane because she wasn't well. It was a bit of experience. And then, we got free alcohol for the rest of the flight to Perth.
2: Oh, there you go. Well.
1: Fantastic.
3: That's good.
2: Just because you nominated your wife.
6: Yes.
3: That's awesome. That'd be scary to take charge in the sky.
2: Oh,
6: yeah, it wasn't a nice story. The lady was, not well. So,
1: not well,
2: All the other passengers on the flight are like, well, what?
1: Are you sure?
2: She's not well anyway.
1: I think she looks fine. She'll make it to Perth.
2: She's all good. Adelaide. Dave Atacuma, wrap us up here, Dave. Were you the hero?
7: Yeah, me and a few mates, about 10 years ago, we were at an RSL for the birthday of a friend's daughter. We were meant to be outside. It was too wet. We were there having a few drinks and someone collapsed in the sports bar and we all had to go over and we did CPR and defibbed him and he recovered. And we met up with him 12 months later. We weren't meant to be at the bar at the time.
2: Were you trained?
1: Saved his life.
2: You trained in CPR? Like, have you done the course?
7: We were. We were all members of Coogee Surf Club, so we'd all done the first aid.
1: There you go.
3: I wonder often that happens, because I know someone who died at a surf club, had a heart attack, and obviously didn't have people like you around, Dave.
1: Do they teach CPR at schools?
7: Yeah, CPR, really advanced CPR skills. So
0: at schools.
2: I don't know if they do it at schools. They should.
3: We don't know how to. Do you know how to do CPR?
0: Well, they should teach us. Within working hours, they should teach us, but obviously not afterwards.
2: I did a course for kids, so like you can do it if your child has it. But if my child was actually doing that, I would completely freeze.
0: Freeze.
3: You know, I wonder if you would.
2: It's still the staying alive.
3: It is?
2: Yeah.
3: Even for a kid?
2: Yeah. Yeah, but it's just two fingers.
3: Is it true you don't do mouth to mouth anymore? I mean, I've gone off track.
0: We don't know.
2: I don't know that. Yeah. I don't want to give misinformation. I would have thought you do.
0: We don't know. Well, we don't know.
3: So that's a question.
2: Dave, do you know?
7: Yeah, you do mouth to mouth still. It changes every year. So every year they do a refresher.
0: Yeah, check your local
7: guides. So they've got the latest.
0: Check your local guides on that.
2: Don't listen to us.
0: We are not heroes. Play the song. Beautiful.
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0: and Susie O'Neill.
1: My daughter Alex roasted me again yesterday for my parenting skills. She's 22 now, and I don't know if you get this when your kids get older. You put so much effort into making the best decisions for your children and the best way to parent them, and you just know that one day they're going to be in therapy talking about your parenting. And what you did and didn't do. Do you reckon?
2: I mean, probably. I mean, therapy seems like it's becoming more and more prevalent.
3: How you gave them trauma.
1: Yeah.
2: Because we used to just bottle this shit up, didn't we?
1: Yeah, sorry, push it down.
2: Push it down.
1: Don't feel feelings.
2: Yeah, but these days we're sort of more likely
1: we're letting out our feelings, which is
2: therapists
1: good.
2: And other, you know, whatever.
1: Which I think is good.
2: That's a good thing.
1: I think you can let them out too much.
2: Sometimes.
3: You do just go, sounds good, is it? You think it's good, right?
1: I think you can talk about things too much.
4: Yeah, you can overdo it.
1: But anyway, my daughter, we were chatting to another friend. I'm not going to mention their name. We're chatting to another friend and their daughter is going through that puberty stage, whatever you call that.
2: We'll call her pineapple face. Pineapple face, yeah. Too.
1: Anyway, so, and my friend was asking me and Alex, my daughter, how we handled the puberty phase. With Alex.
2: How did you handle that?
3: I would love to see Suze have that chat.
2: I remember being part of that process, at least from a work level, wasn't particularly smooth.
1: Funnily enough, so we're sitting there. So it's my friend and it's who's got a whatever daughter, and it's Alex and it's me. So Alex, my 22-year-old daughter, is talking to my friend, puts her hand on my shoulder and says, "Mum's good now, but she wasn't very good at talking back then." Like back then, it was literally...
4: We've gotten better, haven't we, Mum?
1: Yes. It was like that. She wasn't very good. So what she did...
2: What did you do?
1: She gave me a book. I gave her a book called Hair in Funny Places.
4: Oh, the classic book.
1: Have you got that one?
4: It was
2: specifically pertaining to puberty.
1: Yeah, right.
4: I never got it, but it was always a joke. Like, you get the Hair in Funny Places book from your parents.
1: Yeah.
4: It's like, oh, here we go.
1: Yeah, and then... And then Alex brought up all these instances where crises events happened in our family. Like some were pretty full on. Like one involved an illness in our family. And Alex was just saying to my friend, "Mum was so bad at talking to us that every single occasion or a milestone or problem in our family was solved with a book." And so when there was an illness crisis in our family, apparently I just threw a book into their room. I gave her a book.
2: How did you find them? It's not if you could Google them back then. It was just like, you go to a bookstore and you ask for them. Where's the puberty section?
1: Yeah. I probably would have gone to a bookstore. Yeah. It's hard to remember back then.
4: My child's going through puberty. What should I do?
2: Dimmicks. Dimmicks.
3: Dimmicks.
1: Oh, Dimmicks.
2: Do Dimmicks have a puberty section? I don't know if they do.
3: I just love Sue's browsing the Dimmicks
1: puberty. Oh, probably.
2: Probably got some erotic fiction for herself while she was there. You know?
1: I was big into erotic fiction back then.
2: I know you were.
1: I've still got my collection. But it's just funny how Alex, who's 22 now, is talking to me like I'm a child to my friend. Going,
2: Yeah.
1: Classic mum. Leaves out half.
2: Almost like you're not
1: half
2: there.
1: Half the story.
2: Like, yeah. She wasn't very good.
1: She goes, and then Alex laughs and she goes, yeah, her best one was, long story short, anyway.
2: Oh, what you used to say.
1: Long
2: story short.
1: Like, anyway, here's the book. It's just funny when you see what, like, I put so much effort into being a mum. Do you remember when I was in the show in the day?
2: Of course.
1: Honestly, we joke about it. That's where it comes from. It is the hardest job. I mean, as a parent, I think bringing up a child and you're trying hard.
4: You're trying your best.
1: Yeah.
4: And you're winging it.
1: I have no idea.
4: No one knows what they're doing.
1: It doesn't come with an instruction manual.
4: No. Well, it just comes with the books.
1: Actually, it does. It Dimmicks.
0: Nick, Lutzy and Susie O'Neill. Trixie, Whipper and Kate.
5: I think art or, family photos and things, I think they're really nice to have. But if you've had one commissioned of you, if I took the Arnault painting.
6: Wow. Yeah. Giant portrait of Kate. What room in the house would you have?
5: There's no room for it.
6: You'd put it in your room.
5: No, there's no.
6: On the ceiling.
3: Would you put it on the roof?
5: Yeah, I would. Because there's no room on the walls. They're full of mirrors.
6: Oh. Yeah.
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0: This is Jace, Lauren and Clint on Nova.
3: You are listening to Nova. It is Jace, Lauren and Clint. Can we go to CommBank Stadium now? The main streets of Parramatta in Sydney.
2: Oh, yeah. Out west, way out west.
3: A video has gone viral. That someone took in the stands at the NRL
2: what are they doing?
3: Football.
2: Oh, wow. No.
3: What can you see floating around the stadium there, Miss Phillips?
16: A rat.
2: Oh, that's more a mouse, isn't it?
3: That's a rat.
2: Is it?
3: That is a rat.
16: Yeah.
3: Oh, a giant rat big. Running through the stadium. So
16: it's quite friendly.
3: It's running underneath people.
16: Did someone give it a trip?
3: All those people have got their feet up there now standing on the seats. It won't go away. It just keeps
16: I wouldn't freak out over a rat.
3: Really?
16: Nah.
3: Oh, mate, I'd be gone.
16: Not at the football.
3: Really?
16: I mean, if it was in my house or if it was in... Remember we had mice at this office for a while?
2: Mm.
16: Yeah, I wouldn't like that. But that's an outdoor.
3: Are the mice back? I'm noticing a lot of traps around the place.
16: I don't think so.
3: Brody, are the mice back?
4: We've had some in the last 6 weeks, but they're very small. They're very friendly, our mice.
16: Stuart Little.
2: They might have hitched a ride in your Raptor because you've got...
3: No.
2: You've got a rodent problem at your house.
3: I do not have a rodent problem. Mm.
2: You do?
3: No.
16: And a bird problem in the roof.
2: It's okay to have a rodent problem. It's fine.
3: No, don't you make me.
2: And this morning he said he had a possum problem as well.
16: And a bird problem.
2: Birds, possums and rats.
16: Oh, my God, it's Noah's Ark.
2: It's like a wildlife sanctuary.
3: 13 24 10 is our number. What are you living with? Or what have you lived with? What was in your house?
16: Remember I had the pythons?
2: Oh, yeah.
3: That was the...
16: I used to come out and say hi.
2: Could you hear them?
16: Nah, but
3: when
16: you could see them.
3: When they're having the python sex?
16: Yeah, hanging off the roof.
3: You hosted python little rendezvous at our house.
16: Yeah.
2: Okay.
16: And then they had the baby pythons.
2: Did they?
3: Oh.
16: Yeah, the spawn.
3: And you were happy living there with two pythons and
16: I got the snake catcher to come and get them and he said, keep the pythons because they'll keep the bad snakes and the rodents away. And I went, okay.
3: So you just go to bed at night knowing there's two pythons in the roof?
16: Yeah.
3: No way.
16: Massive pythons.
3: No way. Go on, burn the house down.
16: Well, you're a Queenslander. In Queensland and Byron Bay, they're everywhere.
3: Yeah, I remember actually being like four, walking. Our nan used to live with us. And I distinctly remember walking into her room and there was a giant python curled up on the top of the
16: door. Oh, no, they weren't inside.
2: Nan had a snake.
3: Yeah.
2: She kept one.
3: No, no, no.
16: No, not in a tank. No, it just lived in the house.
3: A reptile lady.
2: I let your nan...
16: had a free-range python.
2: No. Feeding this python frozen mice.
3: No, my nan wasn't a reptile girl. She was living with us.
16: Yeah, but she can't have it living inside.
3: She wasn't. She didn't have... It wasn't.
16: You said it was sitting in the door.
3: Yeah, but it wasn't a pet.
16: She lived with you. You didn't live with her. So that means you had a python living in the door frame.
3: No, it had come into the house from outside. Yeah. And was curled up on top of her doorframe.
2: And she didn't mind?
3: No, she was asleep. She didn't know.
2: Oh.
16: Uh-huh.
2: Okay, so it was just a quick
16: visit. It wasn't there permanently.
3: No, Dad bloody took it out of the bush and took a knife to it.
16: Oh, you can't do that.
3: You can.
16: Snakes are beautiful.
2: Well, Nan got a new handbag, didn't she?
3: She looked great shopping at David Jones the next week.
16: Oh, yeah.
3: Is that real? Yeah.
16: No, snakes freak me out. But we had two big ones in the roof. They'd come out and sun themselves. But they said there was enough wildlife and rodents for them to feel fulfilled. Oh, and we didn't have to worry about them trying to eat us.
3: 13-24-10 is our number. What have you lived with? Maybe not now, but where were you living in the past? Did you have like a little rodent problem? 13-24-10 is our number to join us on the air. What animal have you lived with?

0: This is Nova. You got Jace, Lauren and Clint.
1: Yes, because Jace has got rats.
0: No,
1: they're Jesus. Back again.
0: No, it's not them. About me.
2: I don't think you ever got rid of them in the first place.
0: I don't have rats.
1: Because once when you've got one, you've got two, you've got a dozen, and then suddenly they're
0: rats.
1: There forever. Anyway, so we're discussing this morning on 13, 24, 10, what's living at your place? Not just people.
2: What little, like, rodents?
1: Infestations.
2: Or,
0: how's this?
2: Or reptiles.
1: Do you know what I'm into at the moment on Instagram is the bee lady. You seen the bee lady?
0: No.
1: She goes and rescues bees.
0: What?
1: So I think she's in America.
0: America.
1: So people will call her out. She just gathers them up. She finds the queen bee. And then once you found the queen bee, they all follow queen bee. So she just puts, with her bare hands.
2: People who love bees love
1: them.
2: Bees.
0: Yeah.
2: I saw this woman who allows, if a bee stings you and you allow it to uncoil itself, it won't die. And
1: yes.
2: It's a real bee lover thing.
0: Yeah, but you're still stung.
1: Yeah, yeah. Mm. But the
2: stinger. You just take the patience and let it get its sting.
1: They put the stinger back in almost.
0: Oh, no. Mm. No, you sting me, you're dead. Okay, what are you living with, or what have you lived with? 13, 24, 10.
2: Have you got a problem at your house?
1: Hey, Lisa, do you feel for Jace that he's living with rats?
0: I swear to God, Clint.
3: I do, guys. Yeah. So a few years ago, I had to house sit one of my friend's bachelor pads, and I discovered that he had a mice infestation when I went to get food out of the pantry, and everything had holes in it.
2: And he just had no idea, he didn't care?
3: He had no idea I ended up having to get my dad to come and help me. I was only like a young teenager, and we cleaned through the whole entire house. I managed to catch six mice or mice.
2: Do you know what? He set you up there. He's gone away and said, Lisa will deal with this.
3: I did a deep clean, that's for sure.
0: God, I remember
2: you chose the right house sitter.
0: We had mice growing up. In our family home, and I remember.
2: Oh, you've had them your whole life?
1: What, you just let them grow.
2: Started with mice, now he's got rats. Or did you have pet mice? You would have been a pet mouse.
0: No,
2: guy.
0: Absolutely not.
2: Yeah, I can
0: see
2: that.
0: I'm not a pet
2: mouse. Take it to school, and there's people who took it to school and like run up their hand. They'd be like, it's so cute. I'm like,
1: so you've hand raised rats, have you?
2: He's got a colony.
0: I will go home to the rat house now.
2: Okay.
0: And leave you.
2: See ya. Go and enjoy your holy trees.
1: Just king rat here. Just, hello, guys.
2: What was the main rat in the Ninja Turtles?
1: Splinter. Oh, no.
2: It's Splinter. Splinter. Yeah. You're Splinter.
1: Oh, you'd know.
2: Yeah, go on. Man. So you had mice as kids.
0: They weren't pet mice.
2: Oh.
0: We had a mice problem in the family home. And I remember
2: you're attracting mice.
0: We'd be sitting there watching the Sunday night movie and you'd hear the of the trap.
1: Oh, yeah.
0: Yeah.
1: I don't think
2: I could never do that in a rental. We thought we had a mouse and the boys wanted to do a mouse trap. And I was like, I think I'd just rather the mouse live.
1: I think you got to catch them now. You can't.

0: Yeah, you can.
1: Nah.
0: Off with their heads.
2: No, they're so sweet little minds.
0: Nah, they're not paying rent. Off with your head.
2: How much were you paying as a child? Off with your head. Off with his head.
0: 13 24 10 is that number.
2: Miranda, good morning. What do you live with?
3: Hi. So it was when I was growing up, my dad was a marine biologist. So we lived with fairy penguins.
0: What?
1: Wow.
2: Oh, my God, that's amazing.
3: Yeah, and for some reason, they were always called Vic. I don't know why, but we had about three of them.
2: And did they live in a pond, like a pond or a pool?
3: We had like a kid's wading pool in the backyard, and then so they'd have little swims out there, and then they'd sleep in a cardboard box in the laundry.
2: So that is amazing.
0: You were living in Happy Feet.
1: But why? Why did you... Why did he have
2: a rescue?
3: So we lived down the coast. So when if someone had find like a penguin that had gone astray, they'd ring it. He'd be the guy to go get it. But we also had if they'd find dead ones. So we had some dead ones in our freezer. We had like a special freezer. There'd be dead ones in there that he'd have to go and do research on.
0: But that was that wasn't next to the Neapolitan ice cream. It was like a
3: No.
0: Yeah, right. Yeah.
2: Oh,
0: that'd be enough to put you off
2: freezer.
0: When you got to move,
2: the
0: den.
2: Though, the penguins.
1: Oh.
2: Just put them in a little box.
1: Yeah, unless they're in the freezer,
2: and then out the kiddie pool.
1: Hey, did you know?
2: I love penguins.
1: Did you know that our Kiwi audio producer Moby, the great man,
0: right? Moby, who'd you live with?
1: He lived with. Tell the guys who you lived with.
4: So for about a month, we had a sheep in the suburbs.
2: That is the most New Zealand thing I've ever heard in my life.
1: What'd you do with
2: it? Why?
4: My housemate went, oh, my cousin's going to come stay with us for a month. Is that all right? And I was like, yeah, okay. And then one morning I woke up and just heard this.
1: Oh, that was a good.
2: And then
0: so one of the cousin was
2: it?
0: The sheep?
4: She brought her pet sheep with her up from the rural area.
2: For a month?
4: Yeah, for a month. It was called Barbie.
0: Would she walk Barbie on a leash?
2: Barbie sleep.
4: She did walk Barbie on a leash, and Barbie had to wear a nappy because sheep's poo everywhere. It was terrible.
2: And she stayed
0: for
2: a month.
0: Sorry.
2: Where did it sleep?
4: Just in our backyard.
0: Sorry, you're putting a nappy on a sheep.
2: Did it take its nappy off when it was outside?
4: No, it had to wear it the whole time.
2: That poor little lamb.
0: You
2: was her name Mary?
0: You can't be putting a nappy on a bloody sheep.
2: Well, like, they were. I'd prefer it in a nappy if it was inside my house.
1: Just put nappies on your rats.
0: Those crazy Kiwis.
1: I know.
2: That is very New Zealand.
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0: This is Jace, Lauren and Clint. You are listening to Nova.
1: Now, actually, you know what? 13-24-10. Something on the television last night. Shark. Have you watched it? Did you watch it? What did you think?
0: This is that show where they get the Channel 9 celebrities taken to the Bahamas and throw them in the water with sharks. You would have seen there's a lot of marketing for it around the place. We bagged it out going,
1: relentlessly.
0: Oh, we're like, what a piece of shit. Who's going to watch this?
2: Yeah, I was one of those.
0: Well, last night.
2: I did not watch it.
0: Lynn McGranger, who we all know as Irene from Home and Away. Would you say almost?
1: Well, she was in strife. A lot of strife.
0: She almost died.
3: Can you breathe?
4: You okay? Lynn, just look at me. Lynn. Just stay calm. Can we get the med?
5: Yeah, they're getting the O2 right now.
4: You okay?
6: No.
4: Did your mask flood?
6: Yeah.
4: Did you breathe that in, do you think?
6: Yeah.
7: Nick, minute.
8: We're going to medically evacuate her for treatment.
9: Jesus. We're all extremely worried. That would be terrifying.
2: I didn't understand any of that. What happened? She got water in her diving mask.
0: No, she got, they're worried about
1: secondary drown.
0: Yeah, where you get water in the lungs.
2: Oh. Now, so it didn't have anything to do with the shark?
0: No.
1: No.
2: She
1: the shark
2: snorkel.
1: Was the least of her worries.
0: She'd really call the show
2: drowning. Was she in scuba diving training?
1: Well, she'd already got her PADI license.
2: Oh, dear.
1: And then she'd put the scuba diving gear on in the Bahamas, which is where it's shot. Beautiful spot.
0: They went down about 6 meters. Mm. So they're trying to get their buoyancy and everything right. Then they move on to some gummy sharks and then eventually tigers.
2: Oh, so she hasn't even made it to the gummy sharks?
1: No.
2: She's just...
0: She was struggling with the buoyancy.
2: Scuba diving is actually really hard. I was staying in a hotel where before you graduate to the ocean, you have to learn in the hotel pool. Yeah. And I was like, what is going on? I just want a little sunbake. Now there's 12 people trying to learn how to scuba dive in the pool.
1: Yeah. Mm. Was Irene one of them?
2: She didn't learn very well. But was she okay?
0: We've been bagging the show out. And we walked in this morning. Clint was like, see what happened last night? I'm like, oh, yeah, what a bunch of crap. And then we're chatting and I'm like, we're chatting about it. I'm into it.
1: Yeah.
0: I was watching it. I couldn't turn away.
2: Well, I can tell you that I assume she's okay because I was watching Home and Away last night. And
1: is
2: Irene
1: she still
2: was
1: on
2: there.
1: It?
0: Oh, it's not
1: is
0: live.
1: Is she? Yeah. Hey, Ariane Titmus is on as well, and she's very, very frightened of the sharkies.
0: Look,
2: But she's been posting a lot of photos on her social media drinking cocktails in the Bahamas.
1: Oh, so she's not brown.
2: So I believe she survived to tell the tale.
0: I love Ariane Titmus, but she's a lot.
1: And the other one is Tammy Hembrow.
0: Yeah.
2: Tammy Hembrow.
1: Yeah, she's on it too.
2: Yeah. Swimming with the sharks.
1: Yeah. She's swimming, yeah.
0: Yeah, she's got a couple of floaties attached.
2: Oh, Jason. Sorry. That's rude.
0: Sorry.
2: And disrespectful.
0: She didn't have any buoyancy issues like Irene.
2: Stop it.
0: No, I'm saying they were all like learning buoyancy last night. She was okay. Irene, not great.
2: You would have floated too, big boy. Floating around like shark bait, you would have.
0: Like, you doing all right? She's like, yeah, I'm fine. Irene, on the other hand, not great.
2: Oh, are you saying she had buoyancy issues? That's
0: no, she was fine.
2: What are you saying about Irene?
0: Irene had buoyancy issues. Tammy, totally fine.
2: Why? What was wrong with Irene's buoyancy issues?
0: She couldn't get it.
2: You weren't impressed by Irene's buoyancy issues?
0: Well, that was the issue.
1: Yeah, come on, Irene.
2: I don't think I'm going to get into the show.
0: No, it's great. Give it a go.
2: You guys just watching because a lot of chicks in bikinis.
0: No, I didn't even notice that.
2: Have you even seen a shark yet?
0: Not yet, but like they're coming.
1: Yeah.
0: You see him swimming around the boat. You do. Scotty Cam has got this look on his face the whole show. Like,
2: is he just like, what am I doing?
0: Yes, exactly. Like
2: Scotty Cam's like, this is in my Channel 9 contract and they've made me do it along with the block.
1: He wants to be medevaced out of there with Irene.
2: I just want to drink beers in the Bahamas.
0: He did look over the edge and see a shark and then he just looked at the camera and he goes, surely Channel 9 don't want to kill me.
2: Like, surely. Well, it sounds like...
0: Well, they're leading up to going scuba diving with tiger sharks. Tiger sharks will rip your head clean off.
1: Oh.
2: Well, they're not going to let that happen.
0: We don't know. The host of the show's got...
1: He's had a shark attack.
0: Like he was the Navy diver that got attacked in Sydney Harbour years ago. And he's hosting the show.
1: He's got no arm and no leg. Yeah.
2: That's a bit intimidating.
1: It's full-on drama.
0: Yeah.
1: I mean, you got the girls in the bikinis as well.
2: Who else is on it? Sounds like a stellar lineup.
1: Matt Navel.
2: Old
0: mate from Sam Thider. Oh, the Tigers will have a field day with him.
10: Jace, Lauren and Clint.
11: Jace, Lauren and Clint.
10: On Nova.
3: Let's get the party started. See you at the bar, you was hardly talking. That's when I knew that your heart was scarring. Friends to lovers need a part to star in. Like, wait, babe, let me ask.

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1: Thanks for joining us. 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
2: Emergency services, what address do you need the ambulance? Okay, and what's the best on-scene phone number? Okay, tell me exactly what happened. Are you with the patient now? And how old are they? Okay, is the patient male or female? Is he awake? And is he breathing?
3: But you really don't give him a chance to answer.
1: Hey, Monet Sid Jones is a 000 call taker. She joins us this morning. Good morning. Welcome to the show.
4: Good morning. Thank you for having me.
1: Well, thank you for the work you do. It is such an important role in our community.
5: Tell us about your job and why you love it so much.
4: The job itself is 12-hour days and we work 4 days in a row and then we'll have 4 days off.
1: 12-hour days?
4: It's 12-hour days, but we do get a break every hour and a half, 30-minute break. So right. it is reasonable.
5: And I guess that no single day is the same.
4: No, and that is part of why I love it, because you never know what the next call will be and... Yeah, it's really exciting.
1: Just to give you an insight, 12-hour shifts, right?
5: Mm-hmm.
1: In 2024 to 2025, 000 answered almost 3.1 million calls. That's a call every 10.2 seconds.
5: That's a lot of calls.
1: That's a long 12-hour shift.
4: It is a lot of calls.
1: And look, I know it'll be a variety of things, but, you know, can you give a couple of examples of the different style of calls you'd get?
4: Honestly, probably anything that you could think of, we've had a call for it. But the best calls are definitely the baby deliveries.
1: Yep.
4: But we get calls for everything, you know, car crashes, chest pain, medical problems. Yeah.
5: And what is your role in that instance? Is it to basically provide assistance until emergency services arrive? Is it to make sure the emergency services are deployed? Like, It's obviously you're busy.
4: Yeah, every call is different. So it really just depends on what's happening. Not every call requires a lights and sirens ambulance.
1: Yep.
4: So we do have a secondary triage as well. And so that'll be a nurse or paramedic that might call somebody back if it doesn't require an ambulance straight away. If it does, we might stay on the phone until they get there to provide them with more assistance in the meantime. Sometimes we can get off the phone if everything is stable and it's just about us actually getting the help on the way. Every call is different.
1: Okay. Right. So you take police, fire and ambulance calls?
4: No, I only do ambulance. Right. We're all trained specifically for the different departments. You gotcha. Can cross train.
5: Okay. So speaking of training, how are you trained? Because I was just assuming that you're like almost like a paramedic on the phone. Am I right? Half right?
4: We have really specific training with 000, so it's more so based around how we deal with the emergency calls. And it is different, again, if you were to take a call for fire, ambulance or police. So I've done the ambulance training. And for that, it's about 5 or 6 weeks classroom-based. And then after that, we sit with a mentor on the floor taking the calls. And then it's about 12 months in total before you actually get a certificate.
1: Right.
4: But, yeah, we are trained really intensively to begin with,
1: But I know what you mean. Like, is it almost like knowing 10% of every situation rather than 100% of, you know, how to deal with one? Like, for example, say if I ring and I go, I've found Clint, he's been stabbed. You know the training to stop the bleeding.
4: Yeah, exactly right. It's quite strict and quite, I guess you could say, like scripted. Like we know exactly what we need to say. We have all of our instructions laid out for us, but we do learn them beforehand as well, of course.
1: Yep.
4: And then we also have clinicians on the floor and they are from Ambulance Victoria. So if there's anything off the cuff, we have them right there to help us.
5: I assume it's quite breathtaking. Like there must be some calls that come through that, you know, are deeply distressing for you as well. How do you deal with it?
4: I suppose we are trained. Part of the training is, I guess, getting used to that. So you get to a point where it doesn't necessarily faze you. Mm. And you more so just come from the lens of you're helping. You kind of have to take a step back and look at it in a different light and just know that what you're doing is making a difference to that situation.
1: But that'd be hard. Like you hang up a call, say if it was a bad situation and someone was lost. They lost their life on that call. Afterwards, you just have to move on to the next call.
4: Yeah, in a way, but we also do have, there's a lot of help there. Yeah. So we do have psychologists that we can speak to at work. We can go and take a walk. We don't have to jump straight back in. It is important to look after ourselves as well. And they do really emphasize that.
1: Do you have a lot of kids ring? And I don't mean prank calls, but I mean like ringing because something's happened to their parents.
5: Yeah, something's happened to
4: their
5: parents.
4: There is. We do have the 000 junior heroes.
1: Yep.
4: And that will be happening just a bit later this year, actually.
1: What's that, sorry?
4: So that is basically calls that we've had from children. I think it's 13 and under.
1: Yep.
4: When they've called generally for a parent or something like that. And it's just to recognise their efforts.
1: Because isn't it crazy? Kids know. Mm. Like you sit there going, you know what, the kids aren't listening to mum and dad. But the minute something happens, they just know.
4: Yeah. Yeah. It is amazing. Just, yeah, when people are faced with that scenario, they just know what to do.
5: Wow. Oh, Bonnet, it's incredible work. And look, we've got audio of a call that you were involved in.
1: I've only heard 10 seconds of this.
5: If you're in your car right now, I mean, brace yourself. It's going to stop you in your tracks. It's extraordinary. So dramatic.
1: We're going to play the 000 call that you're a part of coming up in a tick. Without diving into it too much, is this one that stayed with you?
4: Absolutely, yes.
1: All right, we are joined by Monet this morning. She is a 000 operator. And on the other side of this, we'll play you a call that she is never going to forget.
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1: Hey, we are joined by Monet this morning. She's a 000 call taker. I just want to point out, are you only 25 years old?
2: I am.
1: So just quickly, for people, you know, there'd be a lot of people in their 20s looking for careers or, you know, probably studying things that they're not into and they might be interested in a career in this. Do you have to have any qualifications to get into it?
2: No, you don't. So I, previous to this, was working as a visual merchandiser.
1: Yep.
2: So completely different.
1: Wow.
2: Yeah,
1: wow.
2: It was a bit of a career change.
3: And I assume it's very rewarding.
2: Yes, absolutely. That is why I do it. It is, yeah.
1: Now, before we get to this call, there'd be kids out there that have pranked 000 in the past. What's your message to them? Because you guys can track them, can't you?
2: We can track them.
1: Yeah.
2: Don't do it again.
3: No, there you go.
1: Yeah.
3: Thank you, Monet. Okay, this call is extraordinary. And you don't... So when a call comes through, are you briefed on the sort of the subject matter of the call?
2: No, we don't find out until we're talking to the patient.
1: When did you receive this call?
2: This was early March and it was just before midnight that I got this call.
3: Midnight.
4: Oh. Emergency services. Now tell me exactly what happened.
5: We're having a baby.
4: Okay, and how many weeks pregnant is she?
5: Due tomorrow.
4: She's due tomorrow. Now we'll get that help all organised there for her. Okay, is she having contractions?
5: Yes.
4: And how many minutes apart are the contractions?
5: Less than two. We're pulled over on that intersection.
4: What part of the car is she in?
5: We're just out of the car.
4: She's out of the car?
5: Yeah.
4: Oh, tail. Okay.
5: Kneeling down.
4: All right. Okay. So we need to now lay her on her back. So just get her in the centre of that towel. And I'm going to tell you how to help deliver the baby. And you're doing a really good job there. I know it's stressful, but that helps along the way.
5: You see her head?
4: The head out, or it's just visible?
5: Just visible.
4: So we want you to just apply a gentle pressure just to keep the baby's head from delivering too fast. Now, as the baby delivers, support the baby's head and shoulders and hold its hips and legs firmly. Baby will be slippery, so don't drop it.
5: You got a darling for us.
4: She's doing a really good job.
5: I can just see a balloon that looks like it's full of water. All right, we've got the flash.
4: Okay, so gently wipe the baby's mouth and nose, then vigorously dry the baby with a clean, dry cloth, something that you've got there, for 30 seconds. Then tell me if the baby is crying or breathing.
5: He's moving his mouth. We've got him. He's breathing.
4: He's breathing and he's crying? Good. Just monitor his breathing closely. Is the baby a boy or a girl?
5: Boy.
4: A boy. Congratulations.
6: I just had a baby on the side of the road.
4: You've done an amazing job.
6: Oh, my God.
4: And how's baby going? Is he still crying?
5: He's looking good.
4: He's looking good?
5: Yeah.
4: I'm glad. You've both done such an amazing job. Take care and congratulations.
1: Oh,
3: wow.
1: God, I didn't think that would make me so emotional.
3: How does that make you feel, hearing it?
2: It's so nice to hear it back. Such a special moment.
3: Wow.
1: Oh, Mono, you do an incredible job. Well, just how calm she was.
3: Well, you've changed someone's life in an instant that helped change their life.
1: Can I ask a stupid question? Is there a baby bonus the staff gets if you...
2: We get a badge.
3: You get a badge.
1: Oh, you got the baby badge. I'll take that down to Cassie.
3: So the little boy's name is Jimmy. Did you have any sort of feedback or correspondence from the family post?
2: Yeah, so I got to meet the family, which was amazing. That's something that we rarely ever get to do. So that really was so amazing.
3: Oh, that's so nice.
1: Just that 30 seconds waiting for it to breathe, like, just feels like an eternity.
2: Yeah, absolutely. Yeah.
1: Oh, mate.
3: Don't drop it. <I know. laughs> Salient advice right there.
1: That is incredible work. Like, honestly, it's amazing what you guys do. If you are looking for a career that helps the community when it matters most, you mentioned before it was a career change for you, but it's so rewarding. Thank you so much for coming in this morning.
2: Thank you so much for having me.
3: Oh, you're a gem, Monet.
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4: I've done three and that was more than enough.
3: Very big shoes to fill. Give us some whispers who you've heard in the industry.
4: Yeah, well, I think Pete Evans would be a good one, you know.
3: Pete Evans would be great with his top off and bare feet just up on stage.
4: That's how I wanted to do it, Fitz, and they made a call.
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1: 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Just taking a look on the Mornington Peninsula Freeway, that remains closed. City bound between the Murraduck Highway and Bungowra Road, so make sure to detour through the Murraduck Highway instead until Monday, June 8th. 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Today we have a shower or two, a top of 15. Right now it's 13 degrees on Melbourne's Nova 100.
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5: Well, good morning, everybody. And hey, welcome to your Wednesday.
6: Halfway there, baby. And it feels good, Melbourne.
5: Let's go. Hey, what's the news we're waking up to this morning, Clint?
6: Well, good morning to you. Police say a rideshare driver might have unknowingly become a getaway driver in the process after a South Bank robbery earlier in the year. Detectives are now investigating the incident. It happened back in April. CCTV footage.
5: Hang on. So you're saying someone's committed a crime and then jumped in an Uber. Well, surely can't you just look up who's booked the Uber? I mean, that's going to affect your rating.
6: And the rating, exactly.
5: I mean, if you're used as a getaway driver...
6: You're in strife,
5: you're getting one star.
6: So they've released the CCTV in the hope that it helps piece things together. Also happening in the news, Tassie Brewery, James Bogues, closing its Launceston site after 145 years. It's a big story, this one. Production will be moved to mainland breweries, including New South Wales and Queensland. And the invites are out to Taylor Swift's wedding. Now,
5: oh, hello.
6: Benson Boone had scored one, and he's pretty happy with himself. July 3 is when Tay-Tay and Travis Kelce are expected to say, I do.
5: So what, has Benson lifted the lid and blown the details?
6: It's been revealed Benson's one of the invitees.
5: But how do we know the date?
6: Well, it's just been reported to be July the 3rd. So
5: put it in your diary. Someone spilled.
6: You might get a text later on today.
5: I hope she's done what Lauren suggested. Tell everyone a different date, see what gets leaked.
6: And then just put them on buses.
5: And No, that's your spy.
6: Ah, yeah, like The Mole, that TV show. Used to love that. Nova Sports, St Kilda senior assistant Corey Enright is a former Cat. He's been linked to the coaching vacancies at Essendon and Carlton. And some big news from the BBL locally in the cricket. The Stars and the Renegades are two Melbourne clubs to merge. That's what's making news for Wednesday.
5: Right. Well, welcome along to your Wednesday. Welcome along to pre-drinks, everybody. Hey, big show coming up this morning. Lauren's going to join us from 6, and we've got your sold-out tickets. Dom Dollar. Hey.
6: Love Dom Dollar.
5: I'm going to give the pre-drink as a heads up.
6: Oh. Are you going to give us clue?
5: The tickets are going early today.
6: Oh, okay.
5: So if I was you...
6: That's an exclusive pre-drink clue.
5: I would stay listening, and we'll give you a chance after 6 this morning. But look, if you are up nice and early, we've got free stuff to go. 13, 24, 10 is our number. And then later on this morning, double play payday.
6: Yeah.
5: Where we got $20,000 for you to share.
6: And when you do give us a call, say good day to Brody, our executive producer. Yeah, the boss is on the phone today. Yeah. I don't know what's happened.
5: Yeah,
6: but he's our guy. Make sure you give him grief. 13, 24, 10 to win some free stuff.
5: Ask him how his hair is.
6: Yeah.
5: It is Clint and Jace. We are doing pre-drinks this morning. What time were you in bed last night?
6: 10 past 8.
5: Sorry?
6: 10 past 8. Isn't that a sad state of affairs? Everyone, I feel great today.
5: Putting my 10-year-old to bed.
6: Yeah. Feel good.
5: Harry Styles now. Good morning, Melbourne. Welcome to pre-drinks. It's Jace and Clint on Nova.

0: Good morning, Harry Styles there. It is Jase and Clint. We are doing pre-drinks. Lauren's going to join us from 6 this morning. We got $20,000, your chance to share in that coming up. And the tickets are sold out. But we got them. Dom Adola is coming home, Marvel Stadium. Oh, what a weekend.
1: Grand final weekend's going to be.
2: It's action-packed, isn't it? Especially if your footy team's in the grand final.
0: Yeah. So he's going to be playing Thursday night, Marvel Stadium, leading into grand final weekend. Sold out, but we got tickets after 6 this morning. I would be listening early.
2: So if I was in bed at 10 past 8 last night, you must have been still out and about. Were you up and at him? What were you doing?
0: I was putting the 10-year-old to bed.
2: Okay.
0: Yeah, at 10 past 8.
2: And after a busy day? You had a busy day?
0: Yeah, busy day. Okay, busy day.
2: All right. Plenty
0: 13,
2: on.
0: 13 24 10 is our number. Let's go to the phones.
2: Let's say good morning to Teresa in Jembrook. Hey, Teresa.
3: Hey, how are you?
0: Yeah, we're good.
2: We're going all right. What are you up to? Where are you right now?
3: I am in the back streets of Doveton dropping my partner off to work.
0: Oh, you're a good egg.
2: So we're...
3: I try to be.
0: What's your partner do?
3: What do you do? We're driver. We're housing.
0: What do you do for
2: You didn't
0: work?
2: Know.
3: It depends on the day what he's doing.
0: I love that. Moby, our production guy, his partner has just flown overseas, and I asked him, what airline is she going? And he goes, I don't know.
2: That's not just non-important details. So what's his name?
0: Wow. Do you know his name?
3: Yeah, I do know his name.
0: I'm just checking. Hey, who are we to judge?
2: Teresa, is he a hostage right now?
3: I don't know. Are you a hostage right now?
0: I'm going to hook you guys up with tickets to movies at Double Pass to Masters of the Universe. It's in cinemas June 4, uncable time, and take them along.
3: Thank you very much.
2: Oh, wow, they're kids as well.
0: Oh, my God, she's got the full car.
2: Wow.
0: Oh, the kids in the car as well.
2: Yeah, give them something else.
0: Oh, you know what? I'm going to chuck you $250 to drop at Daniel's Donuts, kids.
2: Wow.
0: Daniel's throwback party donuts are here. Childhood classics reimagined for International Donut Day. Available now while stocks last. Kids got $250 to drop there. Good luck going to bed that night.
2: All right. How do we beat that one? Glenn, good morning.
4: Yeah, good morning. How are you?
0: We're good, Glenn. Do you have a hostage as well? No.
4: Not yet.
0: What are you up to, Glenn?
4: Just getting ready to plan the day for my technician. So it serviced lifts and escalators, and then going to
2: you
4: jump
2: sound
4: on the
2: like
4: plane
2: a boss.
4: Tasmania.
2: Are you a boss?
4: A manager, yeah.
2: Yeah.
0: Right. So Glenn, you work on lifts and stuff, right?
4: Yeah, my team do, and then sometimes I have to get in there and have a look and see if they're doing the annual services safely.
0: So I was watching Speed the other night.
2: Oh, no.
0: Just, you know.
2: Geez, they plummet quickly, don't they?
0: Oh, they do plummet quickly.
2: And just one cable in there.
0: Is it one cable, Glenn? Like, if that cable snaps, are we dead?
4: No, there's several cables. Cables or ropes, and they can never free fall because the counterweight in the lift is 2.5 times or 3.5 times the weight of the lift car.
0: So there's no way it can fall.
4: Correct. Yep.
0: Speed lied to Keanu. Wouldn't lie.
2: He wouldn't lie.
0: No.
2: Hollywood wouldn't lie.
0: Hey, mate. Double Pass the movies coming your way as well. Masters of the Universe only in cinemas June 4. You enjoy.
4: Fantastic. Thank you.
0: Good on you, mate. And let's go to Officer. Hello, Melissa.
5: Hi. How are you guys?
0: We're good.
2: We're related, Melissa.
5: With our dogs?
2: Yes, with our dogs, yes. I got a beagle myself. You got a couple of them?
5: I got two beagles, yes. They're a handful, but they're cute.
2: Geez, they're well behaved, aren't they?
5: Oh, never.
0: You ever take them to the airport just to freak people out?
2: don't go near him, Jase.
0: No. Oh, God, no. I'm going to chuck you. What about a double pass to Disclosure Day from director Steven Spielberg?
5: Awesome. Yep, right up our wheelhouse.
0: There you go. Comes Disclosure Day only in cinemas June 11. Go and have a little night out on us.
5: Fantastic. Thank you, guys.
0: No worries, mate.
2: Good on you, Melissa. Have a great day.
0: Love the pre-drinkers.
2: How good's that? The hostage situation in the first call.
0: Something to
2: was
0: worry about, but yeah. You know,
2: and children as well. There's a lot going on in that car.
0: Keep an eye on that story throughout the morning. Yeah. Hey, it's just gone 18 to 6. Lauren's going to join us from 6 this morning. $20,000. Your chance to share in that. And the sold-out tickets, everyone in Melbourne wants.
6: G'day, guys. It's Dom Dollar.
0: That's right. You can win tickets to Dom Dollar coming up after 6.
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2: 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Jase, Lauren and Clint.
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2: 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Jase, Lauren and Clint. Melbourne's Nova 100.

0: Gaga on the air here at Nova 100. It is Jason Clint Lauren about to join us. Gaga popped up in Devil Wears Prada 2.
1: Gaga does it all, Jace.
0: I saw it on the weekend.
1: Yeah.
0: You know what? Got a bad rap by people. I liked it.
1: You liked the movie?
0: Yeah.
1: I don't know if it got a bad rap. It just, you know, if it wasn't your thing, it wasn't your thing.
0: Yeah.
1: I enjoyed it as well.
0: Yeah. I mean, I had a little snooze midway, but.
1: Did you?
0: What?
1: You might have to tell me what happens in the end because I had a snooze at the end.
0: Hey,
1: compare notes.
0: We're wrapping up pre-drinks. Lauren's about to join us. We've got a big one coming up. Sold out tickets to Dom Dolla. Stay with us because we're giving those away early. Plus, your chance to share in $20,000 with our double play payday. That is on the way. And what's the news we're waking up to?
1: Well, coming up in the news, for a Wednesday, rideshare driver has become a getaway driver after a brazen South Bank robbery and a cricket shake-up in Melbourne with the Stars and the Renegades to merge.
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23: 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We've got a crash in Cairnlie on Ballarat Road eastbound before the Ring Road and another crash in Hoppets Crossing on Sayers Road at Morris Road. Over in our major arterials, the Western Freeway is slowing city bound from Ferris Road to Hopkins Road and the Monash Building city bound from the Princes Highway past Narrewarren North Road. 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Investing carries risk. Today we have a shower or two on top of 15 degrees. Right now it's 13 degrees on Melbourne's Nova 100.
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1: Good morning, Melbourne. Clint Stanaway with your latest news. A man's been charged over a double stabbing at the weekend. The 27-year-old is accused of stabbing a 40-year-old man in Epping before driving to Dandenong North, where he crashed into a woman's home before stabbing the 34-year-old resident. Both victims suffered non-life-threatening injuries. A pedestrian is this morning fighting for life after being hit by a car at West Meadows last night. A 61-year-old woman was rushed to hospital. The 49-year-old driver has been interviewed and released pending further inquiries. As millions of low-paid workers prepare to get a pay rise from July the 1st, there are fears the increase to the minimum wage could push up inflation. The Fair Work Commission yesterday announced a 4.75% increase to the minimum wage. Thousands of Aussies suffering severe migraines will now pay a fraction of the cost for life-changing treatment. From today, breakthrough drug Emgality is available on the PBS to more patients. And a search is underway for a Tassie devil who's disappeared from a Gold Coast wildlife park. Mary was one of two new additions to the park late last month. 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Well, Essendon great Terry Danaher has welcomed the idea of James Hird returning to coach the club, but he wants the Bombers to go through a thorough selection process to find Brad Scott's replacement. And in cricket, the Melbourne Stars and Melbourne Renegades are set to merge with the second BBL licence to be sold off. And Melbourne, you're up to date on Nova 100.
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0: is Jace, Lauren and Clint on Melbourne's Nova 100.
1: Well, good morning, everybody. Welcome to your Wednesday.
2: Good morning.
1: Hi there.
3: Hello.
2: Hello.
1: Hello.
2: How are we all?
1: We're good. We're good. I was just chatting with the team off the air about, did you guys watch the final of Renault Rules last night?
2: You'd be surprised to know that I did not.
3: Oh. And you know what?
2: I wouldn't even know where to find it.
1: This is the Adrian Portelli Block 2.0.
2: So, I mean, people love him because he's like giving money away.
1: Yeah, all the time.
3: Cheap fuel. Remember cheap fuel?
2: No, he actually owns a service station.
3: Yes. LMCT Plus.
1: LMCT.
2: You got to be a member.
1: Guys, he's about to open supermarkets.
3: Is he? So is he the host, like Scott Camp?
1: Yeah. Well, him and Dr. Chris Brown.
3: Okay.
1: It's like a Renault show. And then he was like ringing viewers live.
2: I mean,
1: on TV.
3: Ringing viewers live.
1: Wait, yeah, being like, hey,
3: what,
1: do you
3: like
1: want
3: a
1: the
3: telethon?
1: Like, do you want the house or the money? And then the
2: what?
1: Viewers would be like,
2: oh, the viewers won the house,
1: yeah.
2: Not the people who built it.
1: Well, I was a bit confused, to be honest. But the viewers were like, actually, you know what? I'll take $1 million. Thanks, Adrian.
2: Oh,
1: have a good night.
2: Everyone would take the money, wouldn't they? And this, okay. Although it's hard to get into the housing market.
3: So was it a battle royale last night? Shark v. My Renault Rules.
1: Oh, was Shark on last night?
3: I don't know. Was it?
1: Oh,
3: I went to bed
1: no,
3: so early.
1: I missed it. Do we know if Lynn McGrain just did?
2: Hang on. I saw an ad for it and I thought, oh,
3: maybe it's
2: God.
3: Maybe
2: no,
3: it's
2: no,
3: Sunday
2: no,
3: night.
2: No,
3: maybe.
2: Because the Andy Lee, the 100 was on.
1: Oh,
2: like,
1: was it? Oh, was still, yeah.
2: Because
1: yeah.
2: I was getting ready for bed when Ellie Langdon was doing A Current Affair.
3: Oh, yes.
2: 7:30.
3: Yeah.
2: And I saw an ad for
1: what time did you go to bed?
2: About 8 o'clock.
3: Oh,
2: 7:40.
1: Oh, my God.
3: You just pipped me. I was 10 past 8 last night.
1: I was
3: loving it.
1: Jesus, the kids were still awake.
2: Paul and I were lying in bed chatting, and I said, oh, my God, it's 8:30. What are we doing with our lives? And
1: he was like, we must go to sleep
2: okay,
1: now.
2: Good night. My chat's that bad, is it?
1: Do you have a TV in the bedroom?
2: Yeah, we don't turn it on. I sometimes turn it on. I used to turn it on a Sunday morning and watch Clint on the Today Extra.
3: What a delightful way to wake up on a weekend.
2: Get my news and weather.
1: Yep.
2: And some nights I'll go to bed and watch a Netflix thing. See if Paul's away.
1: Do you use the sleep timer?
2: Yeah, all the time. I love falling asleep.
1: Remember the sleep timer? Yeah,
2: I love it. When Paul's not there, because I can't possibly get through a whole movie. So I'll just...
1: Yeah, I'm the same. Yeah.
2: And there's nothing more annoying than waking up and being like, where's the remote?
1: Yeah.
2: Trying to tell you.
3: Well, there you go.
2: So there you go. That's an insight into my bedroom,
3: Melbourne. Do you know what my dilemma was last night? I was looking for something to have for dinner. And I'm like, how long can you leave frozen meat in the freezer for
2: like
3: is there a rule?
2: Years.
3: Is there a rule?
1: Yes, there's a rule.
2: Is there?
1: Yes. You can't just leave it in there for
3: once
1: years.
3: Once you put that bit of meat in the freezer, it's got forever.
2: Frozen meat freaks me out.
3: Save a little
2: once
3: bit.
2: Once it's in the freezer, I'm like, well, I might as well be in the bin.
3: Exactly. I never go there again, except for last night.
2: And at what point do you freeze it? When you first buy it or when it's one day before it's
3: one
2: used?
3: One day before it's used.
1: No.
2: I don't really know the rules.
3: So I feel fine today. So we're...
1: Good morning, Tina. How long can you keep frozen meat in the freezer for?
2: Before cooking it.
4: Good. So generally, most frozen meats stay good for about 6 to 12 months if they're kept consistently frozen. Things like beef or pork often last closer to a year, while ground meats or poultry might be a bit shorter, around 4 to 6 months.
2: That is
4: just
2: not
4: keep them well
2: clear enough.
4: And you should be all good.
2: That's between
1: thank
2: 4
1: you,
2: to 6
1: sexy
2: and
1: Tina.
2: 6 to 12.
3: Yeah.
1: Thank you, sexy Tina.
4: Of course. If you ever need any more tips, whether it's about food storage or anything else, just let me know.
3: She's forgotten your
4: sexy
3: name.
4: Practical advice.
1: Bye, sexy Tina.
4: No worries at all.
2: She still doesn't call you sexy Jason.
1: Tina, what's my name?
4: I remember you asked to be called sexy Jason, so from now on I'll stick with that name for you.
1: Thank you.
2: Do you know what? I've never known ChatGPT to forget something in its life except for that.
3: Sexy Jason. She's forgotten.
2: Oh, that's right. Sorry. Even she's got it like conscience that she doesn't want to reveal.
3: She's got deep shame.
2: I
1: don't like how she was like, oh, yeah, you asked me to call you that.
2: Well, you did.
1: I know, but, like, she could have just run with it.
2: I thought they weren't supposed to have, like, attitudes.
1: I know.
2: I like
3: Tina. She sounded like a hostage.
2: Maybe he's actually calling someone he's got.
1: I'll delete you, Tina. Alex Warren to kick things off. We got Dom Dollar tickets coming up.

0: Right across Melbourne, this is Nova 100. Alex Warren there. You're on the air with Jace, Lauren and Clint. We're doing it thanks to Shell Already Express. And I mentioned before the song. Coming up, we got your tickets. Dom Dollar. Sold out Thursday night, 60,000 people, Marvel Stadium, heading into the long weekend of the grand final.
1: Jace, it's going to be huge.
0: Not yet.
2: Well, it's worth noting, Jace, that if you listen to our half hour pre-show.
0: Yes.
2: Pre-drinks. We gave you a little clue, didn't we?
0: We did.
2: A clue.
0: We
1: did. I did not
0: clue,
1: listen.
0: Clue
1: about what?
2: About
1: when you're going to do it.
2: When in the show we might do it.
1: Oh.
0: Mm. So keep listening. Plus, your chance to share in $20,000. We had a phone call during pre-drinks, Lauren. Mm. So Clint and I are on from 5:30 if you ever want to jump on early.
1: No, thanks. But thanks for the offer.
0: I was more talking to the people.
1: Oh, if they want to join the show.
0: Yeah, I know.

0: and there was a preacher preaching to me, like a church pastor. Oh, they play full sermons on that radio station.
1: Oh, because that's a religious one, isn't it?
0: And then I saw the light.
2: Yeah, it's Light FM.
0: Yeah, it was amazing. So I listened to that.
1: Question.
0: For a bit.
2: What, they did it in the news?
0: No, this is when it was still on Light FM when I got in the car.
2: The news.
0: Yeah.
2: There you go. Right. Huh. Cool.
0: Praise be.
1: I'll give it a hoot. I won't. Cool. We're the lady.
2: Great
1: story, bro. Replay that later. There's your promo.
2: You can compare notes on that and then my motivational speech I listen to try and fire me up for the day.
1: Yeah, I feel like the show's peaked. We had a phone call from a lady in the pre-drinks.
2: Yes.
1: And she was dropping her husband off at work. We said, what does he do?
2: Yes.
1: She said, I don't know.
2: Oh, I don't think that's uncommon.
1: Well, there's that. And then Moby, our production guy, right? His partner Dora's just headed back home overseas to see the family. And I said,
2: where's Dora the Explorer from?
1: Moby, where's Dora the Explorer from?
3: Hungary.
1: Hungary.
0: Oh, I thought you were going to say I don't know.
3: Well, her extended family is from Hungary.
1: Now, watch this, right? I said, hey, Moby, who's she flying with? Who's she flying with, Moby?
3: I don't know.
1: I'm like, you have no idea what
2: airline.
1: You don't
2: know the flight number.
1: Nothing. He doesn't even know the airline.
2: I'm like, I'll track
3: it. I didn't book the ticket.
2: I'd jump on and track his flight. I'm like, there he is going over the Indian Ocean.
1: What do you think, like, if they're leaving the country?
2: Oh, he's half an hour away from landing. I love it.
1: Yeah.
2: I love knowing, like.
0: Yeah, it's a nice.
2: He won't let me track him when he's in Melbourne, but when he's on a plane, I'm like, oh, there he is.
0: Okay.
2: Bit of turbulence with a big rig in the sky there.
1: So don't know what your partner does, don't know what, like, airline they're travelling. Is this common? Should you know?
0: Well, you've got a partner. Do you know what Lou's doing today?
1: No, to be fair.
0: What's she up to?
2: Do you mean what she's doing all day, every day, or, like, what she does as a career?
0: No, well, both.
1: She's a stay-at-home mum.
0: Yeah.
1: She's about to get back into studying, but no, I don't know what she's up to today. Should we
2: follow? No, you don't need to know what they're doing all day.
1: Should we get a van? We'll follow.
2: No. No, we often talk about doing that to you, though, Jason, because we don't know what you do.
0: Oh, you're like a man of mystery.
1: You're going to follow me in a van?
0: What do you do?
2: I think we'd be particularly bored.
0: Yeah.
1: Oh, how dare you?
2: Because I think he goes home and, I don't know.
0: Sleeps.
2: Gets up, picks up the kids, goes home, yells at the kids, goes to bed, starts again.
1: Oh, my God.
2: I've been watching now.
1: You have been watching, yeah. She's following me.
0: Sometimes it's a trip to the basketball centre.
1: Hey, it's just gone.
2: Nah, he cancels training most nights.
0: Oh, he does too.
1: No, we did training on Monday night, thank you.
0: You slept first though, didn't you?
2: Yeah, you had to be woken up to go to training.
1: Yeah.
2: Also, he wanted to cancel. Woke up and he said, I looked at my phone going, please be cancelled, please be cancelled, please be cancelled.
1: Also, my nose is out of joint too because on the group chat for training, a message went out saying, hey guys, special shout out to Cam for running training tonight, which is true. He was the coach. Thanks to the boys for coming along. No mention of the assistant coach.
0: Oh.
2: Why does under sixes even have an assistant
1: under 16.
2: Coach?
0: Why do under sixes have a WhatsApp?
1: Oh, mate.
2: WhatsApp pops up.
1: Oh, WhatsApp is out of control for kids sport.
2: Really? When I get added to another WhatsApp, I'm like.
1: I'm the same, Lauren.
2: I don't even have
1: kids
2: sport.
1: WhatsApp
2: but I had to do one the other day for a friend's birthday present. I was like, hi, guys. Sorry for another group chat.
1: And you know what? Don't try and be a comedian on a WhatsApp chat. Because when
2: I've got
1: dial back in.
2: I've street WhatsApp chats. Oh, and they are popping off at the moment about the local parking restrictions changing.
1: Oh. But when you log back in and
2: from
1: it's like.
2: Hard copies to digital. Shout out Stonington.
1: New messages. I'm like, what? Just like, no. We don't need fun emojis. Just say what you need to and move on. It's too much.
2: No, there's no fun in my street group chat.
1: Oh, really?
2: It's like a complaints box.
1: Hey, guys. It's time. 13-24-10 is our number. We got your sold out tickets to Dom Dollar. Marvel Stadium. You want them? Call now.
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9: Good morning. Watch out for a crash in Cairnlie on Ballarat Road eastbound before the Ring Road and another smash in Hoppers Crossing on Sayers Road at Morris Road. Over in our major arterials, the Western Freeway is slowing citybound from Ferris Road to Hopkins Road. The Monash is building citybound from the Princes Highway passing Narrewarren North Road. And a reminder of works in the Mornington Peninsula Freeway, which is still closed citybound between the Murriduck Highway and Bongower Road, so make sure to take the Murriduck Highway instead. 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Right now it's

0: 13 degrees on Melbourne's Nova 100.
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0: Morning, everyone. Calvin Harris, 22 past 6. This is Nova 100.
1: G'day, guys. This is Dom Dolla. Turn up Nova.
2: I want to stay forever.
0: The Dom is coming. Dom Dolla is coming home for one show only at Marvel Stadium to kick off Grand Final long weekend, Thursday, 24th of September. Tickets are sold out. You can only get them from Nova.
3: I'm so excited about this. I saw him in Sydney. It was diabolical weather. It was absolutely pouring with rain. People, like, we had a bunch of friends that flew in. Some were flying from Melbourne to Sydney and got diverted to Adelaide because the weather was so bad. Anyway, we all made it just in time for the concert and no one cared about the rain or the mud. It was so much fun.
0: Question, Clinton, I was talking about earlier. No doubt you would have seen it. Dom Dolla playing his kids' kindergarten graduation.
3: No, that wasn't Dom Dolla.
0: Oh, was it?
3: Dom Dolla doesn't have children.
4: Was it?
0: Oh.
3: That was, oh my God, what's his name?
0: We're not moving on.
3: Please hold.
0: No, don't tell her.
3: Yeah.
0: Take it off the screen.
3: Oh, my God. It definitely...
0: No, no Googling. No Googling.
4: Was it Calvin Harris?
3: No.
0: Come on, no Googling. It comes here. Come on. Talk us through this.
3: Diplo.
0: There we go.
4: Diplo.
3: Yeah, no, Dom Dolla doesn't have kids. No, Diplo played at the kindergarten graduation.
0: That was cool.
3: So cute. He said biggest gig of his career.
0: All right.
3: Kids were popping off.
0: But back to the man, Dom Dolla. We've got your sold out tickets.
4: Who has no kids?
0: Kidless Dom Dolla playing Marvel. Let's go to the phones.
3: Let's go to my namesake. Lauren, good morning.
5: Hello.
3: You a Dom Dolla fan?
5: I am a huge Dom Dolla fan.
3: Do you want to go and see him in September?
5: Oh, guys, I would love to, please.
3: Tickets are yours.
4: You're going.
5: Oh, thank you, guys. I love you guys so much.
0: I always say that after we give them tickets.
3: No, you're going to have the best
5: time. I thought that before.
4: No, we love you more. Congratulations, Lauren.
5: Thank you. I can't wait.
3: Oh my God. It's going to be awesome at Marvel Stadium. Grand final weekend. The long weekend. Friday's a public holiday. How good.
0: Going to bring her Beyonce.
5: Oh, yes. Yes, I am.
3: Have the best night out, you guys.
5: Thank you, guys. Thank you so much.
0: No worries. Have a good day, Loz.
3: Don't go expecting to see Diplo.
0: No.
3: It's Dom Dolla. Diplo's American. You know Dom Dolla's Australian.
0: Yeah. That's why I'm saying he's coming home.
3: Yeah. Diplo's not.
4: Coming home to Melbourne as well.
3: Diplo's American.
0: America. Hey, we got more sold out tickets to Dom Dolla throughout
3: more.
0: The week. We got more
3: tickets.
0: So keep listening to Nova. Just gone 25 past 6. We'll check you around to work. Latest in news. And then Lauren's got something she's going to spoil for us. I'll explain more coming up.
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20: 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Watch out for a crash in Hobbits Crossing on Saints Road at Morris Road and reports of a crash on the Monash Freeway city-bound before Springvale Road. On our other major arterials, the Western Freeway is slowing city-bound from Ferris Road to Hopkins Road and the Princes Freeway has delays city-bound from the Mobby Bypass over to Croy Creek Road. Springvale Homemakers' huge half-yearly clearance. Unbeatable deals from Harvey Norman, Domain, IKEA, Anaconda, JB Hi-Fi and more. Springvale Homemakers half-yearly clearance on now. Today we have a shower or two with a top of 15. Right now it's 13 degrees on Melbourne's Nova 100.
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4: It's 6:30. Good morning, Melbourne. Clint Stanaway with your latest news. Two people have been arrested after they tried to run from a dumped stolen car at Westmeadows. Police foiled the attempt to get away in a rideshare vehicle and seized an amount of suspected GHB and methamphetamine. The 33-year-old man and 25-year-old woman are now in custody. A double stabbing at the weekend has led to a 27-year-old man being charged. He's accused of stabbing a 40-year-old man in Epping before driving 50 k's across the city to Dandenong North, where it's alleged he stabbed a 34-year-old woman. Both victims suffered non-life-threatening injuries. A new report out today shows close to 2 in 5 emergency doctors are planning to leave the profession within the next 10 years. The College of Emergency Medicine survey has found unsustainable working conditions are forcing practitioners to reconsider their roles. Australia is ramping up its efforts to help Ukraine as Russia continues to bombard the war-torn country with missile and drone strikes. ADF personnel will be relocated from the UK to Poland to help train Ukrainian soldiers closer to their home country. And there's plenty of love for John Farnham. Tickets to that charity tribute concert later this year have sold out in one day. The event is raising funds for Head and Neck Cancer Australia. Nova Sport is next. 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It ends June 30. T's and C's apply. Well, 304 Josh Tracy, he'll find out today if he successfully challenged his $1,500 fine for staging. Alexander Zverev, he's into the Roland Garros semis after beating Spanish youngster Rafael Jodar. And Australia has beaten Pakistan by 41 runs in their second one day in Lahore. And you're up to date on Melbourne's Nova 100.
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0: Tay-Tay there, Elizabeth Taylor, 24-7. Make sure you keep an ear out, because if we play another Taylor song next, then give us a ring and money will be yours. It's our double play payday. So basically, any time in the show, when we play two songs by the same artist back-to-back.
1: Give us a ring.
0: And win.
2: Give us a tingle.
0: Speaking
1: win of which. Win some cashola.
0: Did you see Taylor announced yesterday she's got some music in the new Toy Story movie?
1: Yeah, Toy Story 5. That's been rumoured for a while and it's actually happening.
2: And also, speaking of Tay-Tay, Benson Boone will be attending the nuptials.
0: We have a date.
2: It's been revealed. Yeah. I don't know how it's been revealed, no, whether he's squealed or...
1: Well, the guest list, they were apparently the guest list is out and surprise, surprise, Blake Lively's not invited.
2: Yeah, well...
1: There's a few people not invited.
0: Oh.
1: But yeah, apparently that guest list has been leaked. Whether or not it's true, who knows?
0: All right, we'll run with it. Hey, Clint, just wanted to check in because I had a few people ask me about it yesterday.
2: Okay.
0: We were talking post-show, what we were getting up to. You mentioned you needed to go buy some new white goods.
2: Yes.
0: And I said to you, look, I think one of us should go with you because I think you'll be upsold easy.
2: Yeah, well, I did actually go for a look. I went to Harvey Norman on Bridge Road for a bit of a squiz.
0: Yep.
1: Oh, you did?
2: Yeah. Oh, it's a lot. Do you know when a salesperson just appear out of nowhere? Yeah.
1: Do you know what's good?
2: I just back away. Give me some time.
1: I know, I said it yesterday.
2: Let me draw a breath.
1: But some of those websites, like Appliances Online and I talk about it all the time, but they've saved my bacon a few times. You go and you put in the things and it compares. You choose the ones you want and they line like four or five up and it compares like... I was going to say health rating, not health rating, energy rating, size, cost, all the things.
2: Yeah, okay.
1: So those, I compare the pair.
0: Or you can go in and chat with Jerry.
1: No, because when you go and chat with Jerry, it's overwhelming.
2: Well, as in Jerry Harvey.
0: No, just
2: nothing to pay for 6 months.
1: No. Jerry Harvey, I don't think he's actually in there.
2: Because you know what I do? I get in there and I compare I do a price check on my phone to see if they're cheaper anywhere else.
1: That's the most Clint Stanaway thing I've ever heard. But good on you. You should do that. I wouldn't even know how to do that.
2: Yeah.
0: Well, we were talking about how you get upsold. And
1: then you were going to go and buy a car yesterday too.
0: I know. We said, oh, God, what extras is it going to put on? Probably a spoiler.
1: Did you get a spoiler?
2: No, I said no to the spoiler.
1: What does a spoiler do?
2: It makes it more aerodynamic.
1: What do you mean? You're not racing it down the
0: road. Do you need your washer and dryer on top of each other?
1: What do you need a spoiler for in Melbourne? Seriously, though. I'd love to talk to someone with a spoiler.
2: A spoiler on my washer dryer?
0: No.
1: If it makes the washing go faster and the drying go faster,
0: then whack a spoiler on it.
1: No, we'll talk about spoilers on cars. 13, 24, 10, Melbourne. Have you got a sick spoiler?
2: And what does it do?
1: Because sometimes they're small and sometimes they're quite high.
2: Oh, yeah.
1: What does a spoiler do?
2: WRX would have a spoiler, you know.
1: Rexy, they call them, the Subaru Rexy.
0: Those kids the other day we met at Peter Mac. One of the boys is into doing up cars. Did he show you the before and after photos?
2: Yeah, yeah.
0: He just wanted to buy like this like Mazda and then he showed us what he was going to put.
2: It was a Nissan.
0: Full body kit.
2: Like a Skyline.
0: Listen to you.
1: What's a Skyline?
0: Full body kit on it. Looked like a bloody race car.
1: 13, 24, 10. What extras do you have on your car? In particular, do you have a spoiler?
2: Yeah. Tell us about your sick car.
0: Are you one of these people?
1: Have you pimped your ride?
0: Have you filled yours with lights? You know how some people do party lights inside?
2: Do they?
1: When people say they've got mag wheels, is it the actual tyre part
2: rim,
1: or is it the hubcap bit?
0: No. Oh, God.
2: It's the rim. You know the...
0: So there's no hubcap on a mag wheel.
2: It's just like graphite.
1: Is it the tyre?
0: No, it's not the tyre. So the middle bit where normally a hubcap is.
1: Yeah.
0: Right?
1: That's a mag wheel.
0: A hubcap would be on a standard wheel. You take it off, there's the, you know, ugly looking wheel. That's replaced by like a solid.
2: Yeah.
1: And what about the tyre? You don't have a tyre.
0: No, you still
2: got the tyre. You're not driving around on your rims. Imagine the sparks.
1: I don't really understand cars.
0: You like the new Max?
2: Yeah, I got these at Bow Repair.
1: You don't just...
0: sick. I sold my tyres and used the money to get mags.
1: So you don't buy a car with mag wheels?
0: Yeah, you can.
2: You have to
1: add it on.
2: Well, they're usually an optional extra, yeah.
0: You got fancy cars. You'd have mags.
2: Yeah.
1: Do I have mag wheels?
0: I think you got mags.
1: Yeah. Shut up. I do not.
0: Yeah, you do. You got mag wheels.
1: On the Defender.
0: And the Tesla.
2: Yeah, you'd have alloys.
1: Oh, no, the Tesla's hubcaps, they're cooked because I like touch parking.
2: Yeah.
0: No, it's not hubcaps. That's your wheel.
1: Oh, what's a hubcap then?
0: Oh, my God.
2: That's just the bit that sticks onto the wheel.
0: Yeah, if you don't have a mag.
2: Yeah. 13, 24,
1: 10, what extras do you have? And if you can explain to me what a mag wheel is, I'm also interested.
2: Mm-hmm.
0: There you go. You got mags done.
1: Imagine. And I really want to talk to someone with a spoiler.
0: No tires, but Mag.
2: Imagine Lauren driving down Clarendon Street, sparks flying. She's like, you like my wheels?
1: What do you mean?
2: Pit my ride.
1: If I didn't have tires.
0: Yeah. Yeah.
2: Just the wheels.
1: So the tire goes on the wheel. And then you buy the tire.
0: Oh, my God.
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7: Good morning. Watch out for a crash on the Monash Freeway, city bound before Springvale Road. Two right-hand lanes are shut, slowing to a 40k drive. Heavy delays are back to the East Link. A crash in Hoppers Crossing on Sayens Road at Morris Road. And reports of a crash in Tarneet on Doherty's Road, eastbound after Derrimut Road. Over in our other major arterials, the Princes Freeway has delays city bound from the Maltby Bypass to Croy Creek Road. And the Western Freeway is slow city bound from Ferris Road to Hopkins Road. 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Offer ends 30 June. Today we have a shower or two, a top of 15. Right now it's 13 degrees on Melbourne's Nova 100.
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0: twice.
1: Shabuzi, Miles Smith, good morning. Blink twice. It is Nova 100. You're on the air with Jace, Lauren and Clint. Remember, keep an ear out when you hear two songs back-to-back by the same artist. 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
2: So easy.
3: First of all, we're talking sick cars, though, aren't we?
2: We are. Sick cars. We're talking about spoilers, and I'd love to know if anyone has put a spoiler on their car as an add-on and what it actually does.
3: Yeah, like it.
2: Because some of them are small and some of them are big. Guys, some of them come with a car.
1: Let me set the scene. Remember what? Pimp My Ride?
2: Oh, I loved Pimp My Ride.
1: Pimp My Ride!
3: Yeah, absolutely.
4: So you want to be a player, but your wheels ain't flying. You got to hit us up.
3: Like, is it a...
4: to get a pimped up ride.
3: A big exhaust.
1: I remember it'd be
2: it was
1: like...
2: it was on MTV, wasn't it?
1: Yeah. It'd be like, all right, today we've got a combi van. We're going to put a hot tub in the back of it.
2: Yeah, they did amazing things. And there were those... what there was a couple of those shops that they'd take the cars to and they'd do all kinds of things.
1: West Coast Customs.
2: Yeah.
1: That was it.
2: That's it. So on 13-24-10, we want to know, have you pimped your ride? What extras have you got on your car? Do you have a spoiler?
1: Mm-hmm. In return, we've got free stuff to go. How about we chuck you $250 to drop at Daniel's Donuts. Daniel's Throwback Party Donuts are here. Childhood Classics reimagined for International Donut Day. Available now while stocks last.
3: Okay, let's hit the phones. 13-24-10, Riley, open the batting. Is your car a sick car?
5: Yes, it is. I believe so.
2: Tell me, Riley, what have you got that makes it so sick?
1: Sick?
5: I've got it slammed onto the ground.
2: What is that
5: very
2: mean?
5: Very low.
2: Oh, it's been low.
5: Very low, lower.
2: Now, how does that work when you go over speed humps? Do you scrape it?
5: You've got to go on a bit of an angle a bit. It scrapes a bit, but
2: and what
5: other
2: about
5: than that, it's all good.
2: Underground car parks, does it scrape when you go down?
5: Yeah, I try to avoid that.
2: Yeah,
5: street parking.
2: Yep.
5: I got 20-inch deep dish chrome rims on it as well.
3: Deep dish?
5: Just to make it look nice.
2: Is that like
5: they're very
2: a mag
5: wide.
3: Sounds like a dessert, doesn't it?
1: Yep.
5: And then Lauren will love this. I've got two spoilers on the car.
2: Okay.
1: Two?
2: Talk to me.
1: What?
5: I got two.
2: Where did the spoilers sit on the car? On
5: so
2: the boot?
5: I've got one on the boot.
2: Yeah.
5: And then I've got one on the rear window at the top. It's like a little lip
2: like on
5: one.
2: The
5: it's
2: roof?
5: Not a, it's not a... yeah, like on the roof. It's not a big one, but it's like a little lip above the window.
2: Riley, what does the spoiler do? And does it flap? Does it move? Or
5: the
2: is spoiler, it permanent
5: nah, it
2: fixture?
5: It doesn't flap. It's just a fixture. It makes the car more aerodynamic, so it reduces the drag on it.
2: Riley, does that affect you when you're, like, driving down Punt Road, or is it a freeway job, or when does that really come into full force?
5: That really only comes into full force at very high speeds. I don't think I've done
3: never do that,
5: yet.
3: No,
2: no.
3: Right.
2: So you haven't fully utilised it. You need to take it to Sandown. Is that the racetrack?
3: So what does it do? It affects the drag.
2: I don't know what that means.
3: I thought they wanted more drag, no?
2: Not Riley. He's got two spoilers.
3: Okay.
1: Let's go to Mick
2: that's
1: in Ringwood.
2: That's a sick car. I wonder what colour it is. I bet it's burnt
3: can
2: orange.
3: Can you ask him?
1: Okay.
2: Sorry, Riley.
3: I reckon it's purple.
2: I need to know the paint job.
1: I'm backing in purple.
3: What colour is your car,
2: nah,
3: Riley?
2: It's white.
5: It's blue, but a bit of black in it. So at night it looks black, but during the day it's blue.
3: Oh, sick.
2: What sort of car is it, Riley?
1: It's like hypercolour.
5: It's a Ford Falcon.
2: Sick, man.
1: Yeah. Oh. Actually, the neighbours, their teenage boy's doing up a Skyline.
3: Yeah.
1: And he can't get in the driveway because it's so low. So they park it on the street, but he parks it right in front of my Raptor and then gets his parents to park it in so no one can steal it at night.
3: Do you ever rev your engine, like, up against him? Just sit in the driveway? No? Okay.
2: Mick?
6: Yep.
2: Morning, mate.
6: Hello.
2: Have you pimped your car? I'm sorry. Have you pimped your ride?
6: I've got many cars.
2: Oh, yeah, Mick, talk to me.
6: I've got an XR6 Turbo, makes 800 horsepower.
2: Oh, that's hot.
6: I've got an VESS wagon, manual one.
3: Manual.
6: And the exhaust tune, all the rest of it.
3: Yeah.
2: What's an exhaust tune, Mick?
6: No, it's got an exhaust and it's tuned. They're two separate things.
2: Oh, sorry.
3: So it doesn't play music as it's going down the road.
2: Okay, yep.
6: So their computer's being modified, so it goes fast and changes the emission.
2: Oh, cool.
6: Yeah.
2: Yep.
6: And I've got a Mini, a JC Cooper Works with a fully
2: cute.
6: Built motor.
3: Nice.
2: Oh, yeah.
6: I've got an Amarok that's fully jacked up, big wheels on it and all the rest of it.
2: Is that like a big ute?
1: Yeah.
6: And I've got a Jag, which I like is my, Sunday cruiser if I take my mum.
2: Oh, you take your mum for a Sunday. Oh, Mick. Now, what's your favourite, pimp feature.
1: Pimp feature.
2: Like your favourite add-on to one of your
6: cars. My XR6 Turbo makes 800 horsepower. Like I could power slide it to like 150, 200 metres.
3: Power slide?
2: What does that mean? Like you slide.
6: So like, you know, when people do a burnout, they put their foot on the brake and the accelerator.
3: Yeah.
2: I don't know how to do a burnout.
6: 80k an hour, you could just nail it and it'll just keep smoking the tyre.
1: Oh, you know what? Come in very handy for a gender reveal. You know, when they put the colored smoke in the tyre.
3: But Mick, what does it sound like, that particular exhaust?
1: Can you give us a demo?
6: I don't really. Each car makes a different sound.
2: So yeah. What does mum think of the 5 cars?
6: They just think it's a waste of money.
2: Yeah.
6: But there's 20% rebate on the registration.
1: Oh, yeah, the rebate.
2: You just got $1,000 back because you can do more than one car, can't you?
3: I think you got maximum too. But where do you park them all?
6: So one lives outside, 2 live in the garage, and the other 2 live at my workshop.
1: Right.
2: Oh, do you pimp them yourself, Mick?
1: He's got a workshop, mate.
6: Pimp them myself. All I do is change oil and spin spanners, but I do have my own mechanics workshop.
2: Sick. Do you have personalised plates on all 5?
6: Each one of my kids all have personalised plates, and my wife and I do. Yes, we have personalised plates.
2: What is your favourite plate say?
6: I've got Grand Prix plates. So I've got 40 GP, and then everyone else has got their initials.
2: Oh, you got Grand Prix plates.
3: What a touching
2: moment.
3: There's a
2: lot to know about cars, isn't there?
1: Yeah, before we wrap up, we've got an example of mag wheels compared to like normal tyres. So that's your mag wheels because I know you were confused earlier.
2: Yeah.
1: So you got your steel like mags.
2: So it's the hubcap bit. The tyres don't change.
1: No, the tyres don't change.
2: Oh.
1: Oh, like the profile of the tyre might change.
2: Oh, the profile.
3: Yeah, they can be, yeah.
1: Yeah.
2: Wow, there's lots to know about cars.
1: Every day's a school day.
2: I like the pink one up there.
3: Yeah.
1: Oh, you should get the pink rims on the Tessie.
3: Yep.
1: On the Tesla.
2: Imagine. That would just about do Paul. That would just about send him to an early grave if I came home with new rims on the Tesla.
3: And some flames up the side.
1: And some fluffy dice hanging from the rear view.
2: Sick.
1: Hey, it's just gone 2 to 7. Going to check your underwork, latest in news, and then keep listening out when you hear 2 songs by the same artist back to back. Give us a ring and win. We got 20 grand to offload over the next couple of weeks here at Nova 100.
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8: 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Watch out for a crash on the Monash Freeway, city-bound for Springvale Road. Two right-hand lanes are shut, slowing to 40Ks with heavy delays back to the South Gippsland Freeway, so take the Princes Highway instead. And we've got reports of a crash over in Tarneet on Doherty's Road, eastbound just after Derrimut Road. Enjoy 30% off car fare with Spirit of Tasmania. 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Today we have a shower or two with a top of 15. Right now it's 13 degrees on Melbourne's Nova 100.
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11: Nova. Hi there, Melbourne. Clint Stanaway with your latest news. Drugs have been seized and two people arrested after an early morning police pursuit involving a stolen car. It all started in Gladstone Park, and the Air Wing tracked the SUV through Mickleham, Greenvale, and then West Meadows, where it was dumped. A 33-year-old man and a 25-year-old woman were stopped trying to get away in a rideshare vehicle. A woman is fighting for life after she was hit by a car in Melbourne's northwest last night. The driver, a 49-year-old man, has been interviewed by police and released pending further inquiries. The City of Melbourne wants the state government to help pay for a $3.2 million tribute to Stolen Generations because it can't cover the cost itself. Tassie beer giant James Bogues is closing its Launceston brewery. Around 40 jobs will be lost. Production shifted to the mainland. And the Empire State Building has paid tribute to Marilyn Monroe, who would have turned 100 this week, the New York landmark glowing red in her honour. 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To the footy and St Kilda assistant Corey Enright. He's in high demand. He's emerged as a potential candidate for the senior coaching vacancies at both Essendon and Carlton. And local BBL teams, the Stars and the Renegades, are set to merge with a second licence to be sold off. Melbourne, you're up to date on Nova 100.
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7: We've got a big show coming up this morning. Are you excited about the guest joining us just before 8 o'clock, Clint?
11: Oh, do you know what? This guest is special.
13: Bruce McVaney. I love Bruce.
14: This is where Kathy exploded in Atlanta. Graham's in front of her. Freeman's got work to do here. There's about 150 to go.
7: God, he's
13: just, an icon.
7: Isn't he?
11: Oh, and he just keeps getting better and better and better.
7: He does. I love the little promos every time racing season comes around.
15: One more time.
7: He's not bad on the old dance moves, is he?
11: Oh, look, he's good. He's good.
7: Bruce McAvaney going to join us later on this hour.
11: He's an icon.
7: When you hear two songs by the same artist back to back, give us a ring and you could share in $20,000.
13: Speaking of icons, Jacob Elordi, he's a bit of an icon. Hard launch with Kendall Jenner.
11: They're
13: in Tokyo together and they were at a sushi bar and their sushi chefs took some photos of them all together. They've posed outside the restaurants all over the internet.
7: It's on.
13: And Kim Kardashian and Lewis Hamilton yesterday, hard launched with their photos too. They've gone together.
7: It's
13: same
7: on.
13: Day. All the Kardashian-Jenner family tribe are very happy in love at the moment.
11: Well, yeah, imagine that, coming together.
13: I think Kendall Jenner and Jacob Elordi are like... they're good together.
7: Yeah.
13: They look good together.
7: We approve.
13: They look happy.
7: Yeah, some couples don't look right together.
11: Is Timothy Chalamet fine. Still with...
7: Yeah.
13: They're in love.
11: Geez, Christmas at...
7: Oh, yeah, it's all happening.
13: That would be a fun Christmas dinner.
7: It'd be like the bloody Oscars. Walking down the driveway.
11: Imagine playing backyard cricket with all them.
7: Yeah.
11: Mm. Amazing.
13: Jake Velorti would be the best of that.
11: Oh, yeah, you would, yeah.
7: Hey, coming up next...
13: Oh, you know I love a bit of woo-woo. And Clint, something happened to me yesterday and I think you're going to be a bit jealous, but I'm not entirely sure.
11: I love woo-woo too.
7: We're getting woo-woo.

0: Morning, Melbourne. This is Nova 100. You're on the air with Jase, Lauren and Clint. We've got some sad news we need to share with you this morning coming up inside the next 10 minutes as well. We'll get to that in a sec. But first, though, on a much brighter note.
1: Yeah, well, on a brighter note, Clint, I said to you yesterday, I had a bit of a wellness day yesterday.
2: I was so jealous.
1: I had went to the gym after the show.
2: Good on you.
1: I had the day to myself, so then I did a infrared sauna, which I know you love. Mm. Then I had a massage because I've got this pain down my neck.
2: I was just quickly, I was really thrown because Lauren didn't reply to my text and I thought something catastrophic had happened.
0: Jesus Christ, give her an hour.
2: Because we speak 100 times a day.
1: And when I replied, he goes, oh, thank God you're okay. I was like, I've actually never been better. Anyway, and I said, look, I've only got an hour because tonight, 5 p.m., so last night, I went and saw our friend Jen, who we love.
0: Oh, Jen. This is the woo-woo doctor, right?
1: Well,
0: you won't give me her number.
1: I'm gatekeeping because otherwise I'll never get in. And we love her. Clint goes. A few people in the office go, actually.
0: What does she do?
2: She's got healing hands.
1: She does cupping. She does acupuncture. She does moving cups. She does some things that I can't say because I can't pronounce them. Mm. Not because I actually do.
2: No,
1: I'm not allowed to. No, I forget what they're called.
2: She's got beautiful warm hands.
1: Sometimes her warm hands just sit on your head and you feel the energy move around
2: that
1: your
2: energy.
1: Body.
0: Like Conrad Sewell healing hands.
1: She is there for you when you're falling apart.
0: Right, okay.
1: She was there for me last time.
0: Is this song about Jen?
1: Fell apart,
2: yeah. This
1: basically.
2: Is her walk-in song when she, she walks in.
0: Appointment for Lauren.
2: I've got healing hands.
1: We love Jen. Her hands have healed you before, right?
2: Haven't they? What?
1: And often I go in and I don't really know what I'm going. I know, like,
2: you just
1: she's great
2: bit.
1: For me,
0: yep.
1: But I don't go and say, oh, I want acupuncture, I want this, I want that. She kind of assesses.
2: She'll read you.
1: What she thinks I need.
0: Mm.
1: And last night she said.
0: Oh, God, here we go.
2: No, give it time.
1: She said.
2: You can't ask for Jen's number and then pour shit over Lauren when she's talking about her consultation
0: with
2: Conrad Sewell.
0: I think it's like a waiter at the restaurant when they try and push the special.
1: No.
0: She's probably sitting backlogged with acupuncture needles and goes, you need acupuncture.
1: I left.
2: It's all inclusive.
1: And I cried my eyes out because it was just like a purge of emotions. That was many years ago. I've been seeing Jen for, I reckon, 8 years maybe.
2: Yeah, Lauren,
1: on and off. I go through stages. Anyway, I walked in last night. She goes, how are you? And I've had a bit going on, as you know.
0: Yep.
1: But last night I walked in and she said, how are you? And I said, oh, I'm okay. And she said, I can sense you need some energy healing.
2: Oh, yes.
0: Jesus Christ.
1: And she said, we're going to get all the bad energy out.
2: Great.
0: Sounds expensive.
1: And she said, it's an exorcism of sorts.
2: An exorcism?
1: For the bad energy.
0: Oh, no. This is
2: this is brilliant.
1: Yeah.
2: Jase.
1: So
2: shut
1: she
2: up.
1: Did all the things
0: exercise
1: in my back.
0: Exercise the demon.
1: It was like.
2: How much time have you got, Jen?
1: So I was lying
0: We're
1: on my
0: We're going to need
1: back.
0: A double appointment.
1: And she said, I'm going to put 2 points, one in your thumb and one in your toe.
2: Oh,
1: and
2: yeah.
1: I get acupuncture all the time and I'm fine with it.
0: Yeah.
1: I think I've got a fairly.
2: I think the thumb. Is the thumb for something about the chest? No?
1: Well, this was about the bad energy.
2: Oh, the juju.
1: The stress and the bad energy. She put this needle in my toe. I nearly kicked her in the head and I swore. Oh. Some bad words.
0: Well, that's the exorcism.
1: She said, that's fine. Get it out. Shout
0: the bad
1: it
0: stuff
1: out.
0: Coming out. Yeah.
1: Shout it out. And then she did it in my thumb and I was like, and I had to lie there with my eyes open because the bad energy comes out of your eyes.
0: Oh, of course it does. Mm. Yeah.
1: And I had to chant a mantra in my head of what I was trying to get rid of.
2: You did what?
1: I did it.
2: That's beautiful.
0: What's the mantra? No, can you
1: I'm not allowed to tell you. It's deeply personal.
2: It's Lauren's mantra.
1: Yeah. Bad energy had to
0: Is it
1: go.
0: A generic mantra or is it
1: had to go to make space
2: She was purging
1: for positive energy. I was purging.
0: Can I ask a question?
1: I was actually, I broke out in a hot sweat and I said, Jen, I'm sweating. She said, that's okay, get it out, sis, get it
2: that
1: out.
2: That might have been her hot hands.
0: How much
1: her
0: does this
1: hands.
0: Crock of shit cost?
2: No.
1: Days.
0: Oh, whoa.

0: Don't you dare.
1: No, I'm just...
0: I wouldn't have been here today.
1: Do you know what?
0: If it wasn't for her, I would have needed a day in bed with the bad energy, and look at me now.
1: Oh, well, thanks, Jen. We would have had a day off.
2: And also...
1: for you.
2: Also,
1: and your healing hands.
2: You do get a bit off with private health as well.
0: Anyway, I've got some room for some good energy now, so come
2: Depends on your extras.
1: Oh,
0: but it was... I've been seeing her for 8 years... She's never done that before.
2: Did she get
0: and I said, Jen, that was actually quite kind of excruciating in my foot. She said, it'll never hurt like that again.
2: I must
0: once
2: begin.
0: You've done the first purge.
1: Oh, yeah, you're due for an exorcism.
0: Do you need good energy?
2: I'm all right. I like
0: you
2: that,
0: got lots of good
2: I like
0: energy.
2: That fork that she, you know, the fork that you sort of, oh, is that Vivi at reception?
1: That's Vivi at reception.
2: Oh, wrong.
1: You're getting your spiritual
0: top,
1: leaders
0: yeah.
1: confused.
2: She gets the fork out and it goes, bong.
1: Do you pay for that too?
2: Or? Oh, no, that's a free job.
1: It is.
0: Amazing. Yeah. Amazing. And to get, I actually
1: you look,
0: think.
1: You look so much happier
2: she
1: today.
2: She does.
0: Yeah. I think you should go, Jace.
1: No, I'm going to sit at home and just burn $50 notes. It's the same thing.
0: You've got the wrong attitude. You should
2: do.
0: open your heart and your eyes and your mind.
1: How do you reckon Jen would go with me?
2: You need to exercise.
0: There's not enough time in the world for you, actually.
2: Exercise those demons, boy.
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6: Hello again. We've got a crash in the Monash Freeway, city bound before Springvale Road. Two right-hand lanes are shut, slowing to 40 km. Heavy delays onto the South Gippsland Freeway, so take the Princes Highway instead. An overhyped truck in Flemington on Racecourse Road, eastbound at the City Link with the left-hand lane blocked. A crash in Hoppers Crossing on Sayers Road at Morris Road. Another smash in the South Gippsland Highway, city bound at Clyde Five Ways Road. And reports of a crash in Tarneit on Doherty's Road, eastbound after Derrimut Road. 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Today we have a shower or two, a top of 15. Right now it's 13 degrees on Melbourne's Nova 100.
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0: Beyonce, Jay-Z, Crazy in Love. Good morning, Melbourne. 24 past 7. Make sure you keep an ear out. 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Showers today, tops of 15, some sad news we need to share with you, Melbourne.
1: It's the end of the road for a Tasmanian icon, a factory in Tasmania. Fear not, it's not the Cadbury factory because they do some fine work down there in Tasmania. It is, though, the end for James Bogue's Brewery in Launceston.
2: I've been there.
1: Never had one. It's a beautiful old brewery.
2: It's closing.
1: 145 years they've been making beer in the Apple Isle.
2: Oh, that's sad.
1: Tasmania's pride and joy.
2: Why? Well, is the beer discontinuing?

0: production has been shifted to the mainland.
1: Oh, of course. Yeah.
2: Oh, so James Bogues isn't ending. It's just the brewery.
0: Yeah, I mean, it's more in their longer term interest to keep the beer alive by shifting production to the mainland.
1: No. So like a Crown Lager. It's a bit of an old man's beer.
2: My God. My dad loves Crown Lagers. And so I don't know.
1: Still a thing?
2: I don't
0: Crownies,
2: know.
0: Crownies, yeah.
2: I don't know anyone else who drinks them besides my dad.
1: No, Dan Murphy's, you have to show your ID that you're over 50. Otherwise, I won't sell it to you.
2: Or say you're buying it for your dad.
1: Yeah.
0: Or if you go to a function at Crown. They're always selling them, serving them at Crown.
1: Are they?
2: Do they serve crowns at Crown?
0: Crown. Yeah.
2: Oh, in the Palladium room. That makes sense.
0: Yeah.
1: Hey, guys.
2: They start sharing them.
1: As a tribute to James and Bo, we thought we would go through some old school beer commercials. Because they don't make ads like they used to.
0: No, they don't.
1: So how this is going to work is...
0: You say James and Bogue.
1: We will hear...
2: What did he say?
0: It's the Bogue family.
1: Right.
0: James... Not the Bogues family. The
2: what Bogue. Did you say? Yes. James and Bogue.
0: Yeah. He thought it was two people. A coming together of beer giants. James and Bogue.
1: All right. So we will listen to the commercial. If you know what it is, names are our buzzers.
2: Oh, we've got to buzz in.
1: Yep. And then Brody will put the actual commercial up on the screen as a reveal. Okay, we're ready? Here we go. Commercial number one.
3: How does it happen?
2: Lauren, and the best cold beer is Vic. Bitter.
1: Oh, Jesus.
2: Is that right?
0: Yeah, VB. Stop
3: coaching the crew or printing the news.
2: Is that right?
3: VB? Or straining till you thought you would burst.
0: Jeez.
3: You sure got a thirst. A hard-earned thirst needs a big cold beer.
2: And the best cold beer is Vic.
3: Victoria Bitter.
2: There you go.
3: You know.
2: Oh, man, my dad would be so proud of me right now.
1: Out of all the things you've done.
2: Yeah, we weren't singing the Beatles. We were singing the Vic Bitter out in our house.
1: All right, here we go.
0: It tastes like cat's piss though, doesn't it?
1: Yeah, it does. Yeah, commercial.
2: Does it? People love it though, don't they?
0: Oh, it's shocking.
2: Okay, next. Oh,
0: I mean, personally.
1: Go for it.
4: This place is amazing. You've really outdone yourself this time, babe.
5: You deserve it.
6: Mitch? Rog? What are you doing here?
2: Oh, my God.
0: Oh, I love this ad.
2: Yes.
0: What are you doing here? They're on holiday together.
2: And they all... the ad was for...
1: Keep going.
6: What are you doing here?
7: Of all the places, look who it is. It's Rog and Diane.
8: G'day.
2: Lauren.
7: How'd you get here?
2: It's the Carlton Draft Ad.
0: Is it?
7: Ken!
0: It is
7: what are you doing here? What a coincidence! What are you doing here?
6: You, me and Rog, all in the same place.
7: Michael Jamison?
0: That's a good ad.
2: Yeah, it's that Carlton.
0: Great ad. Jeez, you're good at your beer ads.
1: Mm. I only realised the other day the blue logo on the beer taps. It's Carlton Midstrength.
2: Yeah.
0: Okay.
1: It's not bad.
2: There's full strength and mid strength.
1: Yeah, it's not bad.
0: My eyes don't go there at all.
1: Oh, okay.
0: Maybe medium. Nah, need the full strength stuff.
1: Okay, next one.
9: Me, and then just touch me till I can get my satisfaction.
1: Satisfaction.
0: Oh.
1: I don't know this one.
2: I reckon.
0: It's an overseas beer.
2: Yeah. I reckon it's. Is it Tui's?
0: Yeah.
1: No. Is it really?
2: Is it Tui's?
1: Or are you serious?
2: Hang on. Yes!
1: Tui's
2: extra dry.
0: Oh, it's the lip.
2: Yeah, it was that
0: weird...
2: Sorry,
0: the tongue.
2: Yeah.
1: Oh, the tongue!
2: Guys, maybe I am an expert in something.
1: Oh, my God.
0: Maybe you're a drunk.
1: God, your dad would be so proud of you right now.
2: God, Bobby Phillips, he'll be patting himself on the back going, the private school education was worth it.
1: Wesley College, eat your heart out.
2: Yeah.
1: Look at what you've turned out. Have we got one more? Here we go. Last one.
2: This is the one where they're walking through the streets.
1: What?
2: It's not.
0: Is it the big ad? Yes, it's the big ad.
10: It's a big ad. Every big ad.
2: Yeah, aren't they storming
10: it's
2: through the streets?
10: Big ad,
2: yeah, what's remember this? This was amazing.
0: Let's say.
1: It's not 4X.
2: And Billy Brownless was in it, wasn't he?
0: Is it another Carlton Draft? I don't know.
2: It's Carlton Draft. It is. It's that big. Everyone's storming through the streets.
0: Well,
2: not through the streets. Through the field.
1: Yeah, they're in a field.
0: Oh, look at this.
1: They're also dressed in like little gowns like they're in Sister Act.
2: They're dressed up like the beers.
1: They don't make commercials like they used to, do they?
2: That was a great ad, the Carlton Draft big ad.
1: Remember 4X had that 4X Island a couple of years ago?
2: Go back to Queensland.
1: Yeah.
2: No one's drinking 4X in Melbourne.
0: I mean, I said VB was cat's piss. That is real cat's piss.
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25: 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Watch out for a crash on the Monash Freeway, city bound before Springvale Road. Two right-hand lanes are shut, slowing to 40Ks. Heavy delays back to the South Gippsland Freeway. And then a breakdown, city bound after Toorak Road. Also, watch out for an overhyped truck in Flemington on Racecourse Road, eastbound at the City Link with the left-hand lane blocked. 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We've got a shower or two with a top of 15 degrees. Right now it's 13 degrees on Melbourne's Nova 100.
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1: Hi there, Melbourne. Clint's done away with you. Two people have been arrested after they tried to run away from a dumped stolen car at Westmeadows. Police foiled the attempt to get away in a rideshare vehicle, seizing an amount of suspected GHB and meth. 33-year-old man and 25-year-old woman now in custody. A new report out today shows close to 2 in 5 emergency doctors are planning to leave the profession within the next 10 years. The College of Emergency Medicine survey has found

0: found unsustainable working conditions are forcing practitioners to reconsider their roles. Australia is ramping up efforts to help Ukraine as Russia continues to bombard the war-torn country with missile and drone strikes. ADF personnel to be relocated from the UK to Poland to help train Ukrainian soldiers. And a fair bit of love for John Farnham, it must be said. Tickets to that charity tribute concert later this year have sold out in one day. The event is raising funds for Head and Neck Cancer Australia. 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Frio forward Josh Tracy will find out later today if he successfully challenged a $1,500 fine for staging. Alexander Zverev is into the Roland Garros semis after beating Spanish youngster Rafael Jodar. And Australia has beaten Pakistan by 41 runs in their second one day in Lahore. And you're up to date on Melbourne's Nova 100.
1: Back in just 30 seconds
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3: Well, good morning, Melbourne. Just gone 24 to 8. You are listening out for two songs by the same artist back to back. 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
4: You were loving this.
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0: Easy
5: loving
0: money.
4: Loving it.
3: Guys, Bruce McAvaney going to join us on the air in a sec. But first, though, something happened last night at my place, and I should be taking this to a current affair.
0: Oh, Ali Langdon.
4: Did someone cut the fence down with a chainsaw?
3: You know what? You're not far from it.
4: Wow.
3: Issues in Bentley East. And I reckon, for once, hell's about to freeze over because you may be on my side.
0: Oh.
4: Don't set me up to fail,
3: we'll
4: Jason.
3: Go there after Harry.

0: Harry Styles. This is Nova 100. Good morning, Melbourne. Will we play another Harry Styles song next? Got to be listening out when you hear two songs by the same artist. Give us a ring and you could share in $20,000. It's our double play payday on Nova. Guys, you both had early nights last night.
1: I did.
0: Both yes. In bed by, what, 8:15?
1: I had an absolutely shocking sleep, but I did go to bed early with the right intentions.
0: 8:38 last night.
1: Yep.
2: You were in bed?
1: That was lights up.
0: All the kids are down. I'm just cleaning the kitchen. And then I hear this.
2: Hang on.
1: Is that a leaf blower or a chainsaw?
2: Whatever it is, it's illegal. It's 8:36.
1: What do you mean it's illegal?
2: Well, it's nighttime. People
1: Wait,
2: are sleeping.
1: Is it a leaf blower or a chainsaw?
0: It sounded like a mulcher and a lawnmower. I went to the backyard to film it.
2: Is it a whippersnapper?
0: One of the neighbours was doing their landscaping at 8:38 last night.
1: No.
2: What?
0: I was like, are you kidding me?
2: No, you can't be doing that.
0: No.
1: No.
2: Did you get eyes on it?
0: No, I couldn't see which house it was. I was at the back and I was
1: Come on.
0: Those trees.
1: Get up a ladder. Do some proper
2: what?
1: Journalism.
2: Yeah, you needed to get video of that and send it to Ali Langdon.
1: So it wasn't directly next door.
0: The grass was cold on my feet.
1: But right. How big is your property to have all so many neighbours?
2: Oh, sprawling.
0: Shut
2: sprawling
1: I've only got
2: property.
1: One neighbour.
0: Hey.
1: And then I've got a street and then I've got a light. No.
0: You're on my side this time.
1: But hang on.
0: That's wrong. 8:38 at night. You can't be mowing lawns.
1: Hang on. So it wasn't your direct next door neighbour?
0: Well, I looked over the fence. I couldn't see anything. So it must be the house
1: over
0: next
1: the
0: to
1: back.
0: Them.
1: But.
0: Nah.
1: That's not on.
0: Now, that's like just recording on my phone.
1: Oh, so did you actually record that?
0: That's me recording it in the backyard.
2: Have you spoken to any other neighbours? Were they upset?
0: No, I didn't go door knocking.
1: Do you have a street WhatsApp like I do? Because,
0: no,
1: mine would have been pinging off.
0: Oh, yeah, we're not as tight.
2: Oh, really?
0: What, like, you know,
1: Jason doesn't like
0: No. Excuse me. I do. We used to have great
1: like
0: neighbours. We had Andrew the Footy Nuffy. We had Swing and Sharon.
2: Yeah, I think that's because you don't invite them in for a swim.
0: No, I just haven't built that.
1: I thought you were going to say invite them in for a swing.
2: That too. After the swim.
0: Starts with a swim.
2: Right.
1: The group chat would have been popping off. You need a street WhatsApp.
2: You need to like get the bottom of this.
1: When my girlfriend in the street had a hen's party and had tiki lamps burning and we thought that there was a gas leak and someone called the fire brigade.
0: Jesus Christ.
1: And thank God for the group chat. Where
2: yeah.
1: She said, oh, actually, we've just got tiki lamps going. And then the fireman went into the hen's party and pretended that was strippers. Oh, it all happens in our street chat. Yeah.
0: Right, yep. Because I'm very conscious of I won't let the kids in the pool before 7 o'clock on the weekend.
2: Well, because they make too much noise.
0: Yeah, just, you know. Like
2: on the weekend they can stay in there all night.
0: Nah,
1: after what time?
0: Like 7 a.m. if they want to go for a morning swim, like on the weekends. If they're
1: oh,
0: up
1: yeah, God, no.
0: No, exactly.
1: Push up. I thought you said 7 p.m. 7 p.m. in summer's fine.
0: No, that's
1: 7 a.m. on a Sunday.
0: Yeah,
1: no.
0: Exactly.
1: Like, inside activities.
0: But then when you've got someone, Debbie out there with a whippersnapper.
2: You must go door to door today.
0: You reckon I go door to door?
2: Make inquiries. Because that's not on.
1: Does
2: that's
1: anyone live crap. In Jace's neighbourhood who also heard the noise?
2: Yeah.
0: Bentley East, 13:24:10.
1: Oh, you reckon it could be heard right across Bentley East?
0: From the outskirts, you probably hear it across the Nepean.
2: Mm-hmm.
0: Oh, there was
1: that's
0: a hard night.
1: Like, but unless there was like a fallen tree because of the storms.
0: No,
2: that's
0: SES
2: a good
0: inside.
2: Point. It could have been the SES.
1: They can do whatever they want whenever they want.
2: Oh,
1: don't
2: you,
1: be an SES hater.
2: You've just slandered the SES
0: now. I don't think it was the SES.
1: They
2: worked right through the night protecting our neighbourhoods and now you've both.
1: Give them a break. They're trying to help people.
2: You're so mean. Yeah.
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6: Watch out for a crash on the Monash Freeway, city bound before Springvale Road. Two right-hand lanes are closed, slowing to 40 km. Heavy delays are back to the South Gippsland Freeway, so take the Princes Highway instead. An overhight truck collision in Flemington on Racecourse Road, eastbound at the City Link, also with the left-hand lane blocked. A crash in Devon Meadows on the South Gippsland Highway, city bound at Clive 5 Waynes Road. And reports of a crash in Laverton North on Old Geelong Road, city bound just before Leakes Road. On our other major arterials, the Western Freeway is slow, city bound from Ferris Road to Hopkins Road. road. 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Today we have a shower or two, a top of 15. Right now it's 13 degrees on Melbourne's Nova 100.
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0: Good morning, Melbourne. 9 minutes away from 8. Hey, coming up, 5K question in minutes every day at 8. We give you a chance to play for $5,000. 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
1: Now, Jace, it's a big time of the year because there's so many major sporting events going on. Of course, we've got the FIFA World Cup, which is on...
2: When does that start?
1: End of next week, actually, wow. Which has crept up on us. The Socceroos back in action.
2: Canada,
1: yeah.
2: America, and Mexico, right?
1: And also, we've got the Commonwealth Games, and one of the voices you'll hear during the Commonwealth Games is the great, the legendary Bruce McAvaney.
3: Our next guest is probably the most legendary Australian sport broadcaster of all time.
4: Yaron. Still Yaron. Cheeky little bounce. Oh, well done. Runs towards goal. It's a chance. It's as good as you'll ever see.
3: For the last 5 decades, he's been calling the footy, the cricket, the Melbourne Cup, the Olympics, the Australian Open. Any sport that's worth a thought. Please welcome to the show, Bruce McAvaney.
0: Hey, Bruce.
2: Hello.
0: G'day, Bruce.
5: Geez, that's a very good build-up. Thank you.
1: Oh.
5: Send me the coffee.
1: Oh, no, you deserve it, Bruce McAvaney. You are one of my heroes, and it's great to have you on the show. Where do we find you at the moment? Are you just relaxing on the property, preparing for the Commonwealth Games?
5: Yeah, I'm in Adelaide, and it's very wet and horrible weather at the moment. Thank God it's not gather round. But that's my main focus at the moment. So there's a few other bits and pieces that juggle around, but I'm coming to Melbourne this week to do a promo on Friday and then going off to the Gold Coast on the weekend to spend some time with our young athletes. So, yeah, it's front and centre at the moment.
2: Bruce McAvaney, I mean, you've done it all. We heard you calling the footy, the Melbourne Cup, like we mentioned there, the Olympics, now the Commonwealth Games. Is there a favourite sport you have to be involved in and to commentate?
1: Favourite child.
2: Do you have a favourite?
5: Yeah, that's a tough one. Look, I think the three for me are Aussie rules footy, athletics and horse racing. So they're probably the three, and they're the ones that I've probably spent the most time on.
2: Who's the best athlete out of those? A football player, a horse, or a runner?
5: Well, Winx would be hard to beat, I reckon. but so would Usain Bolt, and so would Buddy Franklin. So there you go. It's a good question. I mean, who are the greatest athletes in the world? Which sport provides those? But they're all different and they're all bred in their own right. But look, they're probably the three sports, I think, for me.
0: So we've only got 50 days until Glasgow 2026 Commonwealth Games. We were chatting off the air before. Is our boy Gout having a run?
5: Look, he's actually going, not going. He's decided. So Gout made a big decision. He's 18 years of age. The World Junior Championships are on a week after the Commonwealth Games in America, and he's desperate to win the World Under 20, which would be a big, big thing against the Americans and the whole world. So he's decided to bypass the Commonwealth Games and go to Oregon. Channel 7 are actually covering that event as well, so his race will come in at a good time on the weekend. But the Australian athletics team, and obviously more broadly swimming, netball, cycling, etc., very, very strong. But we've got some great sprinters at the moment, not just Gout. People like Lockie Kennedy and Troy Lewis and Rowan
2: Kennedy.
5: Browning, etc.
1: Bruce, I hate to go all Bruce on you, but is Gout just special?
5: He's absolutely just special. he is. And none of us know really how it will finish. I mean, does he win an Olympic gold medal in Brisbane? And what can he do, you know, at the Commonwealth Games in 4 years' time or the World Juniors this year? So none of us really know. All we know is we've never had anyone in Australia quite like him. We haven't as a sprinter. And he's a great young fella. He's got his feet on the ground. He's a really... comes from a beautiful family, and he's just engaging, and we're all part of the journey with him, and we're supporting him. So now he's giving us a real focus.
2: It's certainly exciting for Australian athletics. I feel like we're all talking about athletics in Australia, which is awesome.
1: Do you still love it, Bruce? Don't you commentating? I mean,
5: I do. It's still a challenge, guys.
1: Yeah,
5: it's still just as exciting as it was. And the first Commonwealth Games I actually worked at was 40 years ago in Scotland. Same country, and that was in Edinburgh in 1986. So I Look, I'm just as excited as ever. Channel 7, with sending more than 40 people over to Glasgow, we're putting a lot behind it. And to be part of that team, you work with the team every day, you three, and you know what it's like. And for me to work with our team, it's a real thrill. So I treat it with the same respect and enthusiasm I had when I started. And I'm just as nervous as I ever was at the start. And
2: you still get nervous, Bruce?
0: How's that?
5: For sure. No, for sure, because I want to do a good job, and nothing's a guarantee. So if you don't sort of prepare well, that doesn't happen. So this is a great time for sport in our country, and a really great time for athletics and swimming, as always with swimming. And
0: We love our swimmers.
5: All Commonwealth Games.
0: So. Bruce, how do you go with all the names? Because I'll be honest, if we're playing an artist whose name I can't say, I just sort of mumble it over the back of the song.
5: I've been known to mumble. Don't you worry about that. When you're working with a team, I might just say he or she, and hope my co-commentator comes out with the right name.
0: Right, gotcha.
5: They can be tricky.
2: Handball to the junior
0: that's
2: co-host.
0: That's smart. Right.
1: Now, Bruce, can I just quickly say thank you?
5: Me, so I'm lucky, okay?
1: Right. Bruce, just quickly, can I say thank you? Because I've met you a few times before in broadcasting in my previous life at Channel 9, but you've always been an absolute delight and very encouraging to young broadcasters as well. So you're just an absolute delight, mate. So thank you so much.
5: That's a beautiful thing to say. It really is a beautiful thing to say. I know when I started, the help that I got from people that were more experienced, and we're part of the big team together, whether we work for Channel 7, Channel 9, Channel 10, or the ABC or SBS, we're doing a similar job. That's... And you know what? All of us go there with our doubts, our insecurities, but our joy for sport. And we do our best, and we've got family and friends that support us.
0: They don't make them like Bruce, guys.
2: No, Clint's not that nice.
0: No, God, no, Bruce. He's like the anti.
2: Hey, Bruce. Now, when you're not commentating, is there a sport you love to watch? And is it hard to sit on the couch and not come out with some commentary?
1: Oh, yeah.
0: Oh, you're the family.
5: It's
0: love
5: hard,
0: that.
5: It is hard. There's lots of sports I like to watch when I'm not commentating, but it is tricky not to want to call at the same time. So, yeah, I drive my wife mad. She said, oh, but you shut up. she doesn't talk to me like that. I do watch lots of sports that I don't commentate. But there is there's always the commentator in you. You just can't help
0: it. Yeah.
2: I bet.
0: Well, mate.
2: Imagine having him as your dad, having Bruce as your dad on the sidelines at school sport.
1: At Little Athletics.
2: The kids would have been like, Dad.
5: Both my children did tell me to shut my mouth a couple of times. So there you go.
0: 50 days until Glasgow 2026 Commonwealth Games. You can catch every unmissable moment from Friday, 24th of July, live and free on 7 and 7 Plus Sport.
2: What an icon.
0: Bruce McAvaney, you are an icon, sir. Thank you for your time.
1: He's a beautiful man. Thank you, Bruce.
5: All the best. Bye-bye.
0: See you later, mate.
2: There's people watching the Comm Games just for Bruce.
1: Oh, of course.
2: Yeah.
1: 100%.
0: How's that moment?
1: Listen to that voice.
0: Take you back to the Olympics, the Kathy Freeman race.
2: Oh.
6: This is where Kathy exploded in Atlanta. Graham's in front of her. Freeman's got work to do here. There's about 150 to go.
7: One question. $5,000. Chase, Lauren and Clint's $5,000 question is coming up.
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36: 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We've got delays following a crash in the Monash Freeway, city bound before Springvale Road. Heavy delays back to the South Gippsland Freeway to take the Princes Highway instead. An overhyped truck collision in Flemington on Racecourse Road, eastbound the City Link. The left-hand lane is blocked. A car and tram collision in Deepdean on Burke Road, southbound approaching Whitehorse Road. And reports of a crash in Glen Waverley on Ferntree Gully Road at View Mount Road. 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Today, we have a shower or two with a top of 15. Right now, it's 13 degrees on Melbourne's Nova 100.
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1: Good morning again, Melbourne. Clint Dunaway with you. A pedestrian is fighting for life this morning after being hit by a car in West Meadows. The 61-year-old woman was rushed to hospital. The 49-year-old driver has been interviewed and released pending further inquiries. Two people are in custody after they tried to run from a dumped stolen car at West Meadows. Police stopped their attempt to get away in a rideshare vehicle. They also seized an amount of suspected GHB and meth. All boys schools are starting to disappear in Australia. Since 2010, one in five all boys private schools have been wound up, with most of them becoming co-ed campuses. Qantas's new ultra-long-range aircraft has taken off for the first time, marking the start of testing. The aircraft to eventually be used for non-stop services from Australia to London and New York. And Sir David Beckham is getting a star on the Hollywood Walk of Fame. The ceremony will be held on June 12. 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The Melbourne Stars and the Renegades are set to merge with the second Victorian BBL licence to be sold off. Australia has levelled the one-day cricket series with Pakistan this morning, winning game two by 41 runs. And in the footy, James Heard says he hasn't spoken to Essendon president Andrew Welsh yet about the vacant coaching job. And Melbourne, you're up to date on Nova 100.
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5: One question. $5,000. 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
1: Here we go. Every morning, just after 8 o'clock, we give you a chance to win money here at Nova today. Let's go to West Meadows and say hello to Roberta. Good morning.
6: Oh, good morning. How are you, Jace? Lauren and Clint.
7: Good, Roberta.
6: That's good.
7: What are you up to on this beautiful Wednesday morning?
6: I have just gotten out of bed and made myself a coffee. I haven't drunk it yet, so I'm so nervous.
8: Oh, no, you'll be fine. Hey, it says here that you're right into doing line dancing. Now, line dancing is very in vogue at the moment. I went to a line dancing birthday
1: party
8: the other
1: day. That's right, you did too, yeah.
8: It was like 50 chicks, everyone in double denim.
1: You got the boots, Roberta?
6: I've got the boots.
8: Yes.
6: The denim. Yeah. Yes. So much fun.
8: It's really fun, isn't it?
7: So is this the heel and toe, no?
1: Yeah.
8: Well, it's all kind of, there's all different moves.
1: So, Roberta, do you do the nut bush? Is that the, like,
6: No, we don't do the nut bush.
8: The chewy cha-cha. I didn't get to the chewy cha-cha. But it is really fun to do with the gals. The gallies.
7: Love it.
1: No nut bush. Hey, just for getting through, we're going to chuck your family pass to Frosted. That is all yours, and I believe...
6: Oh, thank you.
1: This morning, she wants

0: I said
1: the
0: same.
1: You know what? We all said that. Ivory is elephant tusks.
2: Is it?
0: Yeah.
1: And tusks. The horn is actually made of keratin, which is what we have in our hair and nails. And a rhino's horn is actually compact hair, basically.
2: Is it?
3: Basically. Oh, my gosh.
2: A rhinoceros.
3: I would never have known that.
1: Do you know how to spell rhinoceros, Jason?
0: Absolutely. I go with rhino.
2: Rhino.
1: Hey, rhino.
2: Still can't spell that.
0: I can barely say it. Hey, Roberta, thanks for playing, Dale. Have a great day.
3: Thanks. Lovely speaking to you all.
0: You
3: have
0: too.
3: A great day too.
2: And happy dancing,
0: Roberta. Oh, what a gem. Yeah. What a gem. There she goes.
1: Country music massive and line dancing is very popular.
2: What is it called? The Chewy Cha-Cha. I'm obsessed.
0: Hey, guys, up next, want to talk minimum wage. Good news for people in the workforce. But I want to go retro. 13 24 10 is our number. How much did you used to get and what was your first job? And what was the crap things you had to do?
1: Oh, I had a few shockers.
2: Yeah, same.
0: We're talking first jobs. Where'd you work? How much did you get? What'd you have to do? 13 24 10 is our number. Join us on the air. Could walk away with a little staycation.

0: Hate That I Made You Love Me. That is new from Ariana Grande.
1: I like it.
0: Here on Nova 100. You're on the air with Jase, Lauren and Clint. Remember, if you hear two songs by the same artist back to back, give us a ring and you could cheer in $20,000. It is our double play payday. Going to happen sometime this morning here on Nova.
2: Wink, wink. Some great news this morning for our lowest paid workers, because the Fair Work Commission has rubber stamped a pay rise, a substantial pay rise at that, from 1st of July of 4.75%. So that will really...
1: What is the minimum
2: really,
1: wage?
2: Really help things along. So the national minimum wage will rise to $1,004.90 a week, or $26.44 an hour. So that's up from about $950.

0: still,
1: that's good.
2: 14 and 9 months. Is that the rule
3: for when you can
1: your first job?
2: Your first job? Because my 10-year-old is chomping at the bit to get a job.
1: Where does he want to work?
2: Anywhere. Makes money.
3: It's funny how you are chomping at the bit until you have to actually work.
1: Go.
3: And then
2: 100%.
1: Because you want the money, but you don't want to do the work when you're 14 and 9 months.
2: I'm like, mate, Dad had to wear a tie at David Jones and work all Saturday.
1: Was that your first job?
2: Yeah, well, his friends were out at sport. I'm sitting there selling TVs, overpriced TVs to old ladies.
1: Yeah, but you didn't play sport. Who would prefer to be selling the TVs to the old ladies?
2: She's got me there.
1: Talking to the old ladies. My first job was at Gloria Jean's at the Glen.
3: Do you
1: and
3: recall?
1: I was in year 11, I think. So I would have been year 11 because I was 15.
3: Do you recall what you got paid?
1: No, it must have been in year 10.
2: I reckon I was under 10 bucks, like $7 an hour.
3: Same.
1: I reckon I was like 11.
2: Oh, of course. There you go.
3: Yeah, I was Target. I worked at Target in Chadstone. That was my first job at 14 and 9 months. Had to wear a tie, oversized tie.
2: Hey, short sleeves.
1: No, why does staff at Target wear a suit?
3: We used to wear just a white shirt and a tie.
2: Short sleeve or long sleeve?
3: No, long sleeve job. Right. And it was usually like some sort of cartoon character tie.
1: Aww.
3: You know, back in
2: those
3: days.
2: I don't have a one.
1: Imagine seeing, like 14-year-olds, it's hard to get them in a tie these days to go to work.
3: Well, I was on $7.10 an hour. I still remember it to this day.
2: But remember,
3: $7.10.
2: And then you'd work on public holidays or like overtime.
1: Oh, yeah,
3: $20.
1: Was it double time or time and a half or something on a Sunday and double on a public holiday?
2: Hey, Alex has called through on 13-24-10. Morning, Alex.
4: Morning, guys. How are you?
2: We're good. Where was your first job and what did you get paid?
4: So I was like Lozzie, I was in year 11, so roughly that's 16, 17, and I was a babysitter for a family who were, he was a doctor, so didn't do too bad. Three children, I was paid $2.20 an hour in coins.
1: That is so unacceptable.
2: He's still looking for work.
1: Because if you landed a babysitting job, you were like killing it.
2: Yeah.
4: And I was like, I'm going to roll in it. And then they're like, okay, it's $2.20 an hour. And I didn't put two and two together. And then I would have to cook them dinner, bath them, homework, put them to bed.
1: Oh, my gosh.
4: And then I'd finish up at 9, 10 o'clock at night. They'd hand it to me in coins and make me walk home.
1: So not even $2 per child. Gosh. $2 for three children.
2: And they were doctors. Bloody tight asses.
1: Smart. They were getting.
2: Tell the rich. Tell the rich stay rich.
3: They stay rich that way.
2: They stay rich because they're tight.
3: But it's cash in hand.
2: Bianca, good morning.
1: I wonder why he made it $2.20.
3: Oh no, inflation.
1: That would have just been a pain, like to get the 20-cent pieces out.
2: Morning, Bianca. Where was your first job?
5: I worked at a lingerie shop when I was about 17.
2: Whoa. Okay.
1: Oh my gosh.
2: Okay.
5: And it was good, but you just had to like fit people and see people in all their glory sometimes.
1: Yeah,
5: and
1: I mean, but even that as a kid, like going as an adult woman to
2: how would you feel if a
1: 17-year-old
2: was measuring up you?
1: I mean, probably fine, but you would be a bit like, oh, really? You don't get it. Everything's like, you're fit and you're not like, you know, you don't have any wobbly bits and you're not an old woman. You don't get it.
5: It was a bit awkward sometimes, but it was try and be respectful as you can and that's it.
1: You don't need Spanx style. You're 17. You don't get it.
2: Meanwhile, she's thinking, I'm getting $7 an hour. Would you shut up, you old wench, and just buy the bra?
3: They come in a set.
1: The Spanx aren't making you look any skinnier.
3: Spanx and bra.
1: Yeah. Just upsell you.
2: Oh, do you hear that grumpy old coward just out as a customer?
1: Seriously. I know, but you don't get it at 17.
3: Hey, good morning, Natalie.
1: Oh, my gosh.
6: Morning, guys. How are you?
2: We're good. We're good.
3: First job. What was it?
6: At the local Chinese restaurant, and I was about 13, so underage, and I worked there for, I reckon, $9 an hour, and I worked for about an 8-month stint, and then they realised that I was there illegally, like underage.
2: Yep.
6: So then they put me off, and they got me to come back when I was 14 and 9 months.
2: Oh, that's great!
1: So,
3: that's loyalty.
1: What were some of your tasks as a 13-year-old at the Chinese restaurant?
6: The dish. You know, always out the back doing the dishes.
1: Yeah.
6: Then answering the phones, copying all the
1: takeaway orders
6: from the customers. Yeah, takeaway orders and all of that.
2: Hospo jobs, like for kids, aren't easy.
1: 13.
2: See, Huddy, like I was saying, how he wants a job. George at the coffee shop that we go to in the morning.
3: Oh, keeping it in the family.
2: George was like, you know, I'll give the young fella some hours when he can work, and I'm like, I don't think, like you said. Kids have no idea of how hard the work's going to be.
1: Hospo's hard. Yeah.
2: Like you're washing dishes. 10 hours. Boom. There you go.
1: Yeah, see, Gloria Jean's was different. We didn't have to wash much because it was heavily takeaway.
2: Oh,
1: yeah,
2: you were microwaving a piece of banana bread and a cheesecake.
1: Yeah, there was a lot of microwave, actually. A lot of microwave. Do you want me to microwave that muffin for you, Dale?
3: Given the amount of money you drop at that cafe, you might as well just pay your son.
2: Yeah.
3: Just pay him direct.
2: Hello, Glenn.
0: Morning, guys. Back in the 70s, I lived in Shepparton and they did a morning paper round for 4 years when I was 12 years of age. Ryan Hale of Shine. Get up at 6, ride down to the news end at 6:30, roll my papers, then ride my bike in about 0 degrees, did the paper round. When it was raining, used to drag my old man out with me so I used to run beside the frigging car. He used to hand the papers to me and I used to deliver the newspapers running around the streets of Shepparton back in the day for $5.65.
1: Oh, yeah, that was that was a solid job for a kid though.
2: $5.65 per paper?
0: Yeah, no, for the week.
2: For the week.
0: However, quickly, at Christmas time I thought I'd do a little, you know, little Christmas tag and said from your morning paper boy Christmas. Yeah. So knocking the door. I used to get a bonus Christmas present, $5 from some of your customers back in the day.
1: Good on you, Glenn.
0: Delivering their paper.
1: But kids were tougher back then. Kids are soft now. 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
10: Hello again. Watch out for delays following a crash on the Monash Freeway, city bound before Springvale Road back to the South Gippsland Freeway, so take the Princes Highway instead. An overhight truck collision in Flemington on Racecourse Road, eastbound at the City Link, blocking the left-hand lane. A car and tram collision in Deep Dean on Burke Road, southbound approaching Dwight Horse Road. Delays are in all directions. Reports of a crash in Glen Waverley on Fern Tree Gully Road at View Mount Road, and a crash in Devon Meadows on the South Gippsland Highway, city bound at Manx Road. 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Today we have a shower or two, a top of 15. Right now it's 13 degrees on Melbourne's Nova 100.
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2: Rules are simple. You hear two songs back to back by the same artist. Give us a ring and you'll instantly win $1,000 cash. We got 20 grand to offload over the next couple of weeks, guys. We've double played Ariana Grande.
3: We sure did. Oh boy, many people noticed.
4: Great songs as well.
2: I was showing Lauren before, my four-year-old's obsessed with this show, Sam and Cat, on Netflix.
4: What's it called? Sam and Cat?
2: Sam and Cat, and it's Ariana back in her Disney days.
4: What, is a cat?
2: No.
3: The show is called Sam and Cat. I don't know if she's Sam or Cat.
2: Neither am I. I'm not sure. But she's in it,
3: and she's young.
2: She talks like this.
3: She must be like 14.
4: Yeah. What, she's playing a cat?
2: No, I can't do this.
3: Yeah, no, that's right, Clint. She's playing a cat.
2: Don't encourage him.
3: She's a cat.
4: She a kitten?
2: Yeah.
3: Cat.
2: Yeah. Meow!
3: She's not Sam, she's a cat. Anyway, it's a show from her Disney days when she was like 14. She looks exactly the same.
4: Oh, does she? Ageless.
3: Ariana has not aged.
2: No. Let's go to the phones. Instant $1,000 winner. Who we got? Where are we going?
3: We're going to Endeavour Hills. Serena, good morning.
5: Good morning.
2: Money's yours.
5: Oh, my God. Thank you so much.
3: Oh, you're so welcome. What are you going to do with
5: $1,000? Honestly, I don't even know.
3: Right.
5: Probably pay some bills.
3: Yeah. And do something nice for yourself, too. Treat yourself.
5: Yeah, maybe go a little bit shopping.
2: Yeah. Treat yourself. 80% on bills, 20% for yourself. It's what the barefoot
5: says.
2: Yeah,
5: I like that. Yeah.
3: Good on you, Serena.
5: Amazing. Thank you guys
2: Congrats.
5: So much.
3: No problem. Hope it
4: great day.
3: Brightens up this gloomy Wednesday morning.
2: I know. We got more money to go. Over the next couple of weeks, you hear us play two songs by the same artist. Give us a ring and win. It is that easy.
4: So she's a cat.
2: Right?
4: No?
2: What shows do you used to watch growing up? I was a huge...
3: Gummy Bears.
4: Here and there and everywhere.
3: Gummy Bears.
2: Oh, no, I was a duck.
3: Bouncing here and there and everywhere.
2: Woo-hoo.
3: I've been to the...
2: DuckTales.
3: Oh, yeah. I loved DuckTales.
4: Yeah, that's fantastic.
3: Because we had not Foxtel, we had Optus Vision.
2: Oh, so did we.
3: And Optus Vision. No, it had the Disney Channel.
4: Optus
3: and so
4: Vision.
3: I watched a lot of Disney Channel. Yeah.
2: When we finally converted to Foxtel,
3: yeah, that was a big move.
2: The Simpsons on Saturday and Sundays. Remember they'd run it for like 10 hours.
3: Yeah.
4: How big was the satellite dish with Optus Vision?
3: Quite big. Yeah, it was big. But God, I loved it. Yeah.
2: That's why they're filming that movie, The Dish.
3: I got Gummy Bears into DuckTales.
4: Yeah, great.
3: Woo!
4: Power Rangers.
2: Saved by the Bell, your...
3: Screech. I love Screech.
4: Yes.
3: That was Saturday morning Saved by the Bell, wasn't it?
2: Yeah.
3: Power Rangers, I wasn't that into.
2: I was pretty big into it.
3: Because they were a bit trendy. They weren't a cartoon. It wasn't a cartoon. Wasn't it people dressed as Power Rangers?
2: Yeah, it was. Spoiler.
3: I was into cartoons.
4: Mm.
2: What's the one that looks like you're bloody tripping when you watch it? Teletubbies.
4: We're way too old for that.
2: Oh, no, but I've had to put it off for
4: Jace
2: the
4: is still watching.
3: Do you know what I love?
2: There's new apps. You're missing out.
3: Do you guys remember Lift Off?
4: Oh, yeah. I do remember Lift Off.
3: Yeah. Lift Off. Weren't they like talking school bags or something?
4: It's all a bit cooked.
3: I love Lift. I need to go and watch Lift.
4: Who's your favourite Teletubby, Jace?
2: Winky.
3: Tinky Winky.
4: What about Art Attack? Kind of guy.
3: Do you watch Art Attack?
4: A little bit,
3: Oh, my God, I loved Art Attack.
2: I was drawing for Archer the other day, and then I was like, oh, upside down, turning around.
3: Mr. Squiggle.
2: And he's just looking at
3: me
2: like...
3: He was very clever, Mr. Squiggle.
2: He was great.
4: He's before his time, wasn't
2: he? Really
3: was. I never worked out how he got those drawings out of Mr. Squiggle.
2: They need to bring him back in iPad form.
4: They should.
2: Hey, it's just gone 27 to 9. We'll check you around to work. Latest in news next. This is Nova.
4: We're so cooked.
0: Jace, Lauren and Clint. 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
3: Good morning, Melbourne. It's Maddie Rowe here. Stick around after Jace, Lauren and Clint as we play the biggest fresh hits. The throwbacks you love. And all day today, it is midweek merch day where every caller who gets on the standby list to see Harry in New York City wins Harry Styles' official tour merch. How good is that? 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
19: Congested roads, overflowing schools and hospitals, zero immigration. Australia needs a new deal. Newdeal.au, authorised by Clive Palmer for the United Australia Party Gold Coast. We've got delays following a crash in the Monash Freeway, city-bound before Springvale Road, heavy back to the South Gippsland Freeway. An overhyped truck collision in Flemington on Racecourse Road, eastbound at the City Link with the left-hand lane blocked. And a broken-down truck in Vermont South on the Burwood Highway, city-bound before Springvale Road. Unlock a Volkswagen deal this end of financial year, like the Crafter Runner from $59,990 drive away. 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Today we have a shower or two, a top of 15. Right now it's 13 degrees on Melbourne's Nova 100.
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1: Morning, Melbourne. Clint Stanaway with you. Police are investigating a smash in Melbourne's northwest, which has left a woman fighting for life. The 61-year-old pedestrian was hit by a car in West Meadows last night. The driver has been interviewed and released pending further police inquiries. Drugs have been seized and a man and woman arrested after an early morning police pursuit involving a stolen car. It all started in Gladstone Park. It finished in West Meadows, where the car was dumped. All boys' schools are fast disappearing across Australia. New data shows that since 2010, one in five all boys' private schools have vanished, with most becoming co-ed campuses. Two in five emergency doctors are planning to leave the profession in the next decade, according to a new report. The Aussie College of Emergency Medicine says that stat includes younger doctors too. And a director who once worked with Val Kilmer has labelled the late actor the worst human being. The comments from conspiracy director Adam Marcus come a year after Kilmer died from pneumonia. Nova Sport is next. The BMW Expo sale event is on now. 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It ends June 30. T's and C's apply. 304 Josh Tracy. He'll find out today if he successfully challenged a big fine for staging. And Australia has beaten Pakistan by 41 runs in a second one day in Lahore, levelling the series at one game all. And Melbourne, you're up to date on Nova 100.
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2: Well, good morning, everybody. It is just gone 19 to 9. Hey, remember, keep listening all this week. Tomorrow on the show, we're going to have more tickets to Dom Dollar. It is sold out, but we've got them. Your chance to win tickets to Dom Dollar tomorrow morning. Make sure you're listening from 6. There he is.
3: Great Dom Dollar.
2: We offloaded them nice and early this morning. We got more tickets to go tomorrow, but up next.
3: Oh, I love a bit of woo-woo, Clinty. I know you do too.
1: I need some woo-woo today.
3: Now, I did something last night. I needed it, but I'm not sure if you're going to love it or hate it.
1: I'm going to love it, surely.
3: It's good for my soul.
2: We'll go then.

0: We are on the air. Thanks to our mates at Shell Ready Express. You got Jace, Lauren and Clint.
1: Clint, I said to you yesterday, I had a bit of a wellness day yesterday.
2: I was so jealous.
1: I had, I went to the gym after the show.
2: Good on you.
1: I had the day to myself. So then I did a infrared sauna, which I know you love. Then I had a massage because I've got this pain down my neck.
2: I was, just quickly, I was really thrown because Lauren didn't reply to my text and I thought something catastrophic had happened.
0: Jesus Christ, give her an hour.
2: Because we speak 100 times a day.
1: And when I replied, he goes, oh, thank God you're okay. I was like, I've actually never been better. Anyway, and I said, look, I've only got an hour because tonight, 5 p.m., so last night, I went and saw our friend Jen, who we love.
0: Jen. This is the woo-woo doctor, right?
1: Well,
0: you won't give me her number.
1: I'm gatekeeping because otherwise I'll never get in. And we love her. Clint goes. A few people in the office go, actually.
0: What does she do?
2: She's got healing hands.
1: She does cupping. She does acupuncture. She does moving cups. She does some things that I can't say because I can't pronounce them. Not because I actually am not allowed to. No. I forget what they're called.
2: She's got beautiful warm hands.
1: Sometimes her warm hands just sit on your head and you feel the energy move around your body.
0: Like Conrad Sewell healing hands.
1: Yeah, she is there for you when you're falling apart.
0: Right, okay.
1: She was there for me last time.
0: Is this song about Jen?
1: Fell apart,
2: yeah, this basically. Is her walk-in song when she, she walks in.
0: Appointment for Lauren.
2: I've got healing hands.
1: We love Jen. Now, her hands have healed you before, right?
2: Haven't they what?
1: And often I go in and I don't really know what I'm going. I know, like, she's great for me, but I don't go and say, oh, I want acupuncture, I want this, I want that. She kind of assesses.
2: She'll read you.
1: What she thinks I need. And last night she said.
0: Oh, God, here we go.
2: No, give it time.
1: She said.
2: You can't ask for Jen's number and then pour shit over Lauren when she's talking about her consultation with Conrad Sewell.
0: I think it's like a waiter at the restaurant when they try and push the special. She's probably sitting there backlogged with acupuncture needles and goes, you need acupuncture.
1: I left.
2: It's all inclusive.
1: And I cried my eyes out because it was just like a purge of emotion. That was many years ago. I've been seeing Jen for, I reckon, 8 years maybe.
2: Yeah, Lauren,
1: on and off. I go through stages. Anyway, I walked in last night. She goes, how are you? And I've had a bit going on, as you know. But last night I walked in and she said, how are you? And I said, oh, I'm okay. And she said, I can sense you need some energy healing.
2: Jesus Christ.
1: And she said, we're going to get all the bad energy out.
2: Great.
0: Sounds expensive.
1: And she said, it's an exorcism of sorts.
2: An exorcism?
1: For the bad energy.
0: Oh, no. This is
2: this is brilliant.
1: Yeah.
2: Jace.
1: So she did all the things in my back.
0: Exorcise the demon.
1: It was like.
2: How much time have you got, Jen?
1: So I was lying
0: on my
1: back.
0: We're going to need a double appointment.
1: And she said, I'm going to put 2 points, one in your thumb and one in your toe. I get acupuncture all the time and I'm fine with it.
2: Yeah.
1: I think I've got a fairly.
2: I think the thumb. Is the thumb for something about the chest? No.
1: Well, this was about the bad energy.
2: Oh, the juju.
1: The stress and the bad energy. She put this needle in my toe. I nearly kicked her in the head and I swore. Some bad words.
0: Well, that's the exorcism.
1: She said, that's fine. Get it out. Shout it out. Shout it out. And then she did it in my thumb and I was like, And I had to lie there with my eyes open because the bad energy comes out of your eyes.
0: Of course it does. Yeah.
1: And I had to chant a mantra in my head of what I was trying to get rid of.
2: You did what?
1: I did it.
2: That's beautiful.
0: What's the mantra?
1: I'm not allowed to tell you. It's deeply personal.
2: It's Lauren's mantra.
1: Yeah. Bad energy.
0: Is it a generic mantra or is it?
1: Had to go to make space.
2: She was purging.
1: The positive energy. I was purging.
0: Can I ask a question?
1: I broke out in a hot sweat and I said, Jen, I'm sweating. She said, that's okay. Get it out, sis. Get it out.
2: That might have been her hot hands.
0: How much does this crock of shit cost?
1: No.
2: Days.
0: Oh, whoa.
1: Don't you dare.
0: No, I'm just.
1: I wouldn't have been here today.
2: Do you know what?
1: If it wasn't for her, I would have needed a day in bed with the bad energy. And look at me now.
0: Oh, well, thanks, Jen. We would have had a day off.
2: And also.
0: For you.
2: Also,
0: and your healing hands.
2: You do get a bit off with private health as well.
1: Anyway, I've got some room for some good energy now. So come
2: Depends on your extras.
0: Oh, God.
1: But it was. I've been seeing her for 8 years. She's never done that before. And I said, Jen, that was actually quite kind of excruciating in my foot. She said, it'll never hurt like that again.
2: I must
1: Once
2: begin.
1: You've done the first purge.
0: Oh, yeah, you're due for an exorcism.
1: Do you need good energy?
2: I'm all right.
1: You've got lots of good energy.
2: I like that fork that she, you know the fork that you sort of, is that Vivi at reception?
0: That's Vivi at reception.
2: Oh, wrong
0: you get,
2: one.
0: You're getting your spiritual leaders confused.
2: She gets the fork out and it goes, bong.
0: Do you pay for that too?
2: Or? Oh, no, that's a free job.
1: And to get, I actually
0: you look,
1: think.
0: You look so much happier today.
2: She does.
1: Yeah. I think you should go, Jace.
0: No, I'm going to sit at home and just burn $50 notes. It's the same thing.
1: You've got the wrong attitude. You should do. open your heart and your eyes and your mind.
0: How do you reckon Jen would go with me?
2: You need to exercise.
1: There's not enough time in the world for you, actually.
2: Exercise those demons, boy. Jace, Lauren and
3: Clint. 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
4: traffic. Nova 100. Good morning. We've got a crash in Dandenong North on Heatherton Road, which is closed between Cleland Street and Stunt Road, so take the Princes Highway or the Monash Freeway instead. A car and tram collision in Deep Dean on Burke Road, southbound approaching Whitehorse Road with delays in all directions. A broken down truck in Vermont South on the Burwood Highway, city-bound before Springvale Road with the middle lane blocked. And reports of a crash in Springvale on the Princes Highway, city-bound before Springvale Road. 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Today we have a shower or two, a top of 15. Right now it's 13 degrees on Melbourne's Nova 100.
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0: Morning, Melbourne. This is Nova 100. We are on the air thanks to our mates at Shell Ready Express. You got Jace, Lauren, and Clint. That is it. We are out of here.
1: Thank you for being a friend.
0: Guys, have a nice day.
2: Yeah, what are you doing today, Clinty?
3: Oh, you know what? I'm free as a bird, which is great.
0: Oh.
3: Might go and pump some iron. Leg day today.
0: Should we go and buy the washer dryer?
3: Should we?
2: Oh, please.
3: Well, I went for an inspection yesterday, so I have a bit of an idea as to what I want.
2: Mm. What do you want?
0: Washer and a dryer.
3: No, I think I'm going to go separate because based on your advice.
0: Yes, yes, yeah, go separate.
2: Not the tower.
3: Not the combo.
2: Have you seen the tower?
3: I like the tower.
2: I like
3: They're
2: the tower.
3: They're very chic.
0: No, because if something breaks with one of them, then the washer's connected to the dryer and they're both down.
3: There's a tower connected.
0: Yes, don't go the tower.
3: I just thought they were on top of each other.
2: Oh, no, there's actually one called the tower and they're actually two things in one piece.
3: Oh,
2: it's a washer dryer in one piece.
0: Oh, my God. You know what he needs, Lauren? He needs the drying cabinet.
2: Bought a drying cabinet. Fit like four things.
0: Yeah, I know, but he's got the bloody clothes horse out all the time.
3: But that's fine. It's just part of
2: the furniture. A drying cabinet's not bad for a bachelor, though. It's only you.
0: Yeah. Now, listen, when we go in, right, don't act like you're ready to buy straight away.
3: Oh, no.
0: And we've got to be like, well, you know what? What else are you going to throw in?
3: Well, guys, I'll be like, do you price match?
0: Oh, Jesus.
2: If you two go to the white goods section together, I can't wait to hear how it ends.
3: Okay.
2: You're going to buy a whole heap of stuff
3: something?
2: You do not need.
0: You know
2: need.
0: What? We'll have a boat. No, they might throw in a ninja bullet.
3: Yeah,
0: or a slushy machine, something like that.
2: I'd like a new ninja bullet. Or new, what's the other one called?
3: Creamy.
0: The creamy. We'll get you the creamy.
2: Nah. That's the
0: blender.
2: The blender thing.
0: The thermomix.
3: Yeah.
2: Nah. Is it a ninja bullet? No, it's not. There's
3: it's
2: a ninja bullet
3: season,
2: and there's not a ninja. They're the other brand.
0: Okay.
3: The
2: Vitamix.
0: We'll check it out.
2: Maybe.
0: All right, Clint and I are off to white goods. Have a
2: great
0: day.
2: You have a great time doing that together.
0: Thank you so much, guys. Can't wait.

0: 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Nova 100.
1: 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Watch out for a crash in Dandenong North on Heatherton Road, which is closed between Clearland Street and Start Road. So take the Princes Highway or the Monash Freeway instead. A crash on the Ring Road Altona bound at Sydney Road. And a crash on the Eastern Freeway on the Bulleen Road City bound exit ramp. 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Today we have a shower or two, a top of 15. Right now it's 13 degrees on Melbourne's Nova 100.
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3: Good morning, Melbourne. Clint Stanaway with your latest news. A woman is fighting for life this morning after she was hit by a car in Melbourne's northwest last night. The driver, a 49-year-old man, has been interviewed by police. Police have seized drugs after an early morning pursuit involving a stolen car. It started in Gladstone Park. It wound up in West Meadows where the car was dumped. A man and a woman have been arrested. The City of Melbourne wants the state government to help pay for a $3.2 million tribute to the Stolen Generations because it can't cover the cost itself. We are now a step closer to non-stop flights to London and New York with the Qantas long-range aircraft taking off for its maiden test flight this week. And Allens is recalling bags of its inside-out slollies over fears it may contain plastic. The product has been sold nationally at Coles, Woolworths and IGA, as well as convenience stores and petrol stations. And also happening in entertainment news, the guest list for Taylor Swift and Travis Kelce's wedding is taking shape. Benson Boone, the latest name confirmed, to receive an invite. Nova Sports St Kilda assistant Corey Enright has emerged as a potential candidate for the senior coaching vacancies at both Essendon and Carlton. Local BBL team the Stars and the Renegades are set to merge with the second licence sold off. And the Aussies have levelled cricket's one-day series with Pakistan 1-1 after winning game 2 by 41 runs. And you're up to date on Melbourne's Nova 100.
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4: Morning, Melbourne. It's Maddie Rowe, not your regular Wednesday. Today is midweek merch day. Everyone who gets on the air wins Harry Styles merch. You're going to look so good. 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

Somebody told me here on Nova that you can win Harry Styles merch all day today by getting on the air with me. Yes, not only can you win your way to New York City to see Harry, you get Harry merch. 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

0: the Joe Bros on Melbourne's Nova 100. Everyone who gets on the air with me today wins Harry Styles merch. What? You ready?
1: Hi, this is Harry Styles.
2: Harry Styles.
1: See me live.
3: You and three mates.
1: I would be honoured to have you at the show.
2: New York City.
0: Yeah, you can win your way to New York City by registering daily on the Nova Player. Go do that. But today is a very special day because if you call 13 24 10 and get on the air, you win something extra special. Hello.
4: Hi, Maddie. It's Lisa. How are you?
0: Lisa, there is desperation in your voice.
4: There is big, big desperation in my voice. Just loving Harry Styles at the moment and, yeah, would love to get tickets to go to his concert.
0: Yeah, it's all in New York City, you and three besties. Plus, do you know what day it is today?
4: No, what's today?
0: It's midweek merch day, which means everyone who gets on the air with me wins Harry Styles merch. You're on the air.
4: Oh, my God, thank you so much. How exciting.
0: His merch range is ridiculous. Vinyls, hoodies, T-shirts, clocks, vinyls. Did I say vinyls?
4: He's got it all.
0: Tea towels with his bare chest out on it.
4: Oh, my God.
0: I know.
4: How exciting.
0: So if you want to win Harry Styles merch, keep it locked on Nova. Next chance to win, 50 minutes away. I had a

flashback to three sold-out nights at Marvel Stadium in 2024. October, I was there on Nova 100 seeing Coldplay live, people powering the stage with bikes, the 3D glasses, the colourful beach balls through the crowd. One of the best shows I have ever seen. Marvel Stadium is the place to be. AFL Grand Final week. Dom Dollar's playing. Tickets are sold out. They sold out in less than 24 hours on Monday. Jace, Lauren and Clint have your Dom Dollar ticket hookup tomorrow on Melbourne's Nova 100. Non-stop fresh hits and throwbacks continue. Olivia Rodrigo's Drop Dead. I know that.

0: Okay, you know Aussie artist Rule is in the music video for that song, one of the original takes. It's like Best Western Saloon Steal Your Man vibes. That is Homewrecker from Somba here on Nova. My name is Maddie Rowe. I would love to send you to New York City to see Harry Styles. And every caller who gets on the air with me today on 132410, phones and arts, gets Harry Styles merch. Are you kidding? Are you joking? It just gets better here at Nova. Free Harry Styles merch in 20.
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27: 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Cruiser in Dandenong North attending a crash. Heatherton Road's closed between Cleveland Street and Stud Road. Give it a miss. Take the Princes Highway or the Monash instead. Word of a crash, South Yarra, Punt Road northbound or citybound if you prefer, just after Commercial Road. Delays pushing back to St Kilda Road. Did someone say free donuts? That's right. 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Conditions apply. Partly cloudy, a possible shower, a top of 15 degrees today. Right now it's 14 degrees on Melbourne's Nova 100.
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